lows 83 to 90. Wednesday, partly sunny and hot. Highs 106 to 112. Wednesday night, partly cloudy. Lows 85 to 92. Thursday, partly sunny and hot. Highs 108 to 114. Thursday night, partly cloudy. Lows 86 to 93. Friday, partly sunny and hot. Highs 110 to 116. Friday night, partly cloudy with a 10% chance of showers and thunderstorms. Lows 86 to 93. Saturday, partly cloudy and hot. Highs 110 to 116. The National Weather Service in Phoenix has issued a dust advisory for Maricopa County in south central Arizona, Pinal County in southeastern Arizona, until 5:30 p.m. Mountain Standard Time. At 4:23 p.m. Mountain Standard Time, a strong outflow boundary likely to produce blowing dust was along a line extending from near South Phoenix to near Sun Lakes to near San Tan Mountain Park to near La Palma, moving south at 30 miles per hour. Hazard, less than 3 miles visibility with strong wind in excess of 40 miles per hour. Source, Doppler radar. Impact, hazardous travel. This includes the following highways: Arizona Interstate 10 between mile markers 169 and 204. Arizona Interstate 8 between mile markers 146 and 178. Arizona Route 87 between mile markers 124 and 134, in between mile markers 136 and 154. Locations impacted include Casa Grande, Coolidge, Maricopa, Arizona City, La Palma, Blackwater, Toltec, Bat Pool, Australia Sailport, Olberg, Arizola, Randolph, Sacatone, Santon, and Mobile. Blowing dust brings reduced visibility, leading to dangerous driving conditions. If driving, avoid blowing dust if possible. If caught in dense blowing dust, pull off the road, turn off your lights, and keep your foot off the brake. Extreme heat warning remains in effect until 8 p.m. Mountain Standard Time, or 8 p.m. Pacific Daylight Time Monday. What? Dangerously hot conditions. Afternoon temperatures 107 to 120 degrees. Major to extreme heat risk. Where? Portions of southwest Arizona and southeast California. When? Until 8 p.m. Mountain Standard Time, or 8 p.m. Pacific Daylight Time Monday. Impacts, heat-related illnesses increase significantly during extreme heat events. Overexposure can cause heat cramps and heat exhaustion to develop and, without intervention, can lead to heat stroke. An extreme heat warning means that a period of very hot temperatures, even by local standards, will occur. Actions should be taken to lessen the impact of the extreme heat. Take extra precautions if you work or spend time outside. When possible, reschedule strenuous activities to early morning or evening. Know the signs and symptoms of heat exhaustion and heat stroke. Wear lightweight and loose-fitting clothing when possible and drink plenty of water. To reduce risk during outdoor work, the Occupational Safety and Health Administration recommends scheduling frequent rest breaks in shaded or air-conditioned environments. Anyone overcome by heat should be moved to a cool and shaded location. Heat stroke is an emergency. Call 911. Public cooling shelters are available in some areas. Consult county officials for more details. Extreme heat warning remains in effect until 8 p.m. Mountain Standard Time Monday. What? Dangerously hot conditions. Afternoon temperatures 110 to 118 degrees. Major heat risk. Where? A portion of south central Arizona. When? Until 8 p.m. Mountain Standard Time Monday. Impacts, heat-related illnesses increase significantly during extreme heat events. Additional details, in Maricopa County, call 2-1-1 to find a free cooling center, transportation, water, and more. An extreme heat warning means that a period of very hot temperatures, even by local standards, will occur. Actions should be taken to lessen the impact of

extreme heat. 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Anyone overcome by heat should be moved to a cool and shaded location. Heat stroke is an emergency. Call 911. Public cooling shelters are available in some areas. Consult county officials for more details. Extreme heat warning remains in effect until 8 p.m. Mountain Standard Time Monday. What? Dangerously hot conditions. Afternoon temperatures 110 to 118 degrees. Major heat risk. Where? Buckeye Avondale, Central Phoenix, Deer Valley, East Valley, North Phoenix Glendale, Northwest Valley, Scottsdale and South until 8 p.m.

time is 5:11 p.m. Mountain Standard Time. Here is the 5 p.m. Mountain Standard Time observation for Phoenix on Saturday, July 25th. At Sky Harbor, thunder was reported. Visibility 10 miles. Temperature was 102 degrees, dew point 60, relative humidity 25%. Wind was northeast, at 24 miles an hour, gusting to 38 miles an hour. And the pressure was 29.80 inches, and rising. Other observations for South Central Arizona, including the Greater Phoenix area, at Deer Valley, rain was falling, with a temperature of 90. It was sunny, with a temperature of 113 at Buckeye, 104 at Luke Air Force Base, and 112 at Gila Bend. It was partly sunny, with a temperature of 97 at Scottsdale Airport, 98 at Falcon Field, 99 at Mesa Gateway, and 100 at Chandler. At Luke Air Force Base, wind was northeast, at 26 miles an hour, gusting to 37 miles an hour. At Deer Valley, wind was east, at 21 miles an hour, gusting to 33 miles an hour. At Scottsdale Airport, wind was north, at 20 miles an hour, gusting to 30 miles an hour. At Falcon Field, wind was northeast, at 22 miles an hour, gusting to 36 miles an hour. At Chandler, wind was northeast, at 25 miles an hour, gusting to 35 miles an hour. Observations for Northern Arizona, rain was falling, with a temperature of 74 at Flagstaff, 81 at Prescott, and 68 at Payson. At Page, it was sunny, with a temperature of 104. At Kingman, it was mostly sunny, with a temperature of 105. It was partly sunny, with a temperature of 89 at Winslow, and 79 at Cholo. At the Grand Canyon, it was cloudy, with a temperature of 81. Observations for Southern Arizona, at Tucson, it was sunny, with a temperature of 106. At Sierra Vista, it was mostly sunny, with a temperature of 96. It was partly sunny, with a temperature of 113 at Yuma, and 84 at Nogales. Observations for Southern California, skies ranged from mostly sunny to partly sunny. It was 78 at Los Angeles Airport, 74 at San Diego, and 117 at Blythe. At Blythe, wind was southwest gusting to 28 miles an hour. Regional observations, at Albuquerque, rain was falling, with a temperature of 87. It was mostly sunny, with a temperature of 111 at Las Vegas, 102 at Salt Lake City, and 100 at El Paso. Once again, at 5 p.m. in Phoenix, thunder was reported. The Sky Harbor temperature was 102 degrees. Wind was northeast gusting to 38 miles an hour. Here is the latest forecast. For the following area, in Arizona, Central Phoenix, issued at 4:01 p.m. Mountain Standard Time. Extreme heat warning in effect until 8 p.m. Mountain Standard Time Monday. Tonight, partly cloudy. A slight chance of showers and thunderstorms in the evening. Lows 87 to 95. Southeast wind 10 to 15 miles per hour in the evening, becoming south 5 to 10 miles per hour after midnight. Chance of rain 10%. Sunday, partly sunny and hot. Highs 107 to 111. West wind 5 to 10 miles per hour. Sunday night, partly cloudy. Lows 84 to 92. West wind 5 to 10 miles per hour. Monday, partly sunny. A slight chance of afternoon showers and thunderstorms. Hot. Highs 106 to 110. West wind 5 to 10 miles per hour. Chance of rain 10%. Monday night, partly cloudy. A slight chance of showers and thunderstorms after midnight. Lows 82 to 90. Southwest wind 10 to 15 miles per hour. Chance of rain 10%. Tuesday, partly sunny. A 10% chance of showers and thunderstorms in the morning. Hot. Highs 105 to 111. Tuesday night, partly cloudy.

line extending from near South Phoenix to near Sun Lakes to near Santan Mountain Park to near La Palma, moving south at 30 miles per hour. Hazard, less than 3 miles visibility with strong wind in excess of 40 miles per hour. Source, Doppler radar. Impact, hazardous travel. This includes the following highways: Arizona Interstate 10 between mile markers 169 and 204. Arizona Interstate 8 between mile markers 146 and 178. Arizona Route 87 between mile markers 124 and 134, in between mile markers 136 and 154. Locations impacted include Casa Grande, Coolidge, Maricopa, Arizona City, La Palma, Blackwater, Toltec, Bat Pool, Australia Sailport, Olberg, Arizola, Randolph, Sacatone, Santon, and Mobile. Blowing dust brings reduced visibility, leading to dangerous driving conditions. If driving, avoid blowing dust if possible. If caught in dense blowing dust, pull off the road, turn off your lights and keep your foot off the brake. Extreme heat warning remains in effect until 8 p.m. Mountain Standard Time, or 8 p.m. Pacific Daylight Time Monday. What? Dangerously hot conditions. Afternoon temperatures 107 to 120 degrees. Major to extreme heat risk. Where? Portions of southwest Arizona and southeast California. When? Until 8 p.m. Mountain Standard Time, or 8 p.m. Pacific Daylight Time Monday. Impacts, heat-related illnesses increase significantly during extreme heat events. Overexposure can cause heat cramps and heat exhaustion to develop and, without intervention, can lead to heat stroke. An extreme heat warning means that a period of very hot temperatures, even by local standards, will occur. Actions should be taken to lessen the impact of the extreme heat. Take extra precautions if you work or spend time outside. When possible, reschedule strenuous activities to early morning or evening. Know the signs and symptoms of heat exhaustion and heat stroke. Wear lightweight and loose-fitting clothing when possible and drink plenty of water. To reduce risk during outdoor work, the Occupational Safety and Health Administration recommends scheduling frequent rest breaks in shaded or air-conditioned environments. Anyone overcome by heat should be moved to a cool and shaded location. Heat stroke is an emergency. Call 911. Public cooling shelters are available in some areas. Consult county officials for more details. Extreme heat warning remains in effect until 8 p.m. Mountain Standard Time Monday. What? Dangerously hot conditions. Afternoon temperatures 110 to 118 degrees. Major heat risk. Where? A portion of South Central Arizona. When? Until 8 p.m. Mountain Standard Time Monday. Impacts, heat-related illnesses increase significantly during extreme heat events. Additional details, in Maricopa County, call 2-1-1 to find a free cooling center, transportation, water and more. An extreme heat warning means that a period of very hot temperatures, even by local standards, will occur. Actions should be taken to lessen the impact of the extreme heat. Take extra precautions if you work or spend time outside. 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Know the signs and symptoms of heat exhaustion and heat stroke. 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Anyone overcome by heat should be moved to a cool and shaded location. 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

degrees. Major heat risk. Where? Buckeye Avondale, Central Phoenix, Deer Valley, East Valley, North Phoenix Glendale, Northwest Valley, Scottsdale Paradise Valley, South Mountain Arutuki, and Southeast Valley Queen Creek. When? Until 8 p.m. Mountain Standard Time Monday. Impacts: heat-related illnesses increase significantly during extreme heat events. Overexposure can cause heat cramps and heat exhaustion to develop and, without intervention, can lead to heat stroke. Additional details: in Maricopa County, call 2-1-1 to find a free cooling center, transportation, water, and more. An extreme heat warning means that a period of very hot temperatures, even by local standards, will occur. Actions should be taken to lessen the impact of the extreme heat. Take extra precautions if you work or spend time outside. When possible, reschedule strenuous activities to early symptoms or lightweight and loose.

At Chandler, wind was northeast, at 25 miles an hour, gusting to 35 miles an hour. Observations for northern Arizona, rain was falling, with a temperature of 74 at Flagstaff, 81 at Prescott, and 68 at Payson. At Page, it was sunny, with a temperature of 104. At Kingman, it was mostly sunny, with a temperature of 105. It was partly sunny, with a temperature of 89 at Winslow, and 79 at Shiloh. At the Grand Canyon, it was cloudy, with a temperature of 81. Observations for southern Arizona, at Tucson, it was sunny, with a temperature of 106. At Sierra Vista, it was mostly sunny, with a temperature of 96. It was partly sunny, with a temperature of 113 at Yuma, and 84 at Nogales. Observations for Southern California, skies ranged from mostly sunny to partly sunny. It was 78 at Los Angeles Airport, 74 at San Diego, and 117 at Blythe. At Blythe, wind was southwest gusting to 28 miles an hour. Regional observations, at Albuquerque, rain was falling, with a temperature of 87. It was mostly sunny, with a temperature of 111 at Las Vegas, 102 at Salt Lake City, and 100 at El Paso. Once again, at 5 p.m. in Phoenix, thunder was reported. The Sky Harbor temperature was 102 degrees. Wind was northeast gusting to 38 miles an hour. Here is the latest forecast. For the following area, in Arizona, Central Phoenix, issued at 4:01 p.m. Mountain Standard Time. Extreme heat warning in effect until 8 p.m. Mountain Standard Time Monday. Tonight, partly cloudy. A slight chance of showers and thunderstorms in the evening. Lows 87 to 95. Southeast wind 10 to 15 miles per hour in the evening, becoming south 5 to 10 miles per hour after midnight. Chance of rain 10%. Sunday, partly sunny and hot. Highs 107 to 111. West wind 5 to 10 miles per hour. Sunday night, partly cloudy. Lows 84 to 92. West wind 5 to 10 miles per hour. Monday, partly sunny. A slight chance of afternoon showers and thunderstorms. Hot. Highs 106 to 110. West wind 5 to 10 miles per hour. Chance of rain 10%. Monday night, partly cloudy. A slight chance of showers and thunderstorms after midnight. Lows 82 to 90. Southwest wind 10 to 15 miles per hour. Chance of rain 10%. Tuesday, partly sunny. A 10% chance of showers and thunderstorms in the morning. Hot. Highs 105 to 111. Tuesday night, partly cloudy. Lows 83 to 90. Wednesday, partly sunny and hot. Highs 106 to 112. Wednesday night, partly cloudy. Lows 85 to 92. Thursday, partly sunny and hot. Highs 108 to 114. Thursday night, partly cloudy. Lows 86 to 93. Friday, partly sunny and hot. Highs 110 to 116. Friday night, partly cloudy with a 10% chance of showers and thunderstorms. Lows 86 to 93. Saturday, partly cloudy and hot. Highs 110 to 116. The Phoenix, Arizona climate summary for this evening, as of 5 p.m., July 25, 2026. Today's high temperature was 117 degrees. The normal high is 106. The record high is 119 degrees, which was set in 2023. Today's low temperature was 97 degrees. The normal low is 85. The record low is 67 degrees, which was set in 1897. No precipitation fell today, which leaves the monthly total at 0.44 inches. The total precipitation for the year still stands at 0.76 inches.

normal high temperature for tomorrow is 106 degrees, and the normal low is 85. Sunset tonight is at 7:33 p.m. Sunrise tomorrow is at 5:37 a.m. The National Weather Service in Phoenix has issued a dust advisory for Maricopa County in south-central Arizona, Pinal County in southeastern Arizona, until 6:15 p.m. Mountain Standard Time. At 5:21 p.m. Mountain Standard Time, a strong outflow boundary likely to produce areas of blowing gust was along a line extending from 8 miles north of Tonopah to near Palo Verde to 9 miles south of Estrella Mountain Park to 8 miles northwest of Cuiju, moving south at 20 miles per hour. Hazard, less than 3 miles visibility with strong wind in excess of 40 miles per hour. Source, Doppler radar. Impact, hazardous travel. This includes the following highways: Arizona Interstate 10 between mile markers 78 and 113. Arizona Interstate 8 between mile markers 100.

lights and keep your foot off the brake. Extreme heat warning remains in effect until 8 p.m. Mountain Standard Time, or 8 p.m. Pacific Daylight Time Monday. What? Dangerously hot conditions. Afternoon temperatures 107 to 120 degrees. Major to extreme heat risk. Where? Portions of southwest Arizona and southeast California. When? Until 8 p.m. Mountain Standard Time, or 8 p.m. Pacific Daylight Time Monday. Impacts, heat-related illnesses increase significantly during extreme heat events. Overexposure can cause heat cramps and heat exhaustion to develop and, without intervention, can lead to heat stroke. An extreme heat warning means that a period of very hot temperatures, even by local standards, will occur. Actions should be taken to lessen the impact of the extreme heat. Take extra precautions if you work or spend time outside. When possible, reschedule strenuous activities to early morning or evening. Know the signs and symptoms of heat exhaustion and heat stroke. Wear lightweight and loose-fitting clothing when possible and drink plenty of water. To reduce risk during outdoor work, the Occupational Safety and Health Administration recommends scheduling frequent rest breaks in shaded or air-conditioned environments. Anyone overcome by heat should be moved to a cool and shaded location. Heat stroke is an emergency. 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Public cooling shelters are available in some areas. Consult county officials for more details. Extreme heat warning remains in effect until 8 p.m. Mountain Standard Time Monday. What? Dangerously hot conditions. Afternoon temperatures 110 to 118 degrees. Major heat risk. Where? A portion of south central Arizona. When? Until 8 p.m. Mountain Standard Time Monday. Impacts, heat-related illnesses increase significantly during extreme heat events. Additional details, in Maricopa County, call 2-1-1 to find a free cooling center, transportation, water and more. An extreme heat warning means that a period of very hot temperatures, even by local standards, will occur. Actions should be taken to lessen the impact of the extreme heat. Take extra precautions if you work or spend time outside. 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Know the signs and symptoms of heat exhaustion and heat stroke. Wear lightweight and loose-fitting clothing when possible and drink plenty of water. To reduce risk during outdoor work, the Occupational Safety and Health Administration recommends scheduling frequent rest breaks in shaded or air-conditioned environments. Anyone overcome by heat should be moved to a cool and shaded location. 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Extreme heat warning remains in effect until 8 p.m. Mountain Standard Time Monday. What? Dangerously hot conditions. Afternoon temperatures 110 to 118 degrees. Major heat risk. Where? Buckeye Avondale, Central Phoenix, Deer Valley, East Valley, North Phoenix Glendale, Northwest Valley, Scottsdale Paradise Valley, South Mountain Arutuki, and Southeast Valley Queen Creek. When? Until 8 p.m. Mountain Standard Time Monday. Impacts, heat-related illnesses increase significantly during extreme heat events. Overexposure can cause heat cramps and heat exhaustion to develop and, without intervention, can lead to heat stroke. Additional details, in Maricopa County, call 2-1-1 to find a free cooling center, transportation, water and more. An extreme heat warning means that a period of very hot temperatures, even by local standards, will occur. Actions should be taken to lessen the impact of the extreme heat. Take extra precautions if you work or spend time outside. 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

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The current time is 5:51 p.m. Mountain Standard Time. Here is the 5 p.m. Mountain Standard Time observation for Phoenix on Saturday, July 25th. At Sky Harbor, thunder was reported. Visibility 10 miles. Temperature was 102 degrees, dew point 60, relative humidity 25%. Wind was northeast, at 24 miles an hour, gusting to 38 miles an hour. And the pressure was 29.80 inches, and rising. Other observations for South Central Arizona, including the Greater Phoenix area, at Deer Valley, rain was falling, with a temperature of 90. It was sunny, with a temperature of 113 at Buckeye, 104 at Luke Air Force Base, and 112 at Gila Bend. It was partly sunny, with a temperature of 97 at Scottsdale Airport, 98 at Falcon Field, 99 at Mesa Gateway, and 100 at Chandler. At Luke Air Force Base, wind was northeast, at 26 miles an hour, gusting to 37 miles an hour. At Deer Valley, wind was east, at 21 miles an hour, gusting to 33 miles an hour. At Scottsdale Airport, wind was north, at 20 miles an hour, gusting to 30 miles an hour. At Falcon Field, wind was northeast, at 22 miles an hour, gusting to 36 miles an hour. At Chandler, wind was northeast, at 25 miles an hour, gusting to 35 miles an hour. Observations for northern Arizona, rain was falling, with a temperature of 74 at Flagstaff, 81 at Prescott, and 68 at Payson. At Page, it was sunny, with a temperature of 104. At Kingman, it was mostly sunny, with a temperature of 105. It was partly sunny, with a temperature of 89 at Winslow, and 79 at Cholo. At the Grand Canyon, it was cloudy, with a temperature of 81. Observations for southern Arizona, at Tucson, it was sunny, with a temperature of 106. At Sierra Vista, it was mostly sunny, with a temperature of 96. It was partly sunny, with a temperature of 113 at Yuma, and 84 at Nogales. Observations for southern California, skies ranged from mostly sunny to partly sunny. It was 78 at Los Angeles Airport, 74 at San Diego, and 117 at Blythe. At Blythe, wind was southwest gusting to 28 miles an hour. Regional observations, at Albuquerque, rain was falling, with a temperature of 87. It was mostly sunny, with a temperature of 111 at Las Vegas, 102 at Salt Lake City, and 100 at El Paso. Once again, at 5 p.m. in Phoenix, thunder was reported. The Sky Harbor temperature was 102 degrees. Wind was northeast gusting to 38 miles an hour. Here is the latest forecast. For the following area, in Arizona, Central Phoenix, issued at 4:01 p.m. Mountain Standard Time. Extreme heat warning in effect until 8 p.m. Mountain Standard Time Monday. Tonight, partly cloudy. A slight chance of showers and thunderstorms in the evening. Lows 87 to 95. Southeast wind 10 to 15 miles per hour in the evening, becoming south 5 to 10 miles per hour after midnight. Chance of rain 10%. Sunday, partly sunny and hot. Highs 107 to 111. West wind 5 to 10 miles per hour. Sunday night, partly cloudy. Lows 84 to 92. West wind 5 to 10 miles per hour. Monday, partly sunny. A slight chance of afternoon showers and thunderstorms. Hot. Highs 106 to 110. West wind 5 to 10 miles per hour. Chance of rain 10%. Monday night, partly cloudy.
slight chance of showers and thunderstorms after midnight. Lows 82 to 90. Southwest wind 10 to 15 miles per hour. Chance of rain 10%. Tuesday, partly sunny. A 10% chance of showers and thunderstorms in the morning. Hot. Highs 105 to 111. Tuesday night, partly cloudy. Lows 83 to 90. Wednesday, partly sunny and hot. Highs 106 to 112. Wednesday night, partly cloudy. Lows 85 to 92. Thursday, partly sunny and hot. Highs 108 to 114. Thursday night, partly cloudy. Lows 86 to 93. Friday, partly sunny and hot. Highs 110 to 116. Friday night, partly cloudy with a 10% chance of showers and thunderstorms. Lows 86 to 93. Saturday, partly cloudy and hot. Highs 110 to 116. The Phoenix, Arizona climate summary for this evening, as of 5 p.m., July 25, 2026. Today's high temperature was 117 degrees. The normal high is 106. The record high is 119 degrees, which was set in 2023. Today's low temperature was 97 degrees. The normal low is 85. The record low is 67 degrees, which was set in 1897. No precipitation fell today, which leaves the monthly total at 0.44 inches. The total precipitation for the year still stands at 0.76 inches. The normal high temperature for tomorrow is 106 degrees, and the normal low is 85. Sunset tonight is at 7:33 p.m. Sunrise tomorrow is at 5:37 a.m. The National Weather Service in Phoenix has issued a dust advisory for

highways, Arizona Interstate 10 between mile markers 78 and 113. Arizona Interstate 8 between mile markers 107 and 168. Arizona Route 238 between mile markers 1 and 39. Locations impacted include Goodyear, Buckeye, Gila Bend, Tonopah, Australia, Palo Verde, Bighorn, Bosque, Cotton Center, Painted Rock Dam, Freeman, Gila Bend Auxiliary Field, Australia Sailport, Sonoran National Monument, and Palo Verde Nuclear Generation Station. Blowing dust brings reduced visibility, leading to dangerous driving conditions. If driving, avoid blowing dust if possible. If caught in dense blowing dust, pull off the road, turn off your lights and keep your foot off the brake. Extreme heat warning remains in effect until 8 p.m. Mountain Standard Time, or 8 p.m. Pacific Daylight Time Monday. What? Dangerously hot conditions. Afternoon temperatures 107 to 120 degrees. Major to extreme heat risk. Where? Portions of southwest Arizona and southeast California. When? Until 8 p.m. Mountain Standard Time, or 8 p.m. Pacific Daylight Time Monday. Impacts, heat-related illnesses increase significantly during extreme heat events. Overexposure can cause heat cramps and heat exhaustion to develop and, without intervention, can lead to heat stroke. An extreme heat warning means that a period of very hot temperatures, even by local standards, will occur. Actions should be taken to lessen the impact of the extreme heat. Take extra precautions if you work or spend time outside. When possible, reschedule strenuous activities to early morning or evening. Know the signs and symptoms of heat exhaustion and heat stroke. Wear lightweight and loose-fitting clothing when possible and drink plenty of water. To reduce risk during outdoor work, the Occupational Safety and Health Administration recommends scheduling frequent rest breaks in shaded or air-conditioned environments. Anyone overcome by heat should be moved to a cool and shaded location. Heat stroke is an emergency. Call 911. Public cooling shelters are available in some areas. Consult county officials for more details. Extreme heat warning remains in effect until 8 p.m. Mountain Standard Time Monday. What? Dangerously hot conditions. Afternoon temperatures 110 to 118 degrees. Major heat risk. Where? A portion of south central Arizona. When? Until 8 p.m. Mountain Standard Time Monday. Impacts, heat-related illnesses increase significantly during extreme heat events. Additional details, in Maricopa County, call 2-1-1 to find a free cooling center, transportation, water and more. An extreme heat warning means that a period of very hot temperatures, even by local standards, will occur. Actions should be taken to lessen the impact of the extreme heat. Take extra precautions if you work or spend time outside. 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Know the signs and symptoms of heat exhaustion and heat stroke. Wear lightweight and loose-fitting clothing when possible and drink plenty of water. To reduce risk during outdoor work, the Occupational Safety and Health Administration recommends scheduling frequent rest breaks in shaded or air-conditioned environments. Anyone overcome by heat should be moved to a cool and shaded location. 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Extreme heat warning remains in effect until 8 p.m. Mountain Standard Time Monday. What? Dangerously hot conditions. Afternoon temperatures 110 to 118 degrees. Major heat risk. Where? Buckeye Avondale, Central Phoenix, Deer Valley, East Valley, North Phoenix Glendale, Northwest Valley, Scottsdale Paradise Valley, South Mountain Arutuki, and Southeast Valley Queen Creek. When? Until 8 p.m. Mountain Standard Time Monday. Impacts, heat-related illnesses increase significantly during extreme heat events. Overexposure can cause heat cramps and heat exhaustion to develop and, without intervention, can lead to heat stroke.

Additional details, in Maricopa County, call 2-1-1 to find a free cooling center, transportation, water and more. An extreme heat warning means that a period of very hot temperatures, even by local standards, will occur. Actions should be taken to lessen the impact of the extreme heat. Take extra precautions if you work or spend time outside. 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The current time is 6:05 p.m. Mountain Standard Time. Here is the latest forecast. For the following area, in Arizona, Central Phoenix, issued at 4:01 p.m. Mountain Standard Time. Extreme heat warning in effect until 8 p.m. Mountain Standard Time Monday. Tonight, partly cloudy. A slight chance of showers and thunderstorms in the evening. Lows 87 to 95. Southeast wind 10 to 15 miles per hour in the evening, becoming south 5 to 10 miles per hour after midnight. Chance of rain 10%. Sunday, partly sunny and hot. Highs 107 to 111. West wind 5 to 10 miles per hour. Sunday night, partly cloudy. Lows 84 to 92. West wind 5 to 10 miles per hour. Monday, partly sunny. A slight chance of afternoon showers and thunderstorms. Hot. Highs 106 to 110. West wind 5 to 10 miles per hour. Chance of rain 10%. Monday night, partly cloudy. A slight chance of showers and thunderstorms after midnight. Lows 82 to 90. Southwest wind 10 to 15 miles per hour. Chance of rain 10%. Tuesday, partly sunny. A 10% chance of showers and thunderstorms in the morning. Hot. Highs 105 to 111. Tuesday night, partly cloudy. Lows 83 to 90. Wednesday, partly sunny and hot. Highs 106 to 112. Wednesday night, partly cloudy. Lows 85 to 92. Thursday, partly sunny and hot. Highs 108 to 114. Thursday night, partly cloudy. Lows 86 to 93. Friday, partly sunny and hot. Highs 110 to 116. Friday night, partly cloudy with a 10% chance of showers and thunderstorms. Lows 86 to 93. Saturday, partly cloudy and hot. Highs 110 to 116. The Phoenix, Arizona climate summary for this evening, as of 5 p.m., July 25, 2026. Today's high temperature was 117 degrees. The normal high is 106. The record high is 119 degrees, which was set in 2023. Today's low temperature was 97 degrees. The normal low is 85. The record low is 67 degrees, which was set in 1897. No precipitation fell today, which leaves the monthly total at 0.44 inches. The total precipitation for the year still stands at 0.76 inches. The normal high temperature for tomorrow is 106 degrees, and the normal low is 85. Sunset tonight is at 7:33 p.m. Sunrise tomorrow is at 5:37 a.m. The National Weather Service in Phoenix has issued a dust advisory for Maricopa County in south central Arizona.
Pinal County in southeastern Arizona, until 6:15 p.m. Mountain Standard Time. At 5:21 p.m. Mountain Standard Time, a strong outflow boundary likely to produce areas of blowing gust was along the line extending from 8 miles north of Tonopah to near Palo Verde to 9 miles south of Estrella Mountain Park to 8 miles northwest of Cuiju, moving south at 20 miles per hour. Hazard, less than 3 miles visibility with strong wind in excess of 40 miles per hour. Source, Doppler radar. Impact, hazardous travel. This includes the following highways: Arizona Interstate 10 between mile markers 78 and 113. Arizona Interstate 8 between mile markers 107 and 168. Arizona Route 238 between mile markers 1 and 39. Locations impacted include Goodyear, Buckeye, Gila Bend, Tonopah, Estrella, Palo Verde, Bighorn, Bosque, Cotton Center, Painted Rock Dam, Freeman, Gila Bend Auxiliary Field, Estrella Sailport, Sonoran National Monument, and Palo Verde Nuclear Generation Station. Blowing dust brings reduced visibility, leading to dangerous driving conditions. If driving, avoid blowing dust if possible. If caught in dense blowing dust, pull off the road, turn off your lights and keep your foot off the brake. Extreme heat warning remains in effect until 8 p.m. Mountain Standard Time, or 8 p.m. Pacific Daylight Time Monday. What? Dangerously hot conditions. Afternoon temperatures 107 to 120 degrees. Major to extreme heat risk. Where? Portions of southwest Arizona and southeast California. When? Until 8 p.m. Mountain Standard Time, or 8 p.m. Pacific Daylight Time Monday. Impacts, heat-related illnesses increase significantly during extreme heat events. Overexposure can cause heat cramps and heat exhaustion to develop and, without intervention, can lead to heat stroke. An extreme heat warning means that a period of very hot temperatures, even by local standards, will occur. Actions should be taken to lessen the impact of the extreme heat. Take extra precautions if you work or spend time outside. When possible, reschedule strenuous activities to early morning or evening. Know the signs and symptoms of heat exhaustion and heat stroke. Wear lightweight and loose-fitting clothing when possible and drink plenty of water. To reduce risk during outdoor work, the Occupational Safety and Health Administration recommends scheduling frequent rest breaks in shaded or air-conditioned environments. Anyone overcome by heat should be moved to a cool and shaded location. Heat stroke is an emergency. Call 911. Public cooling shelters are available in some areas. Consult county officials for more details. Extreme heat warning remains in effect until 8 p.m. Mountain Standard Time Monday. What? Dangerously hot conditions. Afternoon temperatures 110 to 118 degrees. Major heat risk. Where? A portion of south-central Arizona. When? Until 8 p.m. Mountain Standard Time Monday. Impacts, heat-related illnesses increase significantly during extreme heat events. Additional details, in Maricopa County, call 2-1-1 to find a free cooling center, transportation, water and more. An extreme heat warning means that a period of very hot temperatures, even by local standards, will occur. Actions should be taken to lessen the impact of the extreme heat. Take extra precautions if you work or spend time outside. 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Know the signs and symptoms of heat exhaustion and heat stroke. Wear lightweight and loose-fitting clothing when possible and drink plenty of water. To reduce risk during outdoor work, the Occupational Safety and Health Administration recommends scheduling frequent rest breaks in shaded or air-conditioned environments. Anyone overcome by heat should be moved to a cool and shaded location. 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Public cooling shelters are available in some areas. 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Extreme heat warning remains in effect until 8 p.m. Mountain Standard Time Monday. What? Dangerously hot conditions.
Afternoon temperatures 110 to 118 degrees. Major heat risk. Where? Buckeye Avondale, Central Phoenix, Deer Valley, East Valley, North Phoenix Glendale, Northwest Valley, Scottsdale Paradise Valley, South Mountain Arwatukee, and Southeast Valley Queen Creek. When? Until 8 p.m. Mountain Standard Time Monday. Impacts: heat-related illnesses increase significantly during extreme heat events. Overexposure can cause heat cramps and heat exhaustion to develop and, without intervention, can lead to heat stroke. Additional details, in Maricopa County, call 2-1-1 to find a free cooling center, transportation, water and more. An extreme heat warning means that a period of very hot temperatures, even by local standards, will occur. Actions should be taken to lessen the impact of the extreme heat. Take extra precautions if you work or spend time outside. 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Know the signs and symptoms of heat exhaustion and heat stroke. Wear lightweight and loose-fitting clothing when possible and drink plenty of water. To reduce risk during outdoor work, the Occupational Safety and Health Administration recommends scheduling frequent rest breaks in shaded or air-conditioned environments. Anyone overcome by heat should be moved to a cool and shaded location. Heat stroke is an emergency. 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Public cooling shelters are available in some areas. Consult county officials for more details. Here is the synopsis for Southeast California, Southwest, and South Central Arizona. Much above normal temperatures will continue through the weekend with readings approaching record levels and extreme heat warnings in effect. Strong outflow boundary winds will move through South Central Arizona later this afternoon and this evening, with a slight chance to generate showers and storms over the lower deserts. Typical monsoon conditions are expected into next week with daily thunderstorm chances favoring northern Arizona high terrain and southeast Arizona and low chances in the south central Arizona lower deserts. After a slight drop in temperatures during the first half of the coming work week, high pressure will strengthen over the region once again late in the week, resulting in another period of unseasonably hot temperatures and widespread major heat risk. Extreme heat warning remains in effect until 8 p.m. Mountain Standard Time, or 8 p.m. Pacific Daylight Time Monday. What? Dangerously hot conditions. Afternoon temperatures 107 to 120 degrees. Major to extreme heat risk. Where? Portions of southwest Arizona and southeast California. When? Until 8 p.m. Mountain Standard Time, or 8 p.m. Pacific Daylight Time Monday. Impacts: heat-related illnesses increase significantly during extreme heat events. Overexposure can cause heat cramps and heat exhaustion to develop and, without intervention, can lead to heat stroke. An extreme heat warning means that a period of very hot temperatures, even by local standards, will occur. Actions should be taken to lessen the impact of the extreme heat. Take extra precautions if you work or spend time outside. When possible, reschedule strenuous activities to early morning or evening. Know the signs and symptoms of heat exhaustion and heat stroke. Wear lightweight and loose-fitting clothing when possible and drink plenty of water. To reduce risk during outdoor work, the Occupational Safety and Health Administration recommends scheduling frequent rest breaks in shaded or air-conditioned environments. Anyone overcome by heat should be moved to a cool and shaded location. Heat stroke is an emergency. 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Public cooling shelters are available in some areas. 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Extreme heat warning remains in effect until 8 p.m. Mountain Standard Time Monday. What? Dangerously hot conditions. Afternoon temperatures 110 to 118 degrees. Major heat risk. Where? A portion of South Central Arizona. When? Until 8 p.m. Mountain Standard Time Monday. Impacts: heat-related illnesses increase significantly during extreme heat events. 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
An extreme heat warning means that a period of very hot temperatures, even by local standards, will occur. Actions should be taken to lessen the impact of the extreme heat. Take extra precautions if you work or spend time outside. 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Wear lightweight and loose-fitting clothing when possible and drink plenty of water. To reduce risk during outdoor work, the Occupational Safety and Health Administration recommends scheduling frequent rest breaks in shaded or air-conditioned environments. Anyone overcome by heat should be moved to a cool and shaded location. 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Public cooling shelters are available in some areas. 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Extreme heat warning remains in effect until 8 p.m. Mountain Standard Time Monday. What? Dangerously hot conditions. Afternoon temperatures 110 to 118 degrees. Major heat risk. Where? Buckeye Avondale, Central Phoenix, Deer Valley, East Valley, North Phoenix Glendale, Northwest Valley, Scottsdale Paradise Valley, South Mountain Arwatukee, and Southeast Valley Queen Creek. When? Until 8 p.m. Mountain Standard Time Monday. Impacts: heat-related illnesses increase significantly during extreme heat events. Overexposure can cause heat cramps and heat exhaustion to develop and, without intervention, can lead to heat stroke. Additional details, in Maricopa County, call 2-1-1 to find a free cooling center, transportation, water and more. An extreme heat warning means that a period of very hot temperatures, even by local standards, will occur. Actions should be taken to lessen the impact of the extreme heat. Take extra precautions if you work or spend time outside. 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To reduce risk during outdoor work, the Occupational Safety and Health Administration recommends scheduling frequent rest breaks in shaded or air-conditioned environments. Anyone overcome by heat should be moved to a cool and shaded location. Heat stroke is an emergency. Call 911. 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The current time is 6:22 p.m. Mountain Standard Time. Here is the 6 p.m. Mountain Standard Time observation for Phoenix on Saturday, July 25th. At Sky Harbor, it was partly sunny. Visibility 10 miles. Temperature was 102 degrees, dew point 60, relative humidity 25%. Wind was northeast, at 15 miles an hour. And the pressure was 29.81 inches, and rising. Other observations for South Central Arizona, including the Greater Phoenix area, at Buckeye, rain was falling, with a temperature of 104. It was mostly sunny, with a temperature of 96 at Falcon Field, and 111 at Gila Bend. It was partly sunny, with a temperature of 99 at Glendale, 90 at Deer Valley, 97 at Scottsdale Airport, 99 at Mesa Gateway, and 99 at Chandler. At Buckeye, the visibility was 1.5 miles. At Buckeye, wind was northeast, at 23 miles an hour, gusting to 40 miles an hour. At Glendale, wind was north, at 21 miles an hour. At Scottsdale Airport, wind was northeast, at 16 miles an hour. At Falcon Field, wind was northeast, at 16 miles an hour, gusting to 26 miles an hour. At Mesa Gateway, wind was north, at 18 miles an hour, gusting to 26 miles an hour. At Chandler, wind was north, at 17 miles an hour, gusting to 29 miles an hour. Observations for Northern Arizona. At Sholo, a thunderstorm was reported, with a temperature of 66. Rain was falling, with a temperature of 71 at Flagstaff,
and 68 at Payson. It was mostly sunny, with a temperature of 104 at Kingman and 102 at Page. It was cloudy, with a temperature of 82 at the Grand Canyon, 80 at Prescott, and 82 at Winslow. At Sholo, the visibility was 3 miles. At Sholo, wind was east gusting to 25 miles an hour. Observations for southern Arizona, skies ranged from partly sunny to cloudy. It was 106 at Tucson, 113 at Yuma, 84 at Nogales, and 94 at Sierra Vista. At Safford, wind was northwest gusting to 39 miles an hour. Observations for Southern California, skies ranged from mostly sunny to partly sunny. It was 76 at Los Angeles Airport, 73 at San Diego, and 117 at Blythe. Regional observations, skies ranged from mostly sunny to partly sunny. It was 111

Extreme heat warning in effect until 8 p.m. Mountain Standard Time Monday. Tonight, partly cloudy. A slight chance of showers and thunderstorms in the evening. Lows 87 to 95. Southeast wind 10 to 15 miles per hour in the evening, becoming south 5 to 10 miles per hour after midnight. Chance of rain 10%. Sunday, partly sunny and hot. Highs 107 to 111. West wind 5 to 10 miles per hour. Sunday night, partly cloudy. Lows 84 to 92. West wind 5 to 10 miles per hour. Monday, partly sunny. A slight chance of afternoon showers and thunderstorms. Hot. Highs 106 to 110. West wind 5 to 10 miles per hour. Chance of rain 10%. Monday night, partly cloudy. A slight chance of showers and thunderstorms after midnight. Lows 82 to 90. Southwest wind 10 to 15 miles per hour. Chance of rain 10%. Tuesday, partly sunny. A 10% chance of showers and thunderstorms in the morning. Hot. Highs 105 to 111. Tuesday night, partly cloudy. Lows 83 to 90. Wednesday, partly sunny and hot. Highs 106 to 112. Wednesday night, partly cloudy. Lows 85 to 92. Thursday, partly sunny and hot. Highs 108 to 114. Thursday night, partly cloudy. Lows 86 to 93. Friday, partly sunny and hot. Highs 110 to 116. Friday night, partly cloudy with a 10% chance of showers and thunderstorms. Lows 86 to 93. Saturday, partly cloudy and hot. Highs 110 to 116. The Phoenix, Arizona climate summary for this evening, as of 5 p.m., July 25, 2026. Today's high temperature was 117 degrees. The normal high is 106. The record high is 119 degrees, which was set in 2023. Today's low temperature was 97 degrees. The normal low is 85. The record low is 67 degrees, which was set in 1897. No precipitation fell today, which leaves the monthly total at 0.44 inches. The total precipitation for the year still stands at 0.76 inches. The normal high temperature for tomorrow is 106 degrees, and the normal low is 85. Sunset tonight is at 7:33 p.m. Sunrise tomorrow is at 5:37 a.m. Here is the synopsis for Southeast California, Southwest, and South Central Arizona. Much above normal temperatures will continue through the weekend, with readings approaching record levels and extreme heat warnings in effect. Strong outflow boundary winds will move through South Central Arizona later this afternoon and this evening, with a slight chance to generate showers and storms over the lower deserts. Typical monsoon conditions are expected into next week, with daily thunderstorm chances favoring northern Arizona high terrain and southeast Arizona, and low chances in the south central Arizona lower deserts. After a slight drop in temperatures during the first half of the coming work week, high pressure will strengthen over the region once again late in the week, resulting in another period of unseasonably hot temperatures and widespread major heat risk. Extreme heat warning remains in effect until 8 p.m. Mountain Standard Time, or 8 p.m. Pacific Daylight Time Monday. What? Dangerously hot conditions. Afternoon temperatures 107 to 120 degrees. Major to extreme heat risk. Where? Portions of southwest Arizona and southeast California. When? Until 8 p.m. Mountain Standard Time, or 8 p.m. Pacific Daylight Time Monday. Impacts: heat-related illnesses increase significantly during extreme heat events. Overexposure can cause heat cramps and heat exhaustion to develop, and, without intervention, can lead to heat stroke. An extreme heat warning means that a period of very hot temperatures

even by local standards, will occur. Actions should be taken to lessen the impact of the extreme heat. Take extra precautions if you work or spend time outside. 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Know the signs and symptoms of heat exhaustion and heat stroke. Wear lightweight and loose-fitting clothing when possible and drink plenty of water. To reduce risk during outdoor work, the Occupational Safety and Health Administration recommends scheduling frequent rest breaks in shaded or air-conditioned environments. Anyone overcome by heat should be moved to a cool and shaded location. 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Extreme heat warning remains in effect until 8 p.m. Mountain Standard Time Monday. What? Dangerously hot conditions. Afternoon temperatures 110 to 118 degrees. Major heat risk. Where? A portion of South Central Arizona. When? Until 8 p.m. Mountain Standard Time Monday. Impacts. Heat-related illnesses increase significantly during extreme heat events. Additional details. In Maricopa County, call 2-1-1 to find a free cooling center, transportation, water, and more. An extreme heat warning means that a period of very hot temperatures, even by local standards, will occur. Actions should be taken to lessen the impact of the extreme heat. Take extra precautions if you work or spend time outside. When possible, reschedule strenuous activities to early morning or evening. Know the signs and symptoms of heat exhaustion and heat stroke. Wear lightweight and loose-fitting clothing when possible and drink plenty of water. To reduce risk during outdoor work, the Occupational Safety and Health Administration recommends scheduling frequent rest breaks in shaded or air-conditioned environments. Anyone overcome by heat should be moved to a cool and shaded location. Heat stroke is an emergency. Cars are available in some areas. Consult county officials for more details. Extreme heat warning remains in effect until 8 p.m. Mountain Standard Time Monday. What? Dangerously hot conditions. Afternoon temperatures 110 to 118 degrees. Major heat risk. Where? Buckeye Avondale, Central Phoenix, Deer Valley, East Valley, North Phoenix Glendale, Northwest Valley, Scottsdale Paradise Valley, South Mountain Arutuki, and Southeast Valley Queen Creek. When? Until 8 p.m. Mountain Standard Time Monday. Impacts. Heat-related illnesses increase significantly during extreme heat events. Overexposure can cause heat cramps and heat exhaustion to develop and, without intervention, can lead to heat stroke. Additional details, in Maricopa County, call 2-1-1 to find a free cooling center, transportation, water, and more. An extreme heat warning means that a period of very hot temperatures, even by local standards, will occur. Actions should be taken to lessen the impact of the extreme heat. Take extra precautions if you work or spend time outside. 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Anyone overcome by heat should be moved to a cool and shaded location. 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The current time is 6:35 p.m. Mountain Standard Time. Here is the 6 p.m. Mountain Standard Time observation for Phoenix on Saturday, July 25th. At Sky Harbor, it was partly sunny. Visibility 10 miles. Temperature was 102 degrees, dew point 60, relative humidity 25%. Wind was northeast.

at 15 miles an hour. And the pressure was 29.81 inches and rising. Other observations for South Central Arizona, including the Greater Phoenix area at Buckeye, rain was falling with a temperature of 104. It was mostly sunny with a temperature of 96 at Falcon Field and 111 at Gila Bend. It was partly sunny with a temperature of 99 at Glendale, 90 at Deer Valley, 97 at Scottsdale Airport, 99 at Mesa Gateway, and 99 at Chandler. At Buckeye, the visibility was 1.5 miles. At Buckeye, wind was northeast at 23 miles an hour, gusting to 40 miles an hour. At Glendale, wind was north at 21 miles an hour. At Scottsdale Airport, wind was northeast at 16 miles an hour. At Falcon Field, wind was northeast at 16 miles an hour, gusting to 26 miles an hour. At Mesa Gateway, wind was north at 18 miles an hour, gusting to 26 miles an hour. At Chandler, wind was north at 17 miles an hour, gusting to 29 miles an hour. Observations for northern Arizona. At Cholo, a thunderstorm was reported with a temperature of 66. Rain was falling with a temperature of 71 at Flagstaff and 68 at Payson. It was mostly sunny with a temperature of 104 at Kingman and 102 at Page. It was cloudy with a temperature of 82 at the Grand Canyon, 80 at Prescott, and 82 at Winslow. At Cholo, the visibility was 3 miles. At Cholo, wind was east gusting to 25 miles an hour. Observations for southern Arizona, skies ranged from partly sunny to cloudy. It was 106 at Tucson, 113 at Yuma, 84 at Nogales, and 94 at Sierra Vista. At Safford, wind was northwest gusting to 39 miles an hour. Observations for Southern California, skies ranged from mostly sunny to partly sunny. It was 76 at Los Angeles Airport, 73 at San Diego, and 117 at Blythe. Regional observations, skies ranged from mostly sunny to partly sunny. It was 111 at Las Vegas, 101 at Salt Lake City, 88 at Albuquerque, and 98 at El Paso. Once again, at 6 p.m. in Phoenix, under partly sunny skies. The Sky Harbor temperature was 102 degrees. Here is the latest forecast. For the following area, in Arizona, Central Phoenix, issued at 4:01 p.m. Mountain Standard Time. Extreme heat warning in effect until 8 p.m. Mountain Standard Time Monday. Tonight, partly cloudy. A slight chance of showers and thunderstorms in the evening. Lows 87 to 95. Southeast wind 10 to 15 miles per hour in the evening, becoming south 5 to 10 miles per hour after midnight. Chance of rain 10%. Sunday, partly sunny and hot. Highs 107 to 111. West wind 5 to 10 miles per hour. Sunday night, partly cloudy. Lows 84 to 92. West wind 5 to 10 miles per hour. Monday, partly sunny. A slight chance of afternoon showers and thunderstorms. Hot. Highs 106 to 110. West wind 5 to 10 miles per hour. Chance of rain 10%. Monday night, partly cloudy. A slight chance of showers and thunderstorms after midnight. Lows 82 to 90. Southwest wind 10 to 15 miles per hour. Chance of rain 10%. Tuesday, partly sunny. A 10% chance of showers and thunderstorms in the morning. Hot. Highs 105 to 111. Tuesday night, partly cloudy. Lows 83 to 90. Wednesday, partly sunny and hot. Highs 106 to 112. Wednesday night, partly cloudy. Lows 85 to 92. Thursday, partly sunny and hot. Highs 108 to 114. Thursday night, partly cloudy. Lows 86 to 93.
Friday, partly sunny and hot. Highs 110 to 116. Friday night, partly cloudy with a 10% chance of showers and thunderstorms. Lows 86 to 93. Saturday, partly cloudy and hot. Highs 110 to 116. The Phoenix, Arizona climate summary for this evening, as of 5 p.m., July 25, 2026. Today's high temperature was 117 degrees. The normal high is 106. The record high is 119 degrees, which was set in 2023. Today's low temperature was 97 degrees. The normal low is 85. The record low is 67 degrees, which was set in 1897. No precipitation fell today, which leaves the monthly total at 0.44 inches. The total precipitation for the year still stands at 0.76 inches. The normal high temperature for tomorrow is 106 degrees, and the normal low is 85. Sunset tonight is at 7:33 p.m. Sunrise tomorrow is at 5:37 a.m. Here is the synopsis for Southeast California, Southwest, and South Central Arizona. Much above normal temperatures will continue through the weekend with readings approaching record levels and extreme heat warnings in effect. Strong outflow boundary winds will move through South Central Arizona later this afternoon and this evening, with a slight chance to generate showers and storms over the lower deserts. Typical monsoon conditions are expected into next week with daily thunderstorm chances favoring northern Arizona high terrain and southeast Arizona and low chances in the south central Arizona lower deserts. After a slight drop in temperatures during the first half of the coming work week, high pressure will strengthen over the region once again late in the week, resulting in another period of unseasonably hot temperatures and widespread major heat risk. Extreme heat warning remains in effect until 8 p.m. Mountain Standard Time, or 8 p.m. Pacific Daylight Time Monday. What? Dangerously hot conditions. Afternoon temperatures 107 to 120 degrees. Major to extreme heat risk. Where? Portions of southwest Arizona and southeast California. When? Until 8 p.m. Mountain Standard Time, or 8 p.m. Pacific Daylight Time Monday. Impacts, heat-related illnesses increase significantly during extreme heat events. Overexposure can cause heat cramps and heat exhaustion to develop and, without intervention, can lead to heat stroke. An extreme heat warning means that a period of very hot temperatures, even by local standards, will occur. Actions should be taken to lessen the impact of the extreme heat. Take extra precautions if you work or spend time outside. When possible, reschedule strenuous activities to early morning or evening. Know the signs and symptoms of heat exhaustion and heat stroke. Wear lightweight and loose-fitting clothing when possible and drink plenty of water. To reduce risk during outdoor work, the Occupational Safety and Health Administration recommends scheduling frequent rest breaks in shaded or air-conditioned environments. Anyone overcome by heat should be moved to a cool and shaded location. Heat stroke is an emergency. 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Public cooling shelters are available in some areas. Consult county officials for more details. Extreme heat warning remains in effect until 8 p.m. Mountain Standard Time Monday. What? Dangerously hot conditions. Afternoon temperatures 110 to 118 degrees. Major heat risk. Where? A portion of South Central Arizona. When? Until 8 p.m. Mountain Standard Time Monday. Impacts, heat-related illnesses increase significantly during extreme heat events. Additional details, in Maricopa County, call 2-1-1 to find a free cooling center, transportation, water and more. An extreme heat warning means that a period of very hot temperatures, even by local standards, will occur. Actions should be taken to lessen the impact of the extreme heat. Take extra precautions if you work or spend time outside. 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
Wear lightweight and loose-fitting clothing when possible and drink plenty of water. 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Anyone overcome by heat should be moved to a cool and shaded location. 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Extreme heat warning remains in effect until 8 p.m. Mountain Standard Time Monday. What? Dangerously hot conditions. Afternoon temperatures 110 to 118 degrees. Major heat risk. Where? Buckeye Avondale, Central Phoenix, Deer Valley, East Valley, North Phoenix Glendale, Northwest Valley, Scottsdale Paradise Valley, South Mountain Arwatukee, and Southeast Valley Queen Creek. When? Until 8 p.m. Mountain Standard Time Monday. Impacts: heat-related illnesses increase significantly during extreme heat events. Overexposure can cause heat cramps and heat exhaustion to develop and, without intervention, can lead to heat stroke. Additional details: in Maricopa County, call 2-1-1 to find a free cooling center, transportation, water, and more. An extreme heat warning means that a period of very hot temperatures, even by local standards, will occur. Actions should be taken to lessen the impact of the extreme heat. Take extra precautions if you work or spend time outside. 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The current time is 6:48 p.m. Mountain Standard Time. Here is the 6 p.m. Mountain Standard Time observation for Phoenix, on Saturday, July 25th. At Sky Harbor, it was partly sunny. Visibility 10 miles. Temperature was 102 degrees, dew point 60, relative humidity 25%. Wind was northeast, at 15 miles an hour. And the pressure was 29.81 inches, and rising. Other observations for South Central Arizona, including the Greater Phoenix area, at Buckeye, rain was falling, with a temperature of 104. It was mostly sunny, with a temperature of 96 at Falcon Field, and 111 at Gila Bend. It was partly sunny, with a temperature of 99 at Glendale, 90 at Deer Valley, 97 at Scottsdale Airport, 99 at Mesa Gateway, and 99 at Chandler. At Buckeye, the visibility was 1.5 miles. At Buckeye, wind was northeast, at 23 miles an hour, gusting to 40 miles an hour. At Glendale, wind was north, at 21 miles an hour. At Scottsdale Airport, wind was northeast, at 16 miles an hour. At Falcon Field, wind was northeast, at 16 miles an hour, gusting to 26 miles an hour. At Mesa Gateway, wind was north, at 18 miles an hour, gusting to 26 miles an hour. At Chandler, wind was north, at 17 miles an hour, gusting to 29 miles an hour. Observations for northern Arizona: at Sholo, a thunderstorm was reported, with a temperature of 66. Rain was falling, with a temperature of 71 at Flagstaff, and 68 at Payson. It was mostly sunny, with a temperature of 104 at Kingman, and 102 at Page. It was cloudy, with a temperature of 82 at the Grand Canyon, 80 at Prescott, and 82 at Winslow. At Sholo, the visibility was 3 miles. At Sholo, wind was east gusting to 25 miles an hour.
Observations for southern Arizona, skies ranged from partly sunny to cloudy. It was 106 at Tucson, 113 at Yuma, 84 at Nogales, and 94 at Sierra Vista. At Safford, wind was northwest gusting to 39 miles an hour. Observations for Southern California, skies ranged from mostly sunny to partly sunny. It was 76 at Los Angeles Airport, 73 at San Diego, and 117 at Blythe. Regional observations, skies ranged from mostly sunny to partly sunny. It was 111 at Las Vegas, 101 at Salt Lake City, 88 at Albuquerque, and 98 at El Paso. Once again, at 6 p.m. in Phoenix, under partly sunny skies. The Sky Harbor temperature was 102 degrees. Here is the latest forecast. For the following area, in Arizona, Central Phoenix, issued at 4:01 p.m. Mountain Standard Time. Extreme heat warning in effect until 8 p.m. Mountain Standard Time Monday. Tonight, partly cloudy. A slight chance of showers and thunderstorms in the evening. Lows 87 to 95. Southeast wind 10 to 15 miles per hour in the evening, becoming south 5 to 10 miles per hour after midnight. Chance of rain 10%. Sunday, partly sunny and hot. Highs 107 to 111. West wind 5 to 10 miles per hour. Sunday night, partly cloudy. Lows 84 to 92. West wind 5 to 10 miles per hour. Monday, partly sunny. A slight chance of afternoon showers and thunderstorms. Hot. Highs 106 to 110. West wind 5 to 10 miles per hour. Chance of rain 10%. Monday night, partly cloudy. A slight chance of showers and thunderstorms after midnight. Lows 82 to 90. Southwest wind 10 to 15 miles per hour. Chance of rain 10%. Tuesday, partly sunny. A 10% chance of showers and thunderstorms in the morning. Hot. Highs 105 to 111. Tuesday night, partly cloudy. Lows 83 to 90. Wednesday, partly sunny and hot. Highs 106 to 112. Wednesday night, partly cloudy. Lows 85 to 92. Thursday, partly sunny and hot. Highs 108 to 114. Thursday night, partly cloudy. Lows 86 to 93. Friday, partly sunny and hot. Highs 110 to 116. Friday night, partly cloudy with a 10% chance of showers and thunderstorms. Lows 86 to 93. Saturday, partly cloudy and hot. Highs 110 to 116. The Phoenix, Arizona climate summary for this evening, as of 5 p.m., July 25, 2026. Today's high temperature was 117 degrees. The normal high is 106. The record high is 119 degrees, which was set in 2023. Today's low temperature was 97 degrees. The normal low is 85. The record low is 67 degrees, which was set in 1897. No precipitation fell today, which leaves the monthly total at 0.44 inches. The total precipitation for the year still stands at 0.76 inches. The normal high temperature for tomorrow is 106 degrees, and the normal low is 85. Sunset tonight is at 7:33 p.m. Sunrise tomorrow is at 5:37 a.m. Here is the synopsis for Southeast California, Southwest, and South Central Arizona. Much above normal temperatures will continue through the weekend, with readings approaching record levels and extreme heat warnings in effect. Strong outflow boundary winds will move through South Central Arizona later this afternoon and this evening, with a slight chance to generate showers and storms over the lower deserts.
typical monsoon conditions are expected into next week with daily thunderstorm chances favoring northern Arizona, high terrain in southeast Arizona, and low chances in the south central Arizona lower deserts. After a slight drop in temperatures during the first half of the coming work week, high pressure will strengthen over the region once again late in the week, resulting in another period of unseasonably hot temperatures and widespread major heat risk. Extreme heat warning remains in effect until 8 p.m. Mountain Standard Time, or 8 p.m. Pacific Daylight Time Monday. What? Dangerously hot conditions. Afternoon temperatures 107 to 120 degrees. Major to extreme heat risk. Where? Portions of southwest Arizona and southeast California. When? Until 8 p.m. Mountain Standard Time, or 8 p.m. Pacific Daylight Time Monday. Impacts: heat-related illnesses increase significantly during extreme heat events. Overexposure can cause heat cramps and heat exhaustion to develop and, without intervention, can lead to heat stroke. An extreme heat warning means that a period of very hot temperatures, even by local standards, will occur. Actions should be taken to lessen the impact of the extreme heat. Take extra precautions if you work or spend time outside. 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Know the signs and symptoms of heat exhaustion and heat stroke. Wear lightweight and loose-fitting clothing when possible and drink plenty of water. To reduce risk during outdoor work, the Occupational Safety and Health Administration recommends scheduling frequent rest breaks in shaded or air-conditioned environments. Anyone overcome by heat should be moved to a cool and shaded location. 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Extreme heat warning remains in effect until 8 p.m. Mountain Standard Time Monday. What? Dangerously hot conditions. Afternoon temperatures 110 to 118 degrees. Major heat risk. Where? A portion of south central Arizona. When? Until 8 p.m. Mountain Standard Time Monday. Impacts: heat-related illnesses increase significantly during extreme heat events. Additional details: in Maricopa County, call 2-1-1 to find a free cooling center, transportation, water, and more. An extreme heat warning means that a period of very hot temperatures, even by local standards, will occur. Actions should be taken to lessen the impact of the extreme heat. Take extra precautions if you work or spend time outside. 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Know the signs and symptoms of heat exhaustion and heat stroke. Wear lightweight and loose-fitting clothing when possible and drink plenty of water. 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Anyone overcome by heat should be moved to a cool and shaded location. 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

significantly during extreme heat events. 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The current time is 7:01 p.m. Mountain Standard Time. Here is the latest forecast. For the following area, in Arizona, Central Phoenix, issued at 4:01 p.m. Mountain Standard Time. Extreme heat warning in effect until 8 p.m. Mountain Standard Time Monday. Tonight, partly cloudy. A slight chance of showers and thunderstorms in the evening. Lows 87 to 95. Southeast wind 10 to 15 miles per hour in the evening becoming Sunday.

Lows 84 to 92. West wind 5 to 10 miles per hour. Monday, partly sunny. A slight chance of afternoon showers and thunderstorms. Hot. Highs 106 to 110. West wind 5 to 10 miles per hour. Chance of rain 10%. Monday night, partly cloudy. A slight chance of showers and thunderstorms after midnight. Lows 82 to 90. Southwest wind 10 to 15 miles per hour. Chance of rain 10%. Tuesday, partly sunny. A 10% chance of showers and thunderstorms in the morning. Hot. Highs 105 to 111. Tuesday night, partly cloudy. Lows 83 to 90. Wednesday, partly sunny and hot. Highs 106 to 112. Wednesday night, partly cloudy. Lows 85 to 92. Thursday, partly sunny and hot. Highs 108 to 114. Thursday night, partly cloudy. Lows 86 to 93. Friday, partly sunny and hot. Highs 110 to 116. Friday night, partly cloudy with a 10% chance of showers and thunderstorms. Lows 86 to 93. Saturday, partly cloudy and hot. Highs 110 to 116. The Phoenix, Arizona climate summary for this evening, as of 5 p.m., July 25, 2026. Today's high temperature was 117 degrees. The normal high is 106. The record high is 119 degrees, which was set in 2023. Today's low temperature was 97 degrees. The normal low is 85. The record low is 67 degrees, which was set in 1897. No precipitation fell today, which leaves the monthly total at 0.44 inches. The total precipitation for the year still stands at 0.76 inches. The normal high temperature for tomorrow is 106 degrees, and the normal low is 85. Sunset tonight is at 7:33 p.m. Sunrise tomorrow is at 5:37 a.m. Here is the synopsis for Southeast California, Southwest, and South Central Arizona. Much above normal temperatures will continue through the weekend with readings approaching record levels and extreme heat warnings in effect. Strong outflow boundary winds will move through South Central Arizona later this afternoon and this evening, with a slight chance to generate showers and storms over the lower deserts. Typical monsoon conditions are expected into next week with daily thunderstorm chances favoring northern Arizona high terrain and southeast Arizona and low chances in the south central Arizona lower deserts. After a slight drop in temperatures during the first half of the coming work week, high pressure will strengthen over the region once again late in the week, resulting in another period of unseasonably hot temperatures and widespread major heat risk. Extreme heat warning remains in effect until 8 p.m. Mountain Standard Time, or 8 p.m. Pacific Daylight Time Monday. What? Dangerously hot conditions. Afternoon temperatures 107 to 120 degrees. Major to extreme heat risk. Where? Portions of southwest Arizona and southeast California. When? Until 8 p.m. Mountain Standard Time, or 8 p.m. Pacific Daylight Time Monday. Impacts, heat-related illnesses increase significantly during extreme heat events. Overexposure can cause heat cramps and heat exhaustion to develop and, without intervention, can lead to heat stroke. An extreme heat warning means that a period of very hot temperatures, even by local standards, will occur. Actions should be taken to lessen the impact of the extreme heat. Take extra precautions if you work or spend time outside. 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Know the signs and symptoms of heat exhaustion and heat stroke. Wear lightweight and loose-fitting clothing when possible and drink plenty of water. To reduce risk during outdoor work, the Occupational Safety and Health Administration recommends scheduling frequent rest breaks in shaded or air-conditioned environments.

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Extreme heat warning remains in effect until 8 p.m. Mountain Standard Time Monday. What? Dangerously hot conditions. Afternoon temperatures 110 to 118 degrees. Major heat risk. Where? A portion of South Central Arizona. When? Until 8 p.m. Mountain Standard Time Monday. Impacts. Heat-related illnesses increase significantly during extreme heat events. Additional details, in Maricopa County, call 2-1-1 to find a free cooling center, transportation, water and more. An extreme heat warning means that a period of very hot temperatures, even by local standards, will occur. Actions should be taken to lessen the impact of the extreme heat. Take extra precautions if you work or spend time outside. 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Wear lightweight and loose-fitting clothing when possible and drink plenty of water. To reduce risk during outdoor work, the Occupational Safety and Health Administration recommends scheduling frequent rest breaks in shaded or air-conditioned environments. Anyone overcome by heat should be moved to a cool and shaded location. 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Extreme heat warning remains in effect until 8 p.m. Mountain Standard Time Monday. What? Dangerously hot conditions. Afternoon temperatures 110 to 118 degrees. Major heat risk. Where? Buckeye Avondale, Central Phoenix, Deer Valley, East Valley, North Phoenix Glendale, Northwest Valley, Scottsdale Paradise Valley, South Mountain Arutuki, and Southeast Valley Queen Creek. When? Until 8 p.m. Mountain Standard Time Monday. Impacts. Heat-related illnesses increase significantly during extreme heat events. Overexposure can cause heat cramps and heat exhaustion to develop and, without intervention, can lead to heat stroke. 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An extreme heat warning means that a period of very hot temperatures, even by local standards, will occur. Actions should be taken to lessen the impact of the extreme heat. Take extra precautions if you work or spend time outside. 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The current time is 7:11 p.m. Mountain Standard Time. Here is the 7 p.m. Mountain Standard Time observation for Phoenix, on Saturday, July 25th. At Sky Harbor, it was cloudy. Visibility 10 miles. Temperature was 101 degrees, dew point 59, relative humidity 24%. Wind was north, at 15 miles an hour. And the pressure was 29.79 inches, and falling. Other observations for South Central Arizona including the Greater Phoenix area, it was mostly cloudy, with a temperature of 92 at Deer Valley, 97 at Scottsdale Airport, 99 at Mesa Gateway, 93 at Chandler, and 104 at Gila Bend. It was cloudy, with a temperature of 104 at Buckeye, 101 at Luke Air Force Base, and 95 at Falcon Field. At Falcon Field,
Wind was northeast at 17 miles an hour, gusting to 30 miles an hour. At Mesa Gateway, wind was north at 20 miles an hour, gusting to 26 miles an hour. At Chandler, wind was north at 17 miles an hour. Observations for northern Arizona, rain was falling with a temperature of 69 at Flagstaff and 78 at Prescott. At Kingman, it was partly cloudy with a temperature of 102. It was mostly cloudy with a temperature of 101 at Page and 64 at Chillow. It was cloudy with a temperature of 79 at the Grand Canyon, 70 at Payson, and 80 at Winslow. Observations for southern Arizona, at Sierra Vista, a thunderstorm was reported with a temperature of 82. At Tucson, thunder was reported with a temperature of 102. It was mostly cloudy with a temperature of 112 at Yuma and 84 at Nogales. At Tucson, wind was north gusting to 26 miles an hour. At Sierra Vista, wind was north gusting to 30 miles an hour. At Safford, wind was northwest gusting to 39 miles an hour. Observations for Southern California, skies ranged from partly cloudy to mostly cloudy. It was 74 at Los Angeles Airport, 72 at San Diego, and 115 at Blythe. Regional observations, skies ranged from partly cloudy to mostly cloudy. It was 110 at Las Vegas, 100 at Salt Lake City, 87 at Albuquerque, and 96 at El Paso. At Las Vegas, wind was southwest gusting to 25 miles an hour. Once again, at 7 p.m. in Phoenix, under cloudy skies. The Sky Harbor temperature was 101 degrees. Here is the latest forecast. For the following area, in Arizona, Central Phoenix, issued at 4:01 p.m. Mountain Standard Time. Extreme heat warning in effect until 8 p.m. Mountain Standard Time Monday. Tonight, partly cloudy. A slight chance of showers and thunderstorms in the evening. Lows 87 to 95. Southeast wind 10 to 15 miles per hour in the evening, becoming south 5 to 10 miles per hour after midnight. Chance of rain 10%. Sunday, partly sunny and hot. Highs 107 to 111. West wind 5 to 10 miles per hour. Sunday night, partly cloudy. Lows 84 to 92. West wind 5 to 10 miles per hour. Monday, partly

early morning or evening. 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Wear lightweight and loose-fitting clothing when possible and drink plenty of water. To reduce risk during outdoor work, the Occupational Safety and Health Administration recommends scheduling frequent rest breaks in shaded or air-conditioned environments. Anyone overcome by heat should be moved to a cool and shaded location. 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Consult county officials for more details. Extreme heat warning remains in effect until 8 p.m. Mountain Standard Time Monday. What? Dangerously hot conditions. Afternoon temperatures 104 to 111 degrees. Major heat risk. Where? Portions of South Central Arizona. When? Until 8 p.m. Mountain Standard Time Monday. Impacts. Heat-related illnesses increase significantly during extreme heat events. Overexposure can cause heat cramps and heat exhaustion to develop and, without intervention, can lead to heat stroke. Additional details, in Maricopa County, call 2-1-1 to find a free cooling center, transportation, water and more. An extreme heat warning means that a period of very hot temperatures, even by local standards, will occur. Actions should be taken to lessen the impact of the extreme heat. Take extra precautions if you work or spend time outside. 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Know the signs and symptoms of heat exhaustion and heat stroke. Wear lightweight and loose-fitting clothing when possible and drink plenty of water. To reduce risk during outdoor work, the Occupational Safety and Health Administration recommends scheduling frequent rest breaks in shaded or air-conditioned environments. Anyone overcome by heat should be moved to a cool and shaded location. Heat stroke is an emergency. 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Extreme heat warning remains in effect until 8 p.m. Mountain Standard Time Monday. What? Dangerously hot conditions. Afternoon temperatures 107 to 111 degrees. Major heat risk. Where? South Central Arizona, including the Phoenix metropolitan area. When? Until 8 p.m. Mountain Standard Time Monday. Impacts. Heat-related illnesses increase significantly during extreme heat events. Overexposure can cause heat cramps and heat exhaustion to develop and

without intervention, can lead to heat stroke. 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An extreme heat warning means that a period of very hot temperatures, even by local standards, will occur. Actions should be taken to lessen the impact of the extreme heat. Take extra precautions if you work or spend time outside. 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Anyone overcome by heat should be moved to a cool and shaded location. Heat stroke is an emergency. 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The current time is 9:30 a.m. Mountain Standard Time. Here is the 9 a.m. Mountain Standard Time observation for Phoenix, on Sunday, July 26th. At Sky Harbor, it was mostly sunny. Visibility 10 miles. Temperature was 98 degrees, dew point 62, relative humidity 30%. Wind was northwest, at 13 miles an hour. And the pressure was 29.92 inches, and rising. Other observations for South Central Arizona including the Greater Phoenix area, it was sunny, with a temperature of 97 at Buckeye, 97 at Glendale, and 94 at Deer Valley. Under sunny skies, Scottsdale Airport reported 96, Falcon Field reported 96, and Mesa Gateway reported 95. At Chandler, it was mostly sunny, with a temperature of 93. Observations for northern Arizona, it was mostly sunny, with a temperature of 89 at Kingman, 90 at Page, and 82 at Winslow. It was partly sunny, with a temperature of 76 at the Grand Canyon, and 82 at Prescott. At Flagstaff, it was cloudy, with a temperature of 72. Observations for southern Arizona, skies ranged from mostly sunny to partly sunny. It was 89 at Tucson, 93 at Yuma, 79 at Nogales, and 81 at Sierra Vista. At Yuma, wind was south gusting to 29 miles an hour. Observations for Southern California, skies ranged from mostly sunny to partly sunny. It was 73 at Los Angeles Airport, 75 at San Diego, and 99 at Blythe. Regional observations, it was mostly sunny. It was 98 at Las Vegas, 91 at Salt Lake City, 80 at Albuquerque, and 89 at El Paso. Once again, at 9 a.m. in Phoenix, under mostly sunny skies. The Sky Harbor temperature was 98 degrees. Here is the latest forecast. For the following area, in Arizona, Central Phoenix, issued at 7:31 a.m. Mountain Standard Time. Extreme heat warning in effect until 8 p.m. Mountain Standard Time Monday. Today sunny. Hot. Highs 106 to 110. West wind 5 to 15 miles per hour. Tonight, partly cloudy. Lows 83 to 92. West wind 10 to 15 miles per hour. Monday, mostly sunny and hot. Highs 106 to 111. Southwest wind 5 to 15 miles per hour. Monday night, partly cloudy. A slight chance of showers and thunderstorms after midnight. Lows 83 to 91. Southwest wind 10 to 15 miles per hour. Chance of rain 20%. Tuesday, partly sunny. A slight chance of showers and thunderstorms in the morning. Highs 105 to 109. Southwest wind 5 to 10 miles per hour. Chance of rain 20%. Tuesday night, partly cloudy. Lows 82 to 90. Wednesday, partly sunny.

highs 106 to 112. Wednesday night, partly cloudy. Lows 85 to 92. Thursday, partly sunny and hot. Highs 108 to 114. Thursday night, clear in the evening then becoming partly cloudy. Lows 85 to 92. Friday, partly sunny and very hot. Highs 111 to 117. Friday night, partly cloudy. Lows 85 to 93. Saturday, partly cloudy and hot. Highs 110 to 116. The Phoenix, Arizona climate summary for yesterday, July 25, 2026. Yesterday's high temperature was 117 degrees and a low 95 degrees. No precipitation fell yesterday, which leaves the monthly total at 0.44 inches. The total precipitation for the year still stands at 0.76 inches. Yesterday the maximum wind observed was 39 miles an hour from the northeast, which occurred at 4:35 p.m. The highest wind gust observed was 50 miles per hour from the northeast, which occurred at 4:34 p.m. Yesterday the average wind speed was 10 miles per hour. Yesterday's maximum relative humidity was 33%, and the minimum relative humidity was 15%. The low temperature this morning was 91 degrees. The normal high temperature for today is 106 degrees, and the normal low is 85. The record high for today is 118, which occurred in 2023, and the record low is 65, which occurred in 1952. Sunrise today is at 5:37 a.m. and sunset is at 7:32 p.m. Here is the synopsis for Southeast California, Southwest, and South Central Arizona. Above normal temperatures will continue through the start of the work week, with extreme heat warnings remaining in effect. Typical monsoon conditions are expected into next week, with daily thunderstorm chances favoring northern Arizona high terrain and southeast Arizona, and low chances in the south central Arizona lower deserts. After a slight drop in temperatures during the first half of the coming work week, high pressure will strengthen over the region once again late in the week, resulting in another period of unseasonably hot temperatures and a return of widespread major heat risk. Extreme heat warning remains in effect until 8 p.m. Mountain Standard Time, or 8 p.m. Pacific Daylight Time Monday. What? Dangerously hot conditions. Afternoon temperatures 110 to 115 degrees. Major heat risk. Where? Portions of southwest Arizona and southeast California. When? Until 8 p.m. Mountain Standard Time, or 8 p.m. Pacific Daylight Time Monday. Impacts. Heat-related illnesses increase significantly during extreme heat events. Overexposure can cause heat cramps and heat exhaustion to develop and, without intervention, can lead to heat stroke. An extreme heat warning means that a period of very hot temperatures, even by local standards, will occur. Actions should be taken to lessen the impact of the extreme heat. Take extra precautions if you work or spend time outside. When possible, reschedule strenuous activities to early morning or evening. Know the signs and symptoms of heat exhaustion and heat stroke. Wear lightweight and loose-fitting clothing when possible, and drink plenty of water. To reduce risk during outdoor work, the Occupational Safety and Health Administration recommends scheduling frequent rest breaks in shaded or air-conditioned environments. Anyone overcome by heat should be moved to a cool and shaded location. 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Extreme heat warning remains in effect until 8 p.m. Mountain Standard Time Monday. What? Dangerously hot conditions. Afternoon temperatures 104 to 111 degrees. Major heat risk. Where? Portions of south central Arizona. When? Until 8 p.m. Mountain Standard Time Monday. Impacts. Heat-related illnesses increase significantly during extreme heat events. Overexposure can cause heat cramps and heat exhaustion to develop and, without intervention, can lead to heat stroke.
Additional details, in Maricopa County, call 2-1-1 to find a free cooling center, transportation, water and more. An extreme heat warning means that a period of very hot temperatures, even by local standards, will occur. Actions should be taken to lessen the impact of the extreme heat. Take extra precautions if you work or spend time outside. 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Anyone overcome by heat should be moved to a cool and shaded location. 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Extreme heat warning remains in effect until 8 p.m. Mountain Standard Time Monday. What? Dangerously hot conditions. Afternoon temperatures 107 to 111 degrees. Major heat risk. Where? South Central Arizona, including the Phoenix metropolitan area. When? Until 8 p.m. Mountain Standard Time Monday. Impacts. Heat-related illnesses increase significantly during extreme heat events. Overexposure can cause heat cramps and heat exhaustion to develop and, without intervention, can lead to heat stroke. Additional details, in Maricopa County, call 2-1-1 to find a free cooling center, transportation, water and more. An extreme heat warning means that a period of very hot temperatures, even by local standards, will occur. Actions should be taken to lessen the impact of the extreme heat. Take extra precautions if you work or spend time outside. 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Anyone overcome by heat should be moved to a cool and shaded location. Heat stroke is an emergency. 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The current time is 9:42 a.m. Mountain Standard Time. Here is the 9 a.m. Mountain Standard Time observation for Phoenix, on Sunday, July 26th. At Sky Harbor, it was mostly sunny. Visibility 10 miles. Temperature was 98 degrees, dew point 62, relative humidity 30%. Wind was northwest, at 13 miles an hour. And the pressure was 29.92 inches, and rising. Other observations for South Central Arizona including the Greater Phoenix area, it was sunny, with a temperature of 97 at Buckeye, 97 at Glendale, and 94 at Deer Valley. Under sunny skies, Scottsdale Airport reported 96, Falcon Field reported 96, and Mesa Gateway reported 95. At Chandler, it was mostly sunny, with a temperature of 93. Observations for northern Arizona, it was mostly sunny, with a temperature of 89 at Kingman, 90 at Page, and 82 at Winslow. It was partly sunny, with a temperature of 76 at the Grand Canyon, and 82 at Prescott. At Flagstaff, it was cloudy, with a temperature of 72. Observations for southern Arizona, skies ranged from mostly sunny to partly sunny. It was 89 at Tucson, 93 at Yuma, 79 at Nogales, and 81 at Sierra Vista. At Yuma, wind was south gusting to 29 miles an hour. Observations for Southern California, skies ranged from mostly sunny to partly sunny. It was 73 at Los Angeles Airport, 75 at San Diego, and 99 at Blythe. Regional observations,
it was mostly sunny. It was 98 at Las Vegas, 91 at Salt Lake City, 80 at Albuquerque, and 89 at El Paso. Once again, at 9 a.m. in Phoenix, under mostly sunny skies. The Sky Harbor temperature was 98 degrees. Here is the latest forecast. For the following area, in Arizona, Central Phoenix, issued at 7:31 a.m. Mountain Standard Time. Extreme heat warning in effect until 8 p.m. Mountain Standard Time Monday. Today, partly sunny in the morning then becoming mostly sunny. Hot. Highs 106 to 110. West wind 5 to 15 miles per hour. Tonight, partly cloudy. Lows 83 to 92. West wind 10 to 15 miles per hour. Monday, mostly sunny and hot. Highs 106 to 111. Southwest wind 5 to 15 miles per hour. Monday night, partly cloudy. A slight chance of showers and thunderstorms after midnight. Lows 83 to 91. Southwest wind 10 to 15 miles per hour. Chance of rain 20%. Tuesday, partly sunny. A slight chance of showers and thunderstorms in the morning. Highs 105 to 109. Southwest wind 5 to 10 miles per hour. Chance of rain 20%. Tuesday night, partly cloudy. Lows 82 to 90. Wednesday, partly sunny and hot. Highs 106 to 112. Wednesday night, partly cloudy. Lows 85 to 92. Thursday, partly sunny and hot. Highs 108 to 114. Thursday night, clear in the evening then becoming partly cloudy. Lows 85 to 92. Friday, partly sunny and very hot. Highs 111 to 117. Friday night, partly cloudy. Lows 85 to 93. Saturday, partly cloudy and hot. Highs 110 to 116. Here is the latest forecast. For the following area, in Arizona, Central Phoenix, issued at 9:46 a.m. Mountain Standard Time. Extreme heat warning in effect until 8 p.m. Mountain Standard Time Monday. Today, mostly sunny and hot. Highs 106 to 110. Southwest wind 5 to 15 miles per hour. Tonight, partly cloudy. Lows 83 to 92. West wind 5 to 15 miles per hour. Monday, sunny and hot. Highs 107 to 111. West wind 5 to 10 miles per hour. Monday night, partly cloudy. Lows 83 to 91. West wind 10 to 15 miles per hour. Tuesday, partly sunny. A slight chance of showers and thunderstorms in the morning. Hot. Highs 105 to 110. Southwest wind 5 to 10 miles per hour. Chance of rain 10%. Tuesday night, partly cloudy. Lows 83 to 90. Wednesday, mostly sunny and hot. Highs 107 to 113. Wednesday night, partly cloudy. Lows 85 to 92. Thursday, partly sunny in the morning then becoming sunny. Hot. Highs 109 to 115. Thursday night, mostly clear. Lows 86 to 92. Friday, partly sunny and very hot. Highs 111 to 117. Friday night, partly cloudy. Lows 86 to 92. Saturday, partly sunny and hot. Highs 110 to 116. The Phoenix, Arizona climate summary for yesterday, July 25, 2026. Yesterday's high temperature was 117 degrees and a low 95 degrees. No precipitation fell yesterday, which leaves the monthly total at 0.44 inches. The total precipitation for the year still stands at 0.76 inches.
Yesterday the maximum wind observed was 39 miles an hour from the northeast, which occurred at 4:35 p.m. The highest wind gust observed was 50 miles per hour from the northeast, which occurred at 4:34 p.m. Yesterday the average wind speed was 10 miles per hour. Yesterday's maximum relative humidity was 33%, and the minimum relative humidity was 15%. The low temperature this morning was 91 degrees. The normal high temperature for today is 106 degrees, and the normal low is 85. The record high for today is 118, which occurred in 2023, and the record low is 65, which occurred in 1952. Sunrise today is at 5:37 a.m. and sunset is at 7:32 p.m. Here is the synopsis for Southeast California, Southwest, and South Central Arizona. Above normal temperatures will continue through the start of the work week, with extreme heat warnings remaining in effect. Typical monsoon conditions are expected into next week, with daily thunderstorm chances favoring northern Arizona high terrain and southeast Arizona, and low chances in the south central Arizona lower deserts. After a slight drop in temperatures during the first half of the coming work week, high pressure will strengthen over the region once again late in the week, resulting in another period of unseasonably hot temperatures and a return of widespread major heat risk. Extreme heat warning remains in effect until 8 p.m. Mountain Standard Time, or 8 p.m. Pacific Daylight Time Monday. What? Dangerously hot conditions. Afternoon temperatures 110 to 115 degrees. Major heat risk. Where? Portions of southwest Arizona and southeast California. When? Until 8 p.m. Mountain Standard Time, or 8 p.m. Pacific Daylight Time Monday. Impacts: heat-related illnesses increase significantly during extreme heat events. Overexposure can cause heat cramps and heat exhaustion to develop and, without intervention, can lead to heat stroke. An extreme heat warning means that a period of very hot temperatures, even by local standards, will occur. Actions should be taken to lessen the impact of the extreme heat. Take extra precautions if you work or spend time outside. 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Know the signs and symptoms of heat exhaustion and heat stroke. Wear lightweight and loose-fitting clothing when possible, and drink plenty of water. To reduce risk during outdoor work, the Occupational Safety and Health Administration recommends scheduling frequent rest breaks in shaded or air-conditioned environments. Anyone overcome by heat should be moved to a cool and shaded location. Heat stroke is an emergency. 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Public cooling shelters are available in some areas. Consult county officials for more details. Extreme heat warning remains in effect until 8 p.m. Mountain Standard Time Monday. What? Dangerously hot conditions. Afternoon temperatures 104 to 111 degrees. Major heat risk. Where? Portions of south central Arizona. When? Until 8 p.m. Mountain Standard Time Monday. Impacts: heat-related illnesses increase significantly during extreme heat events. Overexposure can cause heat cramps and heat exhaustion to develop and, without intervention, can lead to heat stroke. Additional details: in Maricopa County, call 2-1-1 to find a free cooling center, transportation, water, and more. An extreme heat warning means that a period of very hot temperatures, even by local standards, will occur. Actions should be taken to lessen the impact of the extreme heat. Take extra precautions if you work or spend time outside. 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Know the signs and symptoms of heat exhaustion and heat stroke. Wear lightweight and loose-fitting clothing when possible, and drink plenty of water. 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Anyone overcome by heat should be moved to a cool and shaded location. 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
Extreme heat warning remains in effect until 8 p.m. Mountain Standard Time Monday. What? Dangerously hot conditions. Afternoon temperatures 107 to 111 degrees. Major heat risk. Where? South Central Arizona, including the Phoenix metropolitan area. When? Until 8 p.m. Mountain Standard Time Monday. Impacts. Heat-related illnesses increase significantly during extreme heat events. Overexposure can cause heat cramps and heat exhaustion to develop and, without intervention, can lead to heat stroke. Additional details, in Maricopa County, call 2-1-1 to find a free cooling center, transportation, water and more. An extreme heat warning means that a period of very hot temperatures, even by local standards, will occur. Actions should be taken to lessen the impact of the extreme heat. Take extra precautions if you work or spend time outside. 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Anyone overcome by heat should be moved to a cool and shaded location. Heat stroke is an emergency. 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The current time is 9:56 a.m. Mountain Standard Time. Here is the 9 a.m. Mountain Standard Time observation for Phoenix, on Sunday, July 26th. At Sky Harbor, it was mostly sunny. Visibility 10 miles. Temperature was 98 degrees, dew point 62, relative humidity 30%. Wind was northwest, at 13 miles an hour. And the pressure was 29.92 inches, and rising. Other observations for South Central Arizona including the Greater Phoenix area, it was sunny, with a temperature of 97 at Buckeye, 97 at Glendale, and 94 at Deer Valley. Under sunny skies, Scottsdale Airport reported 96, Falcon Field reported 96, and Mesa Gateway reported 95. At Chandler, it was mostly sunny, with a temperature of 93. Observations for northern Arizona, it was mostly sunny, with a temperature of 89 at Kingman, 90 at Page, and 82 at Winslow. It was partly sunny, with a temperature of 76 at the Grand Canyon, and 82 at Prescott. At Flagstaff, it was cloudy, with a temperature of 72. Observations for southern Arizona, skies ranged from mostly sunny to partly sunny. It was 89 at Tucson, 93 at Yuma, 79 at Nogales, and 81 at Sierra Vista. At Yuma, wind was south gusting to 29 miles an hour. Observations for Southern California, skies ranged from mostly sunny to partly sunny. It was 73 at Los Angeles Airport, 75 at San Diego, and 99 at Blythe. Regional observations, it was mostly sunny. It was 98 at Las Vegas, 91 at Salt Lake City, 80 at Albuquerque, and 89 at El Paso. Once again, at 9 a.m. in Phoenix, under mostly sunny skies. The Sky Harbor temperature was 98 degrees. Here is the latest forecast. For the following area, in Arizona, Central Phoenix, issued at 9:46 a.m. Mountain Standard Time. Extreme heat warning in effect until 8 p.m. Mountain Standard Time Monday. Today, mostly sunny and hot. Highs 106 to 110. Southwest wind 5 to 15 miles per hour. Tonight, partly cloudy. Lows 83 to 92. West wind 5 to 15 miles per hour. Monday, sunny and hot. Highs 107 to 111. West wind 5 to 10 miles per hour. Monday night, partly cloudy.
lows 83 to 91. West wind 10 to 15 miles per hour. Tuesday, partly sunny. A slight chance of showers and thunderstorms in the morning. Hot. Highs 105 to 110. Southwest wind 5 to 10 miles per hour. Chance of rain 10%. Tuesday night, partly cloudy. Lows 83 to 90. Wednesday, mostly sunny and hot. Highs 107 to 113. Wednesday night, partly cloudy. Lows 85 to 92. Thursday, partly sunny in the morning, then becoming sunny. Hot. Highs 109 to 115. Thursday night, mostly clear. Lows 86 to 92. Friday, partly sunny and very hot. Highs 111 to 117. Friday night, partly cloudy. Lows 86 to 92. Saturday, partly sunny and hot. Highs 110 to 116. The Phoenix, Arizona climate summary for yesterday, July 25, 2026. Yesterday's high temperature was 117 degrees and a low 95 degrees. No precipitation fell yesterday, which leaves the monthly total at 0.44 inches. The total precipitation for the year still stands at 0.76 inches. Yesterday the maximum wind observed was 39 miles an hour from the northeast, which occurred at 4:35 p.m. The highest wind gust observed was 50 miles per hour from the northeast, which occurred at 4:34 p.m. Yesterday the average wind speed was 10 miles per hour. Yesterday's maximum relative humidity was 33%, and the minimum relative humidity was 15%. The low temperature this morning was 91 degrees. The normal high temperature for today is 106 degrees, and the normal low is 85. The record high for today is 118, which occurred in 2023, and the record low is 65, which occurred in 1952. Sunrise today is at 5:37 a.m. and sunset is at 7:32 p.m. Here is the synopsis for Southeast California, Southwest, and South Central Arizona. Above normal temperatures will continue through the start of the work week, with extreme heat warnings remaining in effect. Typical monsoon conditions are expected into next week, with daily thunderstorm chances favoring northern Arizona high terrain and southeast Arizona, and low chances in the south central Arizona lower deserts. After a slight drop in temperatures during the first half of the coming work week, high pressure will strengthen over the region once again late in the week, resulting in another period of unseasonably hot temperatures and a return of widespread major heat risk. Extreme heat warning remains in effect until 8 p.m. Mountain Standard Time, or 8 p.m. Pacific Daylight Time Monday. What? Dangerously hot conditions. Afternoon temperatures 110 to 115 degrees. Major heat risk. Where? Portions of southwest Arizona and southeast California. When? Until 8 p.m. Mountain Standard Time, or 8 p.m. Pacific Daylight Time Monday. Impacts, heat-related illnesses increase significantly during extreme heat events. Overexposure can cause heat cramps and heat exhaustion to develop and, without intervention, can lead to heat stroke. An extreme heat warning means that a period of very hot temperatures, even by local standards, will occur. Actions should be taken to lessen the impact of the extreme heat. Take extra precautions if you work or spend time outside. 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Know the signs and symptoms of heat exhaustion and heat stroke. Wear lightweight and loose-fitting clothing when possible, and drink plenty of water. To reduce risk during outdoor work, the Occupational Safety and Health Administration recommends scheduling frequent rest breaks in shaded or air-conditioned environments. Anyone overcome by heat should be moved to a cool and shaded location. 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Public cooling shelters are available in some areas. 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
Extreme heat warning remains in effect until 8 p.m. Mountain Standard Time Monday. What? Dangerously hot conditions. Afternoon temperatures 104 to 111 degrees. Major heat risk. Where? Portions of South Central Arizona. When? Until 8 p.m. Mountain Standard Time Monday. Impacts. Heat-related illnesses increase significantly during extreme heat events. Overexposure can cause heat cramps and heat exhaustion to develop and, without intervention, can lead to heat stroke. Additional details, in Maricopa County, call 2-1-1 to find a free cooling center, transportation, water and more. An extreme heat warning means that a period of very hot temperatures, even by local standards, will occur. Actions should be taken to lessen the impact of the extreme heat. Take extra precautions if you work or spend time outside. 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Know the signs and symptoms of heat exhaustion and heat stroke. Wear lightweight and loose-fitting clothing when possible and drink plenty of water. To reduce risk during outdoor work, the Occupational Safety and Health Administration recommends scheduling frequent rest breaks in shaded or air-conditioned environments. Anyone overcome by heat should be moved to a cool and shaded location. Heat stroke is an emergency. 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Extreme heat warning remains in effect until 8 p.m. Mountain Standard Time Monday. What? Dangerously hot conditions. Afternoon temperatures 107 to 111 degrees. Major heat risk. Where? South Central Arizona, including the Phoenix metropolitan area. When? Until 8 p.m. Mountain Standard Time Monday. Impacts. Heat-related illnesses increase significantly during extreme heat events. Overexposure can cause heat cramps and heat exhaustion to develop and, without intervention, can lead to heat stroke. Additional details, in Maricopa County, call 2-1-1 to find a free cooling center, transportation, water and more. An extreme heat warning means that a period of very hot temperatures, even by local standards, will occur. Actions should be taken to lessen the impact of the extreme heat. Take extra precautions if you work or spend time outside. 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Know the signs and symptoms of heat exhaustion and heat stroke. 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Anyone overcome by heat should be moved to a cool and shaded location. Heat stroke is an emergency. 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The current time is 10:08 a.m. Mountain Standard Time. Here is the latest forecast. For the following area, in Arizona, Central Phoenix, issued at 10:01 a.m. Mountain Standard Time. Extreme heat warning in effect until 8 p.m. Mountain Standard Time Monday. Today, mostly sunny and hot. Highs 106 to 110. Southwest wind 5 to 15 miles per hour. Tonight, partly cloudy. Lows 83 to 92. West wind 5 to 15 miles per hour. Monday, sunny and hot. Highs 107 to 111. West wind 5 to 10 miles per hour. Monday night, partly cloudy. Lows 83 to 91. West wind 10 to 15 miles per hour. Tuesday, partly sunny. A slight chance of showers and thunderstorms in the morning. Hot. Highs 105 to 110. Southwest wind 5 to 10 miles per hour. Chance of rain 10%. Tuesday night, partly cloudy. Lows 83 to 90.
Wednesday, mostly sunny and hot. Highs 107 to 113. Wednesday night, partly cloudy. Lows 85 to 92. Thursday, partly sunny in the morning then becoming sunny. Hot. Highs 109 to 115. Thursday night, mostly clear. Lows 86 to 92. Friday, partly sunny and very hot. Highs 111 to 117. Friday night, partly cloudy. Lows 86 to 92. Saturday, partly sunny and hot. Highs 110 to 116. The Phoenix, Arizona climate summary for yesterday, July 25, 2026. Yesterday's high temperature was 117 degrees and a low 95 degrees. No precipitation fell yesterday, which leaves the monthly total at 0.44 inches. The total precipitation for the year still stands at 0.76 inches. Yesterday the maximum wind observed was 39 miles an hour from the northeast, which occurred at 4:35 p.m. The highest wind gust observed was 50 miles per hour from the northeast, which occurred at 4:34 p.m. Yesterday the average wind speed was 10 miles per hour. Yesterday's maximum relative humidity was 33%, and the minimum relative humidity was 15%. The low temperature this morning was 91 degrees. The normal high temperature for today is 106 degrees, and the normal low is 85. The record high for today is 118, which occurred in 2023, and the record low is 65, which occurred in 1952. Sunrise today is at 5:37 a.m. and sunset is at 7:32 p.m. Here is the synopsis for Southeast California, Southwest, and South Central Arizona. Above normal temperatures will continue through the start of the work week with extreme heat warnings remaining in effect. Typical monsoon conditions are

major heat risk. Where? Portions of southwest Arizona and southeast California. When? Until 8 p.m. Mountain Standard Time, or 8 p.m. Pacific Daylight Time Monday. Impacts. Heat-related illnesses increase significantly during extreme heat events. Overexposure can cause heat cramps and heat exhaustion to develop and, without intervention, can lead to heat stroke. An extreme heat warning means that a period of very hot temperatures, even by local standards, will occur. Actions should be taken to lessen the impact of the extreme heat. Take extra precautions if you work or spend time outside. When possible, reschedule strenuous activities to early morning or evening. Know the signs and symptoms of heat exhaustion and heat stroke. Wear lightweight and loose-fitting clothing when possible and drink plenty of water. To reduce risk during outdoor work, the Occupational Safety and Health Administration recommends scheduling frequent rest breaks in shaded or air-conditioned environments. Anyone overcome by heat should be moved to a cool and shaded location. Heat stroke is an emergency. 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Public cooling shelters are available in some areas. Consult county officials for more details. Extreme heat warning remains in effect until 8 p.m. Mountain Standard Time Monday. What? Dangerously hot conditions. Afternoon temperatures 104 to 111 degrees. Major heat risk. Where? Portions of south central Arizona. When? Until 8 p.m. Mountain Standard Time Monday. Impacts. Heat-related illnesses increase significantly during extreme heat events. Overexposure can cause heat cramps and heat exhaustion to develop and, without intervention, can lead to heat stroke. Additional details, in Maricopa County, call 2-1-1 to find a free cooling center, transportation, water and more. An extreme heat warning means that a period of very hot temperatures, even by local standards, will occur. Actions should be taken to lessen the impact of the extreme heat. Take extra precautions if you work or spend time outside. 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Know the signs and symptoms of heat exhaustion and heat stroke. Wear lightweight and loose-fitting clothing when possible and drink plenty of water. To reduce risk during outdoor work, the Occupational Safety and Health Administration recommends scheduling frequent rest breaks in shaded or air-conditioned environments. Anyone overcome by heat should be moved to a cool and shaded location. 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Extreme heat warning remains in effect until 8 p.m. Mountain Standard Time Monday. What? Dangerously hot conditions. Afternoon temperatures 107 to 111 degrees. Major heat risk. Where? South Central Arizona, including the Phoenix metropolitan area. When? Until 8 p.m. Mountain Standard Time Monday. Impacts. Heat-related illnesses increase significantly during extreme heat events. Overexposure can cause heat cramps and heat exhaustion to develop and, without intervention, can lead to heat stroke. Additional details, in Maricopa County, call 2-1-1 to find a free cooling center, transportation, water and more. An extreme heat warning means that a period of very hot temperatures, even by local standards, will occur. Actions should be taken to lessen the impact of the extreme heat. Take extra precautions if you work or spend time outside. 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Anyone overcome by heat should be moved to a cool and shaded location. Heat stroke is an emergency. 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

in Phoenix, Arizona, serving South Central Arizona. The current time is 10:17 a.m. Mountain Standard Time. Here is the 10 a.m. Mountain Standard Time observation for Phoenix, on Sunday, July 26. At Sky Harbor, it was mostly sunny. Visibility 10 miles. Temperature was 100 degrees, dew point 61, relative humidity 27%. Wind was west, at 9 miles an hour. And the pressure was 29.92 inches, and steady. Other observations for South Central Arizona including the Greater Phoenix area, it was sunny, with a temperature of 99 at Glendale, 96 at Deer Valley, 97 at Scottsdale Airport, 99 at Falcon Field, and 97 at Mesa Gateway. At Chandler, it was mostly sunny, with a temperature of 97. Observations for Northern Arizona, it was mostly sunny, with a temperature of 85 at Prescott, 91 at Page, and 84 at Winslow. It was partly sunny, with a temperature of 91 at Kingman, and 79 at the Grand Canyon. At Flagstaff, it was cloudy, with a temperature of 73. Observations for Southern Arizona, skies ranged from mostly sunny to partly sunny. It was 91 at Tucson, 98 at Yuma, 82 at Nogales, and 85 at Sierra Vista. Observations for Southern California, skies ranged from mostly sunny to partly sunny. It was 75 at Los Angeles Airport, 77 at San Diego, and 101 at Blythe. Regional observations, it was mostly sunny. It was 102 at Las Vegas, 94 at Salt Lake City, 83 at Albuquerque, and 92 at El Paso. Once again, at 10 a.m. in Phoenix, under mostly sunny skies. The Sky Harbor temperature was 100 degrees. Here is the latest forecast. For the following area, in Arizona, Central Phoenix, issued at 10:01 a.m. Mountain Standard Time. Extreme heat warning in effect until 8 p.m. Mountain Standard Time Monday. Today, mostly sunny and hot. Highs 106 to 110. Southwest wind 5 to 15 miles per hour. Tonight, partly cloudy. Lows 83 to 92. West wind 5 to 15 miles per hour. Monday, sunny and hot. Highs 107 to 111. West wind 5 to 10 miles per hour. Monday night, partly cloudy. Lows 83 to 91. West wind 10 to 15 miles per hour. Tuesday, partly sunny. A slight chance of showers and thunderstorms in the morning. Hot. Highs 105 to 110. Southwest wind 5 to 10 miles per hour. Chance of rain 10%. Tuesday night, partly cloudy. Lows 83 to 90. Wednesday, mostly sunny and hot. Highs 107 to 113. Wednesday night, partly cloudy. Lows 85 to 92. Thursday, partly sunny in the morning then becoming sunny. Hot. Highs 109 to 115. Thursday night, mostly clear. Lows 86 to 92. Friday, partly sunny and very hot. Highs 111 to 117. Friday night, partly cloudy. Lows 86 to 92. Saturday, partly sunny and hot. Highs 110 to 116. The Phoenix, Arizona climate summary for yesterday, July 25, 2026. Yesterday's high temperature was 117 degrees and a low 95 degrees. No precipitation fell yesterday, which leaves the monthly total at 0.44 inches. The total precipitation for the year still stands at 0.76 inches. Yesterday the maximum wind observed was 39 miles an hour from the northeast, which occurred at 4:35 p.m. The highest wind gust observed was 50 miles per hour from the northeast, which occurred at 4:34 p.m. Yesterday the average wind speed was 10 miles per hour.
Yesterday's maximum relative humidity was 33%, and the minimum relative humidity was 15%. The low temperature this morning was 91 degrees. The normal high temperature for today is 106 degrees, and the normal low is 85. The record high for today is 118, which occurred in 2023, and the record low is 65, which occurred in 1952. Sunrise today is at 5:37 a.m. and sunset is at 7:32 p.m. Here is the synopsis for Southeast California, Southwest, and South Central Arizona. Above normal temperatures will continue through the start of the work week with extreme heat warnings remaining in effect. Typical monsoon conditions are expected into next week with daily thunderstorm chances favoring northern Arizona high terrain and southeast Arizona and low chances in the south central Arizona lower deserts. After a slight drop in temperatures during the first half of the coming work week, high pressure will strengthen over the region once again late in the week, resulting in another period of unseasonably hot temperatures and a return of widespread major heat risk. Extreme heat warning remains in effect until 8 p.m. Mountain Standard Time, or 8 p.m. Pacific Daylight Time Monday. What? Dangerously hot conditions. Afternoon temperatures 110 to 115 degrees. Major heat risk. Where? Portions of southwest Arizona and southeast California. When? Until 8 p.m. Mountain Standard Time, or 8 p.m. Pacific Daylight Time Monday. Impacts, heat-related illnesses increase significantly during extreme heat events. Overexposure can cause heat cramps and heat exhaustion to develop and, without intervention, can lead to heat stroke. An extreme heat warning means that a period of very hot temperatures, even by local standards, will occur. Actions should be taken to lessen the impact of the extreme heat. Take extra precautions if you work or spend time outside. When possible, reschedule strenuous activities to early morning or evening. Know the signs and symptoms of heat exhaustion and heat stroke. Wear lightweight and loose-fitting clothing when possible and drink plenty of water. To reduce risk during outdoor work, the Occupational Safety and Health Administration recommends scheduling frequent rest breaks in shaded or air-conditioned environments. Anyone overcome by heat should be moved to a cool and shaded location. Heat stroke is an emergency. 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Public cooling shelters are available in some areas. Consult county officials for more details. Extreme heat warning remains in effect until 8 p.m. Mountain Standard Time Monday. What? Dangerously hot conditions. Afternoon temperatures 104 to 111 degrees. Major heat risk. Where? Portions of South Central Arizona. When? Until 8 p.m. Mountain Standard Time Monday. Impacts, heat-related illnesses increase significantly during extreme heat events. Overexposure can cause heat cramps and heat exhaustion to develop and, without intervention, can lead to heat stroke. Additional details, in Maricopa County, call 2-1-1 to find a free cooling center, transportation, water and more. An extreme heat warning means that a period of very hot temperatures, even by local standards, will occur. Actions should be taken to lessen the impact of the extreme heat. Take extra precautions if you work or spend time outside. 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Anyone overcome by heat should be moved to a cool and shaded location. 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Extreme heat warning remains in effect until 8 p.m. Mountain Standard Time Monday. What? Dangerously hot conditions. Afternoon temperatures 107 to 111 degrees. Major heat risk. Where? South Central Arizona,
including the Phoenix metropolitan area, when, until 8 p.m. Mountain Standard Time Monday. Impacts: heat-related illnesses increase significantly during extreme heat events. Overexposure can cause heat cramps and heat exhaustion to develop and, without intervention, can lead to heat stroke. Additional details: in Maricopa County, call 2-1-1 to find a free cooling center, transportation, water, and more. 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Actions should be taken to lessen the impact of the extreme heat. Take extra precautions if you work or spend time outside. 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The current time is 10:28 a.m. Mountain Standard Time. Here is a 10 a.m. Mountain Standard Time observation for Phoenix, on Sunday, July 26th. At Sky Harbor, it was mostly sunny. Visibility 10 miles. Temperature was 100 degrees, dew point 61, relative humidity 27%. Wind was west, at 9 miles an hour. And the pressure was 29.92 inches, and steady. Other observations for South Central Arizona, including the greater Phoenix area: it was sunny, with a temperature of 99 at Glendale, 96 at Deer Valley, 97 at Scottsdale Airport, 99 at Falcon Field, and 97 at Mesa Gateway. At Chandler, it was mostly sunny, with a temperature of 97. Observations for Northern Arizona: it was mostly sunny, with a temperature of 85 at Prescott, 91 at Page, and 84 at Winslow. It was partly sunny, with a temperature of 91 at Kingman, and 79 at the Grand Canyon. At Flagstaff, it was cloudy, with a temperature of 73. Observations for Southern Arizona: skies ranged from mostly sunny to partly sunny. It was 91 at Tucson, 98 at Yuma, 82 at Nogales, and 85 at Sierra Vista. Observations for Southern California: skies ranged from mostly sunny to partly sunny. It was 75 at Los Angeles Airport, 77 at San Diego, and 101 at Blythe. Regional observations: it was mostly sunny. It was 102 at Las Vegas, 94 at Salt Lake City, 83 at Albuquerque, and 92 at El Paso. Once again, at 10 a.m. in Phoenix, under mostly sunny skies. The Sky Harbor temperature was 100 degrees. Here is the latest forecast. For the following area, in Arizona, Central Phoenix, issued at 10:01 a.m. Mountain Standard Time. Extreme heat warning in effect until 8 p.m. Mountain Standard Time Monday. Today, mostly sunny and hot. Highs 106 to 110. Southwest wind 5 to 15 miles per hour. Tonight, partly cloudy. Lows 83 to 92. West wind 5 to 15 miles per hour. Monday, sunny and hot. Highs 107 to 111. West wind 5 to 10 miles per hour. Monday night, partly cloudy. Lows 83 to 91. West wind 10 to 15 miles per hour. Tuesday, partly sunny. A slight chance of showers and thunderstorms in the morning. Hot. Highs 105 to 110. Southwest wind 5 to 10 miles per hour. Chance of rain 10%. Tuesday night, partly cloudy. Lows 83 to 90.
Wednesday, mostly sunny and hot. Highs 107 to 113. Wednesday night, partly cloudy. Lows 85 to 92. Thursday, partly sunny in the morning, then becoming sunny. Hot. Highs 109 to 115. Thursday night, mostly clear. Lows 86 to 92. Friday, partly sunny and very hot. Highs 111 to 117. Friday night, partly cloudy. Lows 86 to 92. Saturday, partly sunny and hot. Highs 110 to 116. The Phoenix, Arizona climate summary for yesterday, July 25, 2026. Yesterday's high temperature was 117 degrees and a low 95. No precipitation fell yesterday, which leaves the monthly total at 0.44 inches. The total precipitation for the year still stands at 0.76 inches. Yesterday the maximum wind observed was 39 miles an hour from the northeast, which occurred at 4:35 p.m. The highest wind gust observed was 50 miles per hour from the northeast, which occurred at 4:34 p.m. Yesterday the average wind speed was 10 miles per hour. Yesterday's maximum relative humidity was 33%, and the minimum relative humidity was 15%. The low temperature this morning was 91 degrees. The normal high temperature for today is 106 degrees, and the normal low is 85. The record high for today is 118, which occurred in 2023, and the record low is 65, which occurred in 1952. Sunrise today is at 5:37 a.m. and sunset is at 7:32 p.m. Here is the synopsis for Southeast California, Southwest, and South Central Arizona. Above normal temperatures will continue through the start of the work week, with extreme heat warnings remaining in effect. Typical monsoon conditions are expected into next week, with daily thunderstorm chances favoring northern Arizona high terrain and southeast Arizona, and low chances in the south central Arizona lower deserts. After a slight drop in temperatures during the first half of the coming work week, high pressure will strengthen over the region once again late in the week, resulting in another period of unseasonably hot temperatures and a return of widespread major heat risk. Extreme heat warning remains in effect until 8 p.m. Mountain Standard Time, or 8 p.m. Pacific Daylight Time Monday. What? Dangerously hot conditions. Afternoon temperatures 110 to 115 degrees. Major heat risk. Where? Portions of southwest Arizona and southeast California. When? Until 8 p.m. Mountain Standard Time, or 8 p.m. Pacific Daylight Time Monday. Impacts. Heat-related illnesses increase significantly during extreme heat events. Overexposure can cause heat cramps and heat exhaustion to develop and, without intervention, can lead to heat stroke. An extreme heat warning means that a period of very hot temperatures, even by local standards, will occur. Actions should be taken to lessen the impact of the extreme heat. Take extra precautions if you work or spend time outside. When possible, reschedule strenuous activities to early morning or evening. Know the signs and symptoms of heat exhaustion and heat stroke. Wear lightweight and loose-fitting clothing when possible, and drink plenty of water. To reduce risk during outdoor work, the Occupational Safety and Health Administration recommends scheduling frequent rest breaks in shaded or air-conditioned environments. Anyone overcome by heat should be moved to a cool and shaded location. 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Public cooling shelters are available in some areas. 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Extreme heat warning remains in effect until 8 p.m. Mountain Standard Time Monday. What? Dangerously hot conditions. Afternoon temperatures 104 to 111 degrees. Major heat risk. Where? Portions of South Central Arizona. When? Until 8 p.m. Mountain Standard Time Monday. Impacts. Heat-related illnesses increase significantly during extreme heat events.
Overexposure can cause heat cramps and heat exhaustion to develop and, without intervention, can lead to heat stroke. Additional details, in Maricopa County, call 2-1-1 to find a free cooling center, transportation, water and more. An extreme heat warning means that a period of very hot temperatures, even by local standards, will occur. Actions should be taken to lessen the impact of the extreme heat. Take extra precautions if you work or spend time outside. 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Know the signs and symptoms of heat exhaustion and heat stroke. Wear lightweight and loose-fitting clothing when possible and drink plenty of water. To reduce risk during outdoor work, the Occupational Safety and Health Administration recommends scheduling frequent rest breaks in shaded or air-conditioned environments. Anyone overcome by heat should be moved to a cool and shaded location. Heat stroke is an emergency. 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Public cooling shelters are available in some areas. Consult county officials for more details. Extreme heat warning remains in effect until 8 p.m. Mountain Standard Time Monday. What? Dangerously hot conditions. Afternoon temperatures 107 to 111 degrees. Major heat risk. Where? South Central Arizona, including the Phoenix metropolitan area. When? Until 8 p.m. Mountain Standard Time Monday. Impacts, heat-related illnesses increase significantly during extreme heat events. Overexposure can cause heat cramps and heat exhaustion to develop and, without intervention, can lead to heat stroke. Additional details, in Maricopa County, call 2-1-1 to find a free cooling center, transportation, water and more. An extreme heat warning means that a period of very hot temperatures, even by local standards, will occur. Actions should be taken to lessen the impact of the extreme heat. Take extra precautions if you work or spend time outside. 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To reduce risk during outdoor work, the Occupational Safety and Health Administration recommends scheduling frequent rest breaks in shaded or air-conditioned environments. Anyone overcome by heat should be moved to a cool and shaded location. Heat stroke is an emergency. Call 911. 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The current time is 10:40 a.m. Mountain Standard Time. Here is a 10 a.m. Mountain Standard Time observation for Phoenix, on Sunday, July 26th. At Sky Harbor, it was mostly sunny. Visibility 10 miles. Temperature was 100 degrees, dew point 61, relative humidity 27%. Wind was west, at 9 miles an hour. And the pressure was 29.92 inches, and steady. Other observations for South Central Arizona including the Greater Phoenix area, it was sunny, with a temperature of 99 at Glendale, 96 at Deer Valley, 97 at Scottsdale Airport, 99 at Falcon Field, and 97 at Mesa Gateway. At Chandler, it was mostly sunny, with a temperature of 97. Observations for Northern Arizona, it was mostly sunny, with a temperature of 85 at Prescott, 91 at Page, and 84 at Winslow. It was partly sunny, with a temperature of 91 at Kingman, and 79 at the Grand Canyon. At Flagstaff, it was cloudy, with a temperature of 73. Observations for Southern Arizona, skies ranged from mostly sunny to partly sunny. It was 91 at Tucson, 98 at Yuma, 82 at Nogales, and 85 at Sierra Vista. Observations for Southern California, skies ranged from mostly sunny to partly sunny. It was 75 at Los Angeles Airport, 77 at San Diego, and 101 at Blythe. Regional observations, it was mostly sunny.
It was 102 at Las Vegas, 94 at Salt Lake City, 83 at Albuquerque, and 92 at El Paso. Once again, at 10 a.m. in Phoenix, under mostly sunny skies. The Sky Harbor temperature was 100 degrees. Here is the latest forecast. For the following area, in Arizona, central Phoenix, it should attain a 1 a.m. Mountain Standard Time. Extreme heat warning in effect until 8 p.m. Mountain Standard Time Monday. Today, mostly sunny and hot. Highs 106 to 110. Southwest wind 5 to 15 miles per hour. Tonight, partly cloudy. Lows 83 to 92. West wind 5 to 15 miles per hour. Monday, sunny and hot. Highs 107 to 111. West wind 5 to 10 miles per hour. Monday night, partly cloudy. Lows 83 to 91. West wind 10 to 15 miles per hour. Tuesday, partly sunny. A slight chance of showers and thunderstorms in the morning. Hot. Highs 105 to 110. Southwest wind 5 to 10 miles per hour. Chance of rain 10%. Tuesday night, partly cloudy. Lows 83 to 90. Wednesday, mostly sunny and hot. Highs 107 to 113. Wednesday night, partly cloudy. Lows 85 to 92. Thursday, partly sunny in the morning, then becoming sunny. Hot. Highs 109 to 115. Thursday night, mostly clear. Lows 86 to 92. Friday, partly sunny and very hot. Highs 111 to 117. Friday night, partly cloudy. Lows 86 to 92. Saturday, partly sunny and hot. Highs 110 to 116. The Phoenix, Arizona climate summary for yesterday, July 25, 2026. Yesterday's high temperature was 117 degrees and a low 95 degrees. No precipitation fell yesterday, which leaves the monthly total at 0.44 inches. The total precipitation for the year still stands at 0.76 inches. Yesterday the maximum wind observed was 39 miles an hour from the northeast, which occurred at 4:35 p.m. The highest wind gust observed was 50 miles per hour from the northeast, which occurred at 4:34 p.m. Yesterday the average wind speed was 10 miles per hour. Yesterday's maximum relative humidity was 33%, and the minimum relative humidity was 15%. The low temperature this morning was 91 degrees. The normal high temperature for today is 106 degrees, and the normal low is 85. The record high for today is 118, which occurred in 2023, and the record low is 65, which occurred in 1952. Sunrise today is at 5:37 a.m. and sunset is at 7:32 p.m. Here is the synopsis for Southeast California, Southwest, and South Central Arizona. Above normal temperatures will continue through the start of the work week, with extreme heat warnings remaining in effect. Typical monsoon conditions are expected into next week, with daily thunderstorm chances favoring northern Arizona high terrain and southeast Arizona, and low chances in the south central Arizona lower deserts. After a slight drop in temperatures during the first half of the coming work week, high pressure will strengthen over the region once again late in the week, resulting in another period of unseasonably hot temperatures and a return of widespread major heat risk. Extreme heat warning remains in effect until 8 p.m. Mountain Standard Time, or 8 p.m. Pacific Daylight Time Monday. What? Dangerously hot conditions. Afternoon temperatures 110 to 115 degrees. Major heat risk. Where? Portions of southwest Arizona and southeast California. When? Until 8 p.m. Mountain Standard Time, or 8 p.m. Pacific Daylight Time Monday. Impacts: heat-related illnesses increase significantly during extreme heat events. Over
overexposure can cause heat cramps and heat exhaustion to develop and, without intervention, can lead to heat stroke. An extreme heat warning means that a period of very hot temperatures, even by local standards, will occur. Actions should be taken to lessen the impact of the extreme heat. Take extra precautions if you work or spend time outside. When possible, reschedule strenuous activities to early morning or evening. Know the signs and symptoms of heat exhaustion and heat stroke. Wear lightweight and loose-fitting clothing when possible and drink plenty of water. To reduce risk during outdoor work, the Occupational Safety and Health Administration recommends scheduling frequent rest breaks in shaded or air-conditioned environments. Anyone overcome by heat should be moved to a cool and shaded location. Heat stroke is an emergency. 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Public cooling shelters are available in some areas. Consult county officials for more details. Extreme heat warning remains in effect until 8 p.m. Mountain Standard Time Monday. What? Dangerously hot conditions. Afternoon temperatures 104 to 111 degrees. Major heat risk. Where? Portions of South Central Arizona. When? Until 8 p.m. Mountain Standard Time Monday. Impacts. Heat-related illnesses increase significantly during extreme heat events. Overexposure can cause heat cramps and heat exhaustion to develop and, without intervention, can lead to heat stroke. Additional details, in Maricopa County, call 2-1-1 to find a free cooling center, transportation, water and more. An extreme heat warning means that a period of very hot temperatures, even by local standards, will occur. Actions should be taken to lessen the impact of the extreme heat. Take extra precautions if you work or spend time outside. 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Know the signs and symptoms of heat exhaustion and heat stroke. Wear lightweight and loose-fitting clothing when possible and drink plenty of water. To reduce risk during outdoor work, the Occupational Safety and Health Administration recommends scheduling frequent rest breaks in shaded or air-conditioned environments. Anyone overcome by heat should be moved to a cool and shaded location. 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Extreme heat warning remains in effect until 8 p.m. Mountain Standard Time Monday. What? Dangerously hot conditions. Afternoon temperatures 107 to 111 degrees. Major heat risk. Where? South Central Arizona, including the Phoenix metropolitan area. When? Until 8 p.m. Mountain Standard Time Monday. Impacts. Heat-related illnesses increase significantly during extreme heat events. Overexposure can cause heat cramps and heat exhaustion to develop and, without intervention, can lead to heat stroke. Additional details, in Maricopa County, call 2-1-1 to find a free cooling center, transportation, water and more. An extreme heat warning means that a period of very hot temperatures, even by local standards, will occur. Actions should be taken to lessen the impact of the extreme heat. Take extra precautions if you work or spend time outside. 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Anyone overcome by heat should be moved to a cool and shaded location. Heat stroke is an emergency. Call 911. 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The current time is 10:51 a.m. Mountain Standard Time. Here is a 10 a.m. Mountain Standard Time observation for Phoenix, on Sunday, July 26th. At Sky Harbor,
It was mostly sunny. Visibility 10 miles. Temperature was 100 degrees, dew point 61, relative humidity 27%. Wind was west, at 9 miles an hour. And the pressure was 29.92 inches, and steady. Other observations for South Central Arizona, including the Greater Phoenix area, it was sunny, with a temperature of 99 at Glendale, 96 at Deer Valley, 97 at Scottsdale Airport, 99 at Falcon Field, and 97 at Mesa Gateway. At Chandler, it was mostly sunny, with a temperature of 97. Observations for Northern Arizona, it was mostly sunny, with a temperature of 85 at Prescott, 91 at Page, and 84 at Winslow. It was partly sunny, with a temperature of 91 at Kingman, and 79 at the Grand Canyon. At Flagstaff, it was cloudy, with a temperature of 73. Observations for Southern Arizona, skies ranged from mostly sunny to partly sunny. It was 91 at Tucson, 98 at Yuma, 82 at Nogales, and 85 at Sierra Vista. Observations for Southern California, skies ranged from mostly sunny to partly sunny. It was 75 at Los Angeles Airport, 77 at San Diego, and 101 at Blythe. Regional observations, it was mostly sunny. It was 102 at Las Vegas, 94 at Salt Lake City, 83 at Albuquerque, and 92 at El Paso. Once again, at 10 a.m. in Phoenix, under mostly sunny skies. The Sky Harbor temperature was 100 degrees. Here is the latest forecast. For the following area, in Arizona, Central Phoenix, issued at 10:01 a.m. Mountain Standard Time. Extreme heat warning in effect until 8 p.m. Mountain Standard Time Monday. Today, mostly sunny and hot. Highs 106 to 110. Southwest wind 5 to 15 miles per hour. Tonight, partly cloudy. Lows 83 to 92. West wind 5 to 15 miles per hour. Monday, sunny and hot. Highs 107 to 111. West wind 5 to 10 miles per hour. Monday night, partly cloudy. Lows 83 to 91. West wind 10 to 15 miles per hour. Tuesday, partly sunny. A slight chance of showers and thunderstorms in the morning. Hot. Highs 105 to 110. Southwest wind 5 to 10 miles per hour. Chance of rain 10%. Tuesday night, partly cloudy. Lows 83 to 90. Wednesday, mostly sunny and hot. Highs 107 to 113. Wednesday night, partly cloudy. Lows 85 to 92. Thursday, partly sunny in the morning, then becoming sunny. Hot. Highs 109 to 115. Thursday night, mostly clear. Lows 86 to 92. Friday, partly sunny and very hot. Highs 111 to 117. Friday night, partly cloudy. Lows 86 to 92. Saturday, partly sunny and hot. Highs 110 to 116. The Phoenix, Arizona climate summary for yesterday, July 25, 2026. Yesterday's high temperature was 117 degrees and a low 95 degrees. No precipitation fell yesterday, which leaves the monthly total at 0.44 inches. The total precipitation for the year still stands at 0.76 inches. Yesterday the maximum wind observed was 39 miles an hour from the northeast, which occurred at 4:35 p.m. The highest wind gust observed was 50 miles per hour from the northeast, which occurred at 4:34 p.m. Yesterday the average wind speed was 10 miles per hour. Yesterday's maximum relative humidity was 33%, and the minimum relative humidity was 15%. The low temperature this morning was 91 degrees. The normal high temperature for today is 106 degrees, and the normal low is 85.
The record high for today is 118, which occurred in 2023, and the record low is 65, which occurred in 1952. Sunrise today is at 5:37 a.m. and sunset is at 7:32 p.m. Here is the synopsis for Southeast California, Southwest, and South Central Arizona. Above normal temperatures will continue through the start of the work week with extreme heat warnings remaining in effect. Typical monsoon conditions are expected into next week with daily thunderstorm chances favoring northern Arizona high terrain and southeast Arizona and low chances in the south central Arizona lower deserts. After a slight drop in temperatures during the first half of the coming work week, high pressure will strengthen over the region once again late in the week, resulting in another period of unseasonably hot temperatures and a return of widespread major heat risk. Extreme heat warning remains in effect until 8 p.m. Mountain Standard Time, or 8 p.m. Pacific Daylight Time Monday. What? Dangerously hot conditions. Afternoon temperatures 110 to 115 degrees. Major heat risk. Where? Portions of southwest Arizona and southeast California. When? Until 8 p.m. Mountain Standard Time, or 8 p.m. Pacific Daylight Time Monday. Impacts. Heat-related illnesses increase significantly during extreme heat events. Overexposure can cause heat cramps and heat exhaustion to develop and, without intervention, can lead to heat stroke. An extreme heat warning means that a period of very hot temperatures, even by local standards, will occur. Actions should be taken to lessen the impact of the extreme heat. Take extra precautions if you work or spend time outside. When possible, reschedule strenuous activities to early morning or evening. Know the signs and symptoms of heat exhaustion and heat stroke. Wear lightweight and loose-fitting clothing when possible and drink plenty of water. To reduce risk during outdoor work, the Occupational Safety and Health Administration recommends scheduling frequent rest breaks in shaded or air-conditioned environments. Anyone overcome by heat should be moved to a cool and shaded location. Heat stroke is an emergency. 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Public cooling shelters are available in some areas. Consult county officials for more details. Extreme heat warning remains in effect until 8 p.m. Mountain Standard Time Monday. What? Dangerously hot conditions. Afternoon temperatures 104 to 111 degrees. Major heat risk. Where? Portions of South Central Arizona. When? Until 8 p.m. Mountain Standard Time Monday. Impacts. Heat-related illnesses increase significantly during extreme heat events. Overexposure can cause heat cramps and heat exhaustion to develop and, without intervention, can lead to heat stroke. Additional details. In Maricopa County, call 2-1-1 to find a free cooling center, transportation, water and more. An extreme heat warning means that a period of very hot temperatures, even by local standards, will occur. Actions should be taken to lessen the impact of the extreme heat. Take extra precautions if you work or spend time outside. 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Know the signs and symptoms of heat exhaustion and heat stroke. Wear lightweight and loose-fitting clothing when possible and drink plenty of water. To reduce risk during outdoor work, the Occupational Safety and Health Administration recommends scheduling frequent rest breaks in shaded or air-conditioned environments. Anyone overcome by heat should be moved to a cool and shaded location. 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Extreme heat warning remains in effect until 8 p.m. Mountain Standard Time Monday. What? Dangerously hot conditions. Afternoon temperatures 107 to 111 degrees. Major heat risk. Where? South Central Arizona, including the Phoenix metropolitan area. When? Until 8 p.m. Mountain Standard Time Monday. Impacts. Heat-related illnesses increase significantly during extreme heat events. Overexposure can cause heat cramps and heat exhaustion to develop and,
without intervention, can lead to heat stroke. 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An extreme heat warning means that a period of very hot temperatures, even by local standards, will occur. Actions should be taken to lessen the impact of the extreme heat. Take extra precautions if you work or spend time outside. 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The current time is 11:03 a.m. Mountain Standard Time. Here is the latest forecast. For the following area, in Arizona, Central Phoenix, issued at 10:01 a.m. Mountain Standard Time. Extreme heat warning in effect until 8 p.m. Mountain Standard Time Monday. Today, mostly sunny and hot. Highs 106 to 110. Southwest wind 5 to 15 miles per hour. Tonight, partly cloudy. Lows 83 to 92. West wind 5 to 15 miles per hour. Monday, sunny and hot. Highs 107 to 111. West wind 5 to 10 miles per hour. Monday night, partly cloudy. Lows 83 to 91. West wind 10 to 15 miles per hour. Tuesday, partly sunny. A slight chance of showers and thunderstorms in the morning. Hot. Highs 105 to 110. Southwest wind 5 to 10 miles per hour. Chance of rain 10%. Tuesday night, partly cloudy. Lows 83 to 90. Wednesday, mostly sunny and hot. Highs 107 to 113. Wednesday night, partly cloudy. Lows 85 to 92. Thursday, partly sunny in the morning then becoming sunny. Hot. Highs 109 to 115. Thursday night, mostly clear. Lows 86 to 92. Friday, partly sunny and very hot. Highs 111 to 117. Friday night, partly cloudy. Lows 86 to 92. Saturday, partly sunny and hot. Highs 110 to 116. Here is the synopsis for Southeast California, Southwest, and South Central Arizona. Above normal temperatures will continue through the start of the work week with extreme heat warnings remaining in effect. Typical monsoon conditions are expected into next week with daily thunderstorm chances favoring northern Arizona high terrain and southeast Arizona and low chances in the south central Arizona lower deserts. After a slight drop in temperatures during the first half of the coming work week, high pressure will strengthen over the region once again late in the week, resulting in another period of unseasonably hot temperatures and a return of widespread major heat risk. Extreme heat warning remains in effect until 8 p.m. Mountain Standard Time, or 8 p.m. Pacific Daylight Time Monday. What? Dangerously hot conditions. Afternoon temperatures 110 to 115 degrees. Major heat risk. Where? Portions of southwest Arizona and southeast California. When? Until 8 p.m. Mountain Standard Time, or 8 p.m. Pacific Daylight Time Monday. Impacts, heat-related illnesses increase significantly during extreme heat events. Overexposure can cause heat cramps and heat exhaustion to develop and, without intervention, can lead to heat stroke. An extreme heat warning means that a period of very hot temperatures, even by local standards, will occur.
actions should be taken to lessen the impact of the extreme heat. Take extra precautions if you work or spend time outside. 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Know the signs and symptoms of heat exhaustion and heat stroke. Wear lightweight and loose-fitting clothing when possible and drink plenty of water. To reduce risk during outdoor work, the Occupational Safety and Health Administration recommends scheduling frequent rest breaks in shaded or air-conditioned environments. Anyone overcome by heat should be moved to a cool and shaded location. Heat stroke is an emergency. 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Public cooling shelters are available in some areas. 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Extreme heat warning remains in effect until 8 p.m. Mountain Standard Time Monday. What? Dangerously hot conditions. Afternoon temperatures 104 to 111 degrees. Major heat risk. Where? Portions of South Central Arizona. When? Until 8 p.m. Mountain Standard Time Monday. Impacts. Heat-related illnesses increase significantly during extreme heat events. Overexposure can cause heat cramps and heat exhaustion to develop and, without intervention, can lead to heat stroke. Additional details, in Maricopa County, call 2-1-1 to find a free cooling center, transportation, water and more. An extreme heat warning means that a period of very hot temperatures, even by local standards, will occur. Actions should be taken to lessen the impact of the extreme heat. Take extra precautions if you work or spend time outside. 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Know the signs and symptoms of heat exhaustion and heat stroke. Wear lightweight and loose-fitting clothing when possible and drink plenty of water. To reduce risk during outdoor work, the Occupational Safety and Health Administration recommends scheduling frequent rest breaks in shaded or air-conditioned environments. Anyone overcome by heat should be moved to a cool and shaded location. Heat stroke is an emergency. 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Extreme heat warning remains in effect until 8 p.m. Mountain Standard Time Monday. What? Dangerously hot conditions. Afternoon temperatures 107 to 111 degrees. Major heat risk. Where? South Central Arizona, including the Phoenix metropolitan area. When? Until 8 p.m. Mountain Standard Time Monday. Impacts. Heat-related illnesses increase significantly during extreme heat events. Overexposure can cause heat cramps and heat exhaustion to develop and, without intervention, can lead to heat stroke. Additional details, in Maricopa County, call 2-1-1 to find a free cooling center, transportation, water and more. An extreme heat warning means that a period of very hot temperatures, even by local standards, will occur. Actions should be taken to lessen the impact of the extreme heat. Take extra precautions if you work or spend time outside. 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Anyone overcome by heat should be moved to a cool and shaded location. 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The current time is 11:11 a.m. Mountain Standard Time. Here is the 11 a.m. Mountain Standard Time observation for Phoenix, on Sunday, July 26th. At Sky Harbor, it was mostly sunny. Visibility 10 miles. Temperature was 101 degrees, dew point 61, relative humidity 26%. Wind was variable, at 7 miles an hour.
and the pressure was 29.92 inches and steady. Other observations for South Central Arizona, including the Greater Phoenix area, it was sunny, with a temperature of 100 at Buckeye, 82 at Glendale, 102 at Luke Air Force Base, and 98 at Deer Valley. Under sunny skies, Scottsdale Airport

from mostly sunny to partly sunny. It was 95 at Tucson, 102 at Yuma, 84 at Nogales, and 87 at Sierra Vista. At Yuma, wind was south gusting to 25 miles an hour. Observations for Southern California, at Blythe, it was sunny, with a temperature of 103. It was partly sunny, with a temperature of 75 at Los Angeles Airport, and 78 at San Diego. Regional observations, it was mostly sunny. It was 105 at Las Vegas, 98 at Salt Lake City, 87 at Albuquerque, and 96 at El Paso. Once again, at 11 a.m. in Phoenix, under mostly sunny skies. The Sky Harbor temperature was 101 degrees. Here is the latest forecast. For the following area, in Arizona, central Phoenix, issued at 10:01 a.m. Mountain Standard Time. Extreme heat warning in effect until 8 p.m. Mountain Standard Time Monday. Today, mostly sunny and hot. Highs 106 to 110. Southwest wind 5 to 15 miles per hour. Tonight, partly cloudy. Lows 83 to 92. West wind 5 to 15 miles per hour. Monday, sunny and hot. Highs 107 to 111. West wind 5 to 10 miles per hour. Monday night, partly cloudy. Lows 83 to 91. West wind 10 to 15 miles per hour. Tuesday, partly sunny. A slight chance of showers and thunderstorms in the morning. Hot. Highs 105 to 110. Southwest wind 5 to 10 miles per hour. Chance of rain 10%. Tuesday night, partly cloudy. Lows 83 to 90. Wednesday, mostly sunny and hot. Highs 107 to 113. Wednesday night, partly cloudy. Lows 85 to 92. Thursday, partly sunny in the morning, then becoming sunny. Hot. Highs 109 to 115. Thursday night, mostly clear. Lows 86 to 92. Friday, partly sunny and very hot. Highs 111 to 117. Friday night, partly cloudy. Lows 86 to 92. Saturday, partly sunny and hot. Highs 110 to 116. Here is the synopsis for Southeast California, Southwest, and South Central Arizona. Above normal temperatures will continue through the start of the work week with extreme heat warnings remaining in effect. Typical monsoon conditions are expected into next week with daily thunderstorm chances favoring northern Arizona high terrain and southeast Arizona and low chances in the south central Arizona lower deserts. After a slight drop in temperatures during the first half of the coming work week, high pressure will strengthen over the region once again late in the week, resulting in another period of unseasonably hot temperatures and a return of widespread major heat risk. Extreme heat warning remains in effect until 8 p.m. Mountain Standard Time, or 8 p.m. Pacific Daylight Time Monday. What? Dangerously hot conditions. Afternoon temperatures 110 to 115 degrees. Major heat risk. Where? Portions of southwest Arizona and southeast California. When? Until 8 p.m. Mountain Standard Time, or 8 p.m. Pacific Daylight Time Monday. Impacts, heat-related illnesses increase significantly during extreme heat events. Overexposure can cause heat cramps and heat exhaustion to develop and, without intervention, can lead to heat stroke. An extreme heat warning means that a period of very hot temperatures, even by local standards, will occur. Actions should be taken to lessen the impact of the extreme heat. Take extra precautions if you work or spend time outside. When possible, reschedule strenuous activities to early morning or evening. Know the signs and symptoms of heat exhaustion and heat stroke. Wear lightweight and loose-fitting clothing when possible and drink plenty of water. To reduce risk during outdoor work, the Occupational Safety and Health Administration recommends scheduling frequent rest breaks in shaded or air-conditioned environments.

anyone overcome by heat should be moved to a cool and shaded location. 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Public cooling shelters are available in some areas. 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Extreme heat warning remains in effect until 8 p.m. Mountain Standard Time Monday. What? Dangerously hot conditions. Afternoon temperatures 104 to 111 degrees. Major heat risk. Where? Portions of South Central Arizona. When? Until 8 p.m. Mountain Standard Time Monday. Impacts. Heat-related illnesses increase significantly during extreme heat events. Overexposure can cause heat cramps and heat exhaustion to develop and, without intervention, can lead to heat stroke. Additional details, in Maricopa County, call 2-1-1 to find a free cooling center, transportation, water and more. An extreme heat warning means that a period of very hot temperatures, even by local standards, will occur. Actions should be taken to lessen the impact of the extreme heat. Take extra precautions if you work or spend time outside. 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Know the signs and symptoms of heat exhaustion and heat stroke. Wear lightweight and loose-fitting clothing when possible and drink plenty of water. To reduce risk during outdoor work, the Occupational Safety and Health Administration recommends scheduling frequent rest breaks in shaded or air-conditioned environments. Anyone overcome by heat should be moved to a cool and shaded location. Heat stroke is an emergency. 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Extreme heat warning remains in effect until 8 p.m. Mountain Standard Time Monday. What? Dangerously hot conditions. Afternoon temperatures 107 to 111 degrees. Major heat risk. Where? South Central Arizona, including the Phoenix metropolitan area. When? Until 8 p.m. Mountain Standard Time Monday. Impacts. Heat-related illnesses increase significantly during extreme heat events. Overexposure can cause heat cramps and heat exhaustion to develop and, without intervention, can lead to heat stroke. Additional details, in Maricopa County, call 2-1-1 to find a free cooling center, transportation, water and more. An extreme heat warning means that a period of very hot temperatures, even by local standards, will occur. Actions should be taken to lessen the impact of the extreme heat. Take extra precautions if you work or spend time outside. 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To reduce risk during outdoor work, the Occupational Safety and Health Administration recommends scheduling frequent rest breaks in shaded or air-conditioned environments. Anyone overcome by heat should be moved to a cool and shaded location. Heat stroke is an emergency. Call 911. 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The current time is 11:22 a.m. Mountain Standard Time. Here is the 11 a.m. Mountain Standard Time observation for Phoenix, on Sunday, July 26th. At Sky Harbor, it was mostly sunny. Visibility 10 miles. Temperature was 101 degrees, dew point 61, relative humidity 26%. Wind was variable, at 7 miles an hour. And the pressure was 29.92 inches, and steady. Other observations for South Central Arizona including the Greater Phoenix area, it was sunny, with a temperature of 100 at Buckeye, 82 at Glendale, 102 at Luke Air Force Base, and 98 at Deer Valley. Under sunny skies, Scottsdale Airport reported 101, Falcon Field reported 99, and Mesa Gateway reported 99. It was mostly sunny,
with a temperature of 100 at Chandler and 102 at Gila Bend. Observations for northern Arizona, at Payson, it was sunny, with a temperature of 82. It was mostly sunny, with a temperature of 88 at Prescott, and 82 at Cholo. It was partly sunny, with a temperature of 95 at Kingman, 79 at the Grand Canyon, 95 at Page, and 86 at Winslow. At Flagstaff, it was cloudy, with a temperature of 76. Observations for southern Arizona, skies ranged from mostly sunny to partly sunny. It was 95 at Tucson, 102 at Yuma, 84 at Nogales, and 87 at Sierra Vista. At Yuma, wind was south gusting to 25 miles an hour. Observations for Southern California, at Blythe, it was sunny, with a temperature of 103. It was partly sunny, with a temperature of 75 at Los Angeles Airport, and 78 at San Diego. Regional observations, it was mostly sunny. It was 105 at Las Vegas, 98 at Salt Lake City, 87 at Albuquerque, and 96 at El Paso. Once again, at 11 a.m. in Phoenix, under mostly sunny skies. The Sky Harbor temperature was 101 degrees. Here is the latest forecast. For the following area, in Arizona, Central Phoenix, issued at 10:01 a.m. Mountain Standard Time. Extreme heat warning in effect until 8 p.m. Mountain Standard Time Monday. Today, mostly sunny and hot. Highs 106 to 110. Southwest wind 5 to 15 miles per hour. Tonight, partly cloudy. Lows 83 to 92. West wind 5 to 15 miles per hour. Monday, sunny and hot. Highs 107 to 111. West wind 5 to 10 miles per hour. Monday night, partly cloudy. Lows 83 to 91. West wind 10 to 15 miles per hour. Tuesday, partly sunny. A slight chance of showers and thunderstorms in the morning. Hot. Highs 105 to 110. Southwest wind 5 to 10 miles per hour. Chance of rain 10%. Tuesday night, partly cloudy. Lows 83 to 90. Wednesday, mostly sunny and hot. Highs 107 to 113. Wednesday night, partly cloudy. Lows 85 to 92. Thursday, partly sunny in the morning then becoming sunny. Hot. Highs 109 to 115. Thursday night, mostly clear. Lows 86 to 92. Friday, partly sunny and very hot. Highs 111 to 117. Friday night, partly cloudy. Lows 86 to 92. Saturday, partly sunny and hot. Highs 110 to 116. Here is the synopsis for Southeast California, Southwest, and South Central Arizona. Above normal temperatures will continue through the start of the work week with extreme heat warnings remaining in effect. Typical monsoon conditions are expected into next week with daily thunderstorm chances favoring northern Arizona high terrain and southeast Arizona and low chances in the south central Arizona lower deserts. After a slight drop in temperatures during the first half of the coming work week, high pressure will strengthen over the region once again late in the week, resulting in another period of unseasonably hot temperatures and a return of widespread major heat risk. Extreme heat warning remains in effect until 8 p.m. Mountain Standard Time, or 8 p.m. Pacific Daylight Time Monday. What? Dangerously hot conditions. Afternoon temperatures 110 to 115 degrees. Major heat risk. Where? Portions of southwest Arizona and southeast California. When? Until 8 p.m. Mountain Standard Time, or 8 p.m. Pacific Daylight Time Monday. Impacts, heat-related illnesses increase significantly during extreme heat events. Overexposure can cause heat cramps and heat exhaustion to develop and, without intervention, can lead to heat stroke.
An extreme heat warning means that a period of very hot temperatures, even by local standards, will occur. Actions should be taken to lessen the impact of the extreme heat. Take extra precautions if you work or spend time outside. When possible, reschedule strenuous activities to early morning or evening. Know the signs and symptoms of heat exhaustion and heat stroke. Wear lightweight and loose-fitting clothing when possible and drink plenty of water. To reduce risk during outdoor work, the Occupational Safety and Health Administration recommends scheduling frequent rest breaks in shaded or air-conditioned environments. Anyone overcome by heat should be moved to a cool and shaded location. Heat stroke is an emergency. 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Public cooling shelters are available in some areas. Consult county officials for more details. Extreme heat warning remains in effect until 8 p.m. Mountain Standard Time Monday. What? Dangerously hot conditions. Afternoon temperatures 104 to 111 degrees. Major heat risk. Where? Portions of South Central Arizona. When? Until 8 p.m. Mountain Standard Time Monday. Impacts. Heat-related illnesses increase significantly during extreme heat events. Overexposure can cause heat cramps and heat exhaustion to develop and, without intervention, can lead to heat stroke. Additional details, in Maricopa County, call 2-1-1 to find a free cooling center, transportation, water and more. An extreme heat warning means that a period of very hot temperatures, even by local standards, will occur. Actions should be taken to lessen the impact of the extreme heat. Take extra precautions if you work or spend time outside. 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Know the signs and symptoms of heat exhaustion and heat stroke. Wear lightweight and loose-fitting clothing when possible and drink plenty of water. To reduce risk during outdoor work, the Occupational Safety and Health Administration recommends scheduling frequent rest breaks in shaded or air-conditioned environments. Anyone overcome by heat should be moved to a cool and shaded location. 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Extreme heat warning remains in effect until 8 p.m. Mountain Standard Time Monday. What? Dangerously hot conditions. Afternoon temperatures 107 to 111 degrees. Major heat risk. Where? South Central Arizona, including the Phoenix metropolitan area. When? Until 8 p.m. Mountain Standard Time Monday. Impacts. Heat-related illnesses increase significantly during extreme heat events. Overexposure can cause heat cramps and heat exhaustion to develop and, without intervention, can lead to heat stroke. Additional details, in Maricopa County, call 2-1-1 to find a free cooling center, transportation, water and more. An extreme heat warning means that a period of very hot temperatures, even by local standards, will occur. Actions should be taken to lessen the impact of the extreme heat. Take extra precautions if you work or spend time outside. 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Anyone overcome by heat should be moved to a cool and shaded location. Heat stroke is an emergency. Call 911. 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The current time is 11:32 a.m. Mountain Standard Time. Here is the 11 a.m. Mountain Standard Time observation for Phoenix, on Sunday, July 26th. At Sky Harbor, it was mostly sunny. Visibility 10 miles. Temperature was 101 degrees.
dew point 61, relative humidity 26%. Wind was variable, at 7 miles an hour. And the pressure was 29.92 inches, and steady. Other observations for South Central Arizona, including the Great Phoenix area, it was sunny, with a temperature of 100 at Buckeye, 82 at Glendale, 102 at Luke Air Force Base, and 98 at Deer Valley. Under sunny skies, Scottsdale Airport reported 101, Falcon Field reported 99, and Mesa Gateway reported 99. It was mostly sunny, with a temperature of 100 at Chandler, and 102 at Gila Bend. Observations for Northern Arizona, at Payson, it was sunny, with a temperature of 82. It was mostly sunny, with a temperature of 88 at Prescott, and 82 at Shiloh. It was partly sunny, with a temperature of 95 at Kingman, 79 at the Grand Canyon, 95 at Page, and 86 at Winslow. At Flagstaff, it was cloudy, with a temperature of 76. Observations for Southern Arizona, skies ranged from mostly sunny to partly sunny. It was 95 at Tucson, 102 at Yuma, 84 at Nogales, and 87 at Sierra Vista. At Yuma, wind was south gusting to 25 miles an hour. Observations for Southern California, at Blythe, it was sunny, with a temperature of 103. It was partly sunny, with a temperature of 75 at Los Angeles Airport, and 78 at San Diego. Regional observations, it was mostly sunny. It was 105 at Las Vegas, 98 at Salt Lake City, 87 at Albuquerque, and 96 at El Paso. Once again, at 11 a.m. in Phoenix, under mostly sunny skies. The Sky Harbor temperature was 101 degrees. Here is the latest forecast. For the following area, in Arizona, Central Phoenix, issued at 11:31 a.m. Mountain Standard Time. Extreme heat warning in effect until 8 p.m. Mountain Standard Time Monday. Today, mostly sunny and hot. Highs 106 to 110. Southwest wind 5 to 15 miles per hour. Tonight, partly cloudy. Lows 83 to 92. West wind 5 to 15 miles per hour. Monday, sunny and hot. Highs 107 to 111. West wind 5 to 10 miles per hour. Monday night, partly cloudy. Lows 83 to 91. West wind 10 to 15 miles per hour. Tuesday, partly sunny. A slight chance of showers and thunderstorms in the morning. Hot. Highs 105 to 110. Southwest wind 5 to 10 miles per hour. Chance of rain 10%. Tuesday night, partly cloudy. Lows 83 to 90. Wednesday, mostly sunny and hot. Highs 107 to 113. Wednesday night, clear in the evening then becoming partly cloudy. Lows 85 to 92. Thursday, partly sunny and hot. Highs 109 to 115. Thursday night, mostly clear. Lows 86 to 92. Friday, partly sunny and very hot. Highs 111 to 117. Friday night, partly cloudy. Lows 86 to 92. Saturday, partly cloudy and hot. Highs 110 to 116. Here is the synopsis for Southeast California, Southwest, and South Central Arizona. Above normal temperatures will continue through the start of the work week with extreme heat warnings remaining in effect. Typical monsoon conditions are expected into next week with daily thunderstorm chances favoring northern Arizona high terrain and southeast Arizona and low chances in the south central Arizona lower deserts. After a slight drop in temperatures during the first half of the coming work week, high pressure will strengthen over the region once again late in the week, resulting in another period of unseasonably hot temperatures and a return of widespread major heat risk. Extreme heat warning remains in effect until 8 p.m. Mountain Standard Time, or 8 p.m. Pacific Daylight Time Monday.
What? Dangerously hot conditions. Afternoon temperatures 110 to 115 degrees. Major heat risk. Where? Portions of southwest Arizona and southeast California. When? Until 8 p.m. Mountain Standard Time, or 8 p.m. Pacific Daylight Time Monday. Impacts. Heat-related illnesses increase significantly during extreme heat events. Overexposure can cause heat cramps and heat exhaustion to develop and, without intervention, can lead to heat stroke. An extreme heat warning means that a period of very hot temperatures, even by local standards, will occur. Actions should be taken to lessen the impact of the extreme heat. Take extra precautions if you work or spend time outside. When possible, reschedule strenuous activities to early morning or evening. Know the signs and symptoms of heat exhaustion and heat stroke. Wear lightweight and loose-fitting clothing when possible and drink plenty of water. To reduce risk during outdoor work, the Occupational Safety and Health Administration recommends scheduling frequent rest breaks in shaded or air-conditioned environments. Anyone overcome by heat should be moved to a cool and shaded location. Heat stroke is an emergency. 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Public cooling shelters are available in some areas. Consult county officials for more details. Extreme heat warning remains in effect until 8 p.m. Mountain Standard Time Monday. What? Dangerously hot conditions. Afternoon temperatures 104 to 111 degrees. Major heat risk. Where? Portions of south central Arizona. When? Until 8 p.m. Mountain Standard Time Monday. Impacts. Heat-related illnesses increase significantly during extreme heat events. Overexposure can cause heat cramps and heat exhaustion to develop and, without intervention, can lead to heat stroke. Additional details, in Maricopa County, call 2-1-1 to find a free cooling center, transportation, water and more. An extreme heat warning means that a period of very hot temperatures, even by local standards, will occur. Actions should be taken to lessen the impact of the extreme heat. Take extra precautions if you work or spend time outside. 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Know the signs and symptoms of heat exhaustion and heat stroke. Wear lightweight and loose-fitting clothing when possible and drink plenty of water. To reduce risk during outdoor work, the Occupational Safety and Health Administration recommends scheduling frequent rest breaks in shaded or air-conditioned environments. Anyone overcome by heat should be moved to a cool and shaded location. Heat stroke is an emergency. 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Extreme heat warning remains in effect until 8 p.m. Mountain Standard Time Monday. What? Dangerously hot conditions. Afternoon temperatures 107 to 111 degrees. Major heat risk. Where? South Central Arizona, including the Phoenix metropolitan area. When? Until 8 p.m. Mountain Standard Time Monday. Impacts. Heat-related illnesses increase significantly during extreme heat events. Overexposure can cause heat cramps and heat exhaustion to develop and, without intervention, can lead to heat stroke. 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Actions should be taken to lessen the impact of the extreme heat. Take extra precautions if you work or spend time outside. 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
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The current time is 11:43 a.m. Mountain Standard Time. Here is the 11 a.m. Mountain Standard Time observation for Phoenix on Sunday, July 26th. At Sky Harbor, it was mostly sunny. Visibility 10 miles. Temperature was 101 degrees, dew point 61, relative humidity 26%. Wind was variable at 7 miles an hour. And the pressure was 29.92 inches and steady. Other observations for South Central Arizona, including the greater Phoenix area, it was sunny with a temperature of 100 at Buckeye, 82 at Glendale, 102 at Luke Air Force Base, and 98 at Deer Valley. Under sunny skies, Scottsdale Airport reported 101, Falcon Field reported 99, and Mesa Gateway reported 99. It was mostly sunny, with a temperature of 100 at Chandler and 102 at Gila Bend. Observations for northern Arizona, at Payson, it was sunny, with a temperature of 82. It was mostly sunny, with a temperature of 88 at Prescott and 82 at Cholo. It was partly sunny, with a temperature of 95 at Kingman, 79 at the Grand Canyon, 95 at Page, and 86 at Winslow. At Flagstaff, it was cloudy, with a temperature of 76. Observations for southern Arizona, skies ranged from mostly sunny to partly sunny. It was 95 at Tucson, 102 at Yuma, 84 at Nogales, and 87 at Sierra Vista. At Yuma, wind was south gusting to 25 miles an hour. Observations for Southern California, at Blythe, it was sunny, with a temperature of 103. It was partly sunny, with a temperature of 75 at Los Angeles Airport, and 78 at San Diego. Regional observations, it was mostly sunny. It was 105 at Las Vegas, 98 at Salt Lake City, 87 at Albuquerque, and 96 at El Paso. Once again, at 11 a.m. in Phoenix, under mostly sunny skies. The Sky Harbor temperature was 101 degrees. Here is the latest forecast. For the following area, in Arizona, Central Phoenix, issued at 11:31 a.m. Mountain Standard Time. Extreme heat warning in effect until 8 p.m. Mountain Standard Time Monday. Today, mostly sunny and hot. Highs 106 to 110. Southwest wind 5 to 15 miles per hour. Tonight, partly cloudy. Lows 83 to 92. West wind 5 to 15 miles per hour. Monday, sunny and hot. Highs 107 to 111. West wind 5 to 10 miles per hour. Monday night, partly cloudy. Lows 83 to 91. West wind 10 to 15 miles per hour. Tuesday, partly sunny. A slight chance of showers and thunderstorms in the morning. Hot. Highs 105 to 110. Southwest wind 5 to 10 miles per hour. Chance of rain 10%. Tuesday night, partly cloudy. Lows 83 to 90. Wednesday, mostly sunny and hot. Highs 107 to 113. Wednesday night, clear in the evening then becoming partly cloudy. Lows 85 to 92. Thursday, partly sunny and hot. Highs 109 to 115. Thursday night, mostly clear. Lows 86 to 92. Friday, partly sunny and very hot. Highs 111 to 117. Friday night, partly cloudy. Lows 86 to 92. Saturday, partly cloudy and hot. Highs 110 to 116. Here is the synopsis for Southeast California, Southwest, and South Central Arizona. Above normal temperatures will continue through the start of the work week with extreme heat warnings remaining in effect.
Typical monsoon conditions are expected into next week with daily thunderstorm chances favoring northern Arizona, high terrain and southeast Arizona, and low chances in the south central Arizona lower deserts. After a slight drop in temperatures during the first half of the coming work week, high pressure will strengthen over the region once again late in the week, resulting in another period of unseasonably hot temperatures and a return of widespread major heat risk. Extreme heat warning remains in effect until 8 p.m. Mountain Standard Time, or 8 p.m. Pacific Daylight Time Monday. What? Dangerously hot conditions. Afternoon temperatures 110 to 115 degrees. Major heat risk. Where? Portions of southwest Arizona and southeast California. When? Until 8 p.m. Mountain Standard Time, or 8 p.m. Pacific Daylight Time Monday. Impacts. Heat-related illnesses increase significantly during extreme heat events. Overexposure can cause heat cramps and heat exhaustion to develop and, without intervention, can lead to heat stroke. An extreme heat warning means that a period of very hot temperatures, even by local standards, will occur. Actions should be taken to lessen the impact of the extreme heat. Take extra precautions if you work or spend time outside. When possible, reschedule strenuous activities to early morning or evening. Know the signs and symptoms of heat exhaustion and heat stroke. Wear lightweight and loose-fitting clothing when possible and drink plenty of water. To reduce risk during outdoor work, the Occupational Safety and Health Administration recommends scheduling frequent rest breaks in shaded or air-conditioned environments. Anyone overcome by heat should be moved to a cool and shaded location. Heat stroke is an emergency. 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Public cooling shelters are available in some areas. 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Extreme heat warning remains in effect until 8 p.m. Mountain Standard Time Monday. What? Dangerously hot conditions. Afternoon temperatures 104 to 111 degrees. Major heat risk. Where? Portions of south central Arizona. When? Until 8 p.m. Mountain Standard Time Monday. Impacts. Heat-related illnesses increase significantly during extreme heat events. Overexposure can cause heat cramps and heat exhaustion to develop and, without intervention, can lead to heat stroke. Additional details. In Maricopa County, call 2-1-1 to find a free cooling center, transportation, water and more. An extreme heat warning means that a period of very hot temperatures, even by local standards, will occur. Actions should be taken to lessen the impact of the extreme heat. Take extra precautions if you work or spend time outside. 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Know the signs and symptoms of heat exhaustion and heat stroke. Wear lightweight and loose-fitting clothing when possible and drink plenty of water. To reduce risk during outdoor work, the Occupational Safety and Health Administration recommends scheduling frequent rest breaks in shaded or air-conditioned environments. Anyone overcome by heat should be moved to a cool and shaded location. Heat stroke is an emergency. 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Extreme heat warning remains in effect until 8 p.m. Mountain Standard Time Monday. What? Dangerously hot conditions. Afternoon temperatures 107 to 111 degrees. Major heat risk. Where? South Central Arizona, including the Phoenix metropolitan area. When? Until 8 p.m. Mountain Standard Time Monday. Impacts. Heat-related illnesses increase significantly during extreme heat events. Overexposure can cause heat cramps and heat exhaustion to develop and, without intervention, can lead to heat stroke. Additional details. In Maricopa County, call 2-1-1 to find a free cooling center, transportation, water and more. An extreme heat warning means that a period of very hot temperatures, even by local standards, will occur. Actions should be taken to lessen the impact of the extreme heat. Take extra precautions if you work or spend time outside. 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
reschedule strenuous activities to early morning or evening. 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Anyone overcome by heat should be moved to a cool and shaded location. 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The current time is 11:53 a.m. Mountain Standard Time. Here is the 11 a.m. Mountain Standard Time observation for Phoenix on Sunday, July 26th. At Sky Harbor, it was mostly sunny. Visibility 10 miles. Temperature was 101 degrees, dew point 61, relative humidity 26%. Wind was variable, at 7 miles an hour. And the pressure was 29.92 inches, and steady. Other observations for South Central Arizona, including the greater Phoenix area, it was sunny, with a temperature of 100 at Buckeye, 82 at Glendale, 102 at Luke Air Force Base, and 98 at Deer Valley. Under sunny skies, Scottsdale Airport reported 101, Falcon Field reported 99, and Mesa Gateway reported 99. It was mostly sunny, with a temperature of 100 at Chandler, and 102 at Gila Bend. Observations for Northern Arizona, at Payson, it was sunny, with a temperature of 82. It was mostly sunny, with a temperature of 88 at Prescott, and 82 at Shiloh. It was partly sunny, with a temperature of 95 at Kingman, 79 at the Grand Canyon, 95 at Page, and 86 at Winslow. At Flagstaff, it was cloudy, with a temperature of 76. Observations for Southern Arizona, skies ranged from mostly sunny to partly sunny. It was 95 at Tucson, 102 at Yuma, 84 at Nogales, and 87 at Sierra Vista. At Yuma, wind was south gusting to 25 miles an hour. Observations for Southern California, at Blythe, it was sunny, with a temperature of 103. It was partly sunny, with a temperature of 75 at Los Angeles Airport, and 78 at San Diego. Regional observations, it was mostly sunny. It was 105 at Las Vegas, 98 at Salt Lake City, 87 at Albuquerque, and 96 at El Paso. Once again, at 11 a.m. in Phoenix, under mostly sunny skies. The Sky Harbor temperature was 101 degrees. Here is the latest forecast. For the following area, in Arizona, Central Phoenix, issued at 11:31 a.m. Mountain Standard Time. Extreme heat warning in effect until 8 p.m. Mountain Standard Time Monday. Today, mostly sunny and hot. Highs 106 to 110. Southwest wind 5 to 15 miles per hour. Tonight, partly cloudy. Lows 83 to 92. West wind 5 to 15 miles per hour. Monday, sunny and hot. Highs 107 to 111. West wind 5 to 10 miles per hour. Monday night, partly cloudy. Lows 83 to 91. West wind 10 to 15 miles per hour. Tuesday, partly sunny. A slight chance of showers and thunderstorms in the morning. Hot. Highs 105 to 110. Southwest wind 5 to 10 miles per hour. Chance of rain 10%. Tuesday night, partly cloudy. Lows 83 to 90. Wednesday, mostly sunny and hot. Highs 107 to 113. Wednesday night, clear in the evening then becoming partly cloudy. Lows 85 to 92. Thursday, partly sunny and hot. Highs 109 to 115. Thursday night, mostly clear. Lows 86 to 92.
Friday, partly sunny and very hot. Highs 111 to 117. Friday night, partly cloudy. Lows 86 to 92. Saturday, partly cloudy and hot. Highs 110 to 116. Here is the synopsis for Southeast California, Southwest, and South Central Arizona. Above normal temperatures will continue through the start of the work week with extreme heat warnings remaining in effect. Typical monsoon conditions are expected into next week with daily thunderstorm chances favoring northern Arizona high terrain and southeast Arizona and low chances in the south central Arizona lower deserts. After a slight drop in temperatures during the first half of the coming work week, high pressure will strengthen over the region once again late in the week, resulting in another period of unseasonably hot temperatures and a return of widespread major heat risk. Extreme heat warning remains in effect until 8 p.m. Mountain Standard Time, or 8 p.m. Pacific Daylight Time Monday. What? Dangerously hot conditions. Afternoon temperatures 110 to 115 degrees. Major heat risk. Where? Portions of southwest Arizona and southeast California. When? Until 8 p.m. Mountain Standard Time, or 8 p.m. Pacific Daylight Time Monday. Impacts. Heat-related illnesses increase significantly during extreme heat events. Overexposure can cause heat cramps and heat exhaustion to develop and, without intervention, can lead to heat stroke. An extreme heat warning means that a period of very hot temperatures, even by local standards, will occur. Actions should be taken to lessen the impact of the extreme heat. Take extra precautions if you work or spend time outside. When possible, reschedule strenuous activities to early morning or evening. Know the signs and symptoms of heat exhaustion and heat stroke. Wear lightweight and loose-fitting clothing when possible and drink plenty of water. To reduce risk during outdoor work, the Occupational Safety and Health Administration recommends scheduling frequent rest breaks in shaded or air-conditioned environments. Anyone overcome by heat should be moved to a cool and shaded location. Heat stroke is an emergency. 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Public cooling shelters are available in some areas. 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Extreme heat warning now in effect until 8 p.m. Mountain Standard Time Wednesday. What? Dangerously hot conditions. Afternoon temperatures 108 to 113. Major heat risk. Where? Buckeye Avondale, Central Phoenix, Deer Valley, East Valley, North Phoenix Glendale, Northwest Valley, Scottsdale Paradise Valley, South Mountain Arutuki, and Southeast Valley Queen Creek. When? Until 8 p.m. Mountain Standard Time Wednesday. Impacts. Heat-related illnesses increase significantly during extreme heat events. Overexposure can cause heat cramps and heat exhaustion to develop and, without intervention, can lead to heat stroke. Additional details, in Maricopa County, call 2-1-1 to find a free cooling center, transportation, water and more. An extreme heat warning means that a period of very hot temperatures, even by local standards, will occur. Actions should be taken to lessen the impact of the extreme heat. Take extra precautions if you work or spend time outside. When possible, reschedule strenuous activities to early morning or evening. Know the signs and symptoms of heat exhaustion and heat stroke. Wear lightweight and loose-fitting clothing when possible and drink plenty of water. To reduce risk during outdoor work, the Occupational Safety and Health Administration recommends scheduling frequent rest breaks in shaded or air-conditioned environments. Anyone overcome by heat should be moved to a cool and shaded location. Heat stroke is an emergency. Call 911. Public cooling shelters are available in some areas. Consult county officials for more details. Extreme heat warning remains in effect until 8 p.m. Mountain Standard Time, or 8 p.m. Pacific Daylight Time Monday. What? Dangerously hot conditions. Afternoon temperatures 104 to 116. Major heat risk. Overexposure can cause heat cramps and heat exhaustion to develop and,
without intervention, can lead to heat stroke. Where, mostly rural portions of southwest Arizona and southeast California, including Joshua Tree National Park. When, until 8 p.m. Mountain Standard Time, or 8 p.m. Pacific Daylight Time Monday. Impacts, heat-related illnesses increase significantly during extreme heat events. An extreme heat warning means that a period of very hot temperatures, even by local standards, will occur. Actions should be taken to lessen the impact of the extreme heat. Take extra precautions if you work or spend time outside. When possible, reschedule strenuous activities to early morning or evening. Know the signs and symptoms of heat exhaustion and heat stroke. Wear lightweight and loose-fitting clothing when possible and drink plenty of water. To reduce risk during outdoor work, the Occupational Safety and Health Administration recommends scheduling frequent rest breaks in shaded or air-conditioned environments. Anyone overcome by heat should be moved to a cool and shaded location. Heat stroke is an emergency. Call 911. Public cooling shelters are available in some areas. Consult county officials for more details. Extreme heat warning remains in effect until 8 p.m. Mountain Standard Time Monday. What? Dangerously hot conditions. Afternoon temperatures 104 to 113. Major heat risk. Where? A portion of south-central Arizona. When? Until 8 p.m. Mountain Standard Time Monday. Impacts, heat-related illnesses increase significantly during extreme heat events. Overexposure can cause heat cramps and heat exhaustion to develop and, without intervention, can lead to heat stroke. Additional details, in Maricopa County, call 2-1-1 to find a free cooling center, transportation, water and more. An extreme heat warning means that a period of very hot temperatures, even by local standards, will occur. Actions should be taken to lessen the impact of the extreme heat. Take extra precautions if you work or spend time outside. 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To reduce risk during outdoor work, the Occupational Safety and Health Administration recommends scheduling frequent rest breaks in shaded or air-conditioned environments. Anyone overcome by heat should be moved to a cool and shaded location. Heat stroke is an emergency. 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The current time is 12:06 p.m. Mountain Standard Time. Here is the latest forecast. For the following area, in Arizona, Central Phoenix, issued at 12:01 p.m. Mountain Standard Time. Extreme heat warning in effect until 8 p.m. Mountain Standard Time Wednesday. Today, sunny and hot. Highs 106 to 110. West wind 5 to 10 miles per hour. Tonight, partly cloudy. Lows 83 to 92. West wind 5 to 15 miles per hour. Monday, sunny and hot. Highs 107 to 111. West wind 5 to 10 miles per hour. Monday night, partly cloudy. Lows 83 to 91. West wind 10 to 15 miles per hour. Tuesday, partly sunny. A slight chance of showers and thunderstorms in the morning. Hot. Highs 105 to 110. Southwest wind 5 to 10 miles per hour. Chance of rain 10%. Tuesday night, partly cloudy. Lows 83 to 90. Wednesday, mostly sunny and hot. Highs 107 to 113. Wednesday night, clear in the evening then becoming partly cloudy. Lows 85 to 92. Thursday, partly sunny and hot. Highs 109 to 115. Thursday night, mostly clear.
lows 86 to 92. Friday, partly sunny and very hot. Highs 111 to 117. Friday night, partly cloudy. Lows 86 to 92. Saturday, partly cloudy and hot. Highs 110 to 116. Here is the synopsis for Southeast California, Southwest, and South Central Arizona. Above normal temperatures will continue through the start of the work week with extreme heat warnings remaining in effect. Typical monsoon conditions are expected into next week with daily thunderstorm chances favoring northern Arizona high terrain and southeast Arizona and low chances in the south central Arizona lower deserts. After a slight drop in temperatures during the first half of the coming work week, high pressure will strengthen over the region once again late in the week, resulting in another period of unseasonably hot temperatures and a return of widespread major heat risk. Extreme heat warning now in effect until 8 p.m. Mountain Standard Time Wednesday. What? Dangerously hot conditions. Afternoon temperatures 108 to 113. Major heat risk. Where? Buckeye Avondale, Central Phoenix, Deer Valley, East Valley, North Phoenix Glendale, Northwest Valley, Scottsdale Paradise Valley, South Mountain Arutuki, and Southeast Valley Queen Creek. When? Until 8 p.m. Mountain Standard Time Wednesday. Impacts: heat-related illnesses increase significantly during extreme heat events. Overexposure can cause heat cramps and heat exhaustion to develop and, without intervention, can lead to heat stroke. Additional details: in Maricopa County, call 2-1-1 to find a free cooling center, transportation, water and more. An extreme heat warning means that a period of very hot temperatures, even by local standards, will occur. Actions should be taken to lessen the impact of the extreme heat. Take extra precautions if you work or spend time outside. 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Know the signs and symptoms of heat exhaustion and heat stroke. Wear lightweight and loose-fitting clothing when possible and drink plenty of water. To reduce risk during outdoor work, the Occupational Safety and Health Administration recommends scheduling frequent rest breaks in shaded or air-conditioned environments. Anyone overcome by heat should be moved to a cool and shaded location. Heat stroke is an emergency. 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Public cooling shelters are available in some areas. Consult county officials for more details. Extreme heat warning remains in effect until 8 p.m. Mountain Standard Time, or 8 p.m. Pacific Daylight Time Monday. What? Dangerously hot conditions. Afternoon temperatures 104 to 116. Major heat risk. Overexposure can cause heat cramps and heat exhaustion to develop and, without intervention, can lead to heat stroke. Where? Mostly rural portions of southwest Arizona and southeast California, including Joshua Tree National Park. When? Until 8 p.m. Mountain Standard Time, or 8 p.m. Pacific Daylight Time Monday. Impacts: heat-related illnesses increase significantly during extreme heat events. An extreme heat warning means that a period of very hot temperatures, even by local standards, will occur. Actions should be taken to lessen the impact of the extreme heat. Take extra precautions if you work or spend time outside. 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Know the signs and symptoms of heat exhaustion and heat stroke. Wear lightweight and loose-fitting clothing when possible and drink plenty of water. 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Anyone overcome by heat should be moved to a cool and shaded location. 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Extreme heat warning remains in effect until 8 p.m. Mountain Standard Time Monday. What? Dangerously hot conditions. Afternoon temperatures 104 to 113. Major heat risk. Where? A portion of south central Arizona,
When, until 8 p.m. Mountain Standard Time Monday. 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Overexposure can cause heat cramps and heat exhaustion to develop and, without intervention, can lead to heat stroke.

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The current time is 12:14 p.m. Mountain Standard Time. Here is the noon Mountain Standard Time observation for Phoenix on Sunday, July 26th. At Sky Harbor, it was mostly sunny. Visibility 10 miles. Temperature was 103 degrees, dew point 61, relative humidity 25%. Wind was northwest, at 6 miles an hour. And the pressure was 29.91 inches, and falling. Other observations for South Central Arizona, including the greater Phoenix area, it was sunny, with a temperature of 104 at Buckeye, 102 at Glendale, 103 at Luke Air Force Base, and 99 at Deer Valley. Under sunny skies, Scottsdale Airport reported 102, Falcon Field reported 101, Mesa Gateway reported 100, and Gila Bend reported 105. At Chandler, it was mostly sunny, with a temperature of 102. Observations for northern Arizona, it was sunny, with a temperature of 89 at Prescott, and 84 at Payson. At Sholo, it was mostly sunny, with a temperature of 81. It was partly sunny, with a temperature of 80 at Flagstaff, 95 at Kingman, 96 at Page, and 90 at Winslow. At the Grand Canyon, it was cloudy, with a temperature of 80. Observations for southern Arizona, skies ranged from sunny to mostly sunny. It was 96 at Tucson, 105 at Yuma, 88 at Nogales, and 89 at Sierra Vista. Observations for Southern California, at Blythe, it was sunny, with a temperature of 106. It was partly sunny, with a temperature of 77 at Los Angeles Airport, and 80 at San Diego. At Blythe, wind was south gusting to 30 miles an hour. Regional observations, it was mostly sunny. It was 107 at Las Vegas, 100 at Salt Lake City, 90 at Albuquerque, and 97 at El Paso. Once again, at noon in Phoenix, under mostly sunny skies. The Sky Harbor temperature was 103 degrees. Here is the latest forecast. For the following area, in Arizona, Central Phoenix, issued at 12:01 p.m. Mountain Standard Time. Extreme heat warning in effect until 8 p.m. Mountain Standard Time Wednesday. Today, sunny and hot. Highs 106 to 110. West wind 5 to 10 miles per hour. Tonight, partly cloudy. Lows 83 to 92. West wind 5 to 15 miles per hour. Monday, sunny and hot. Highs 107 to 111. West wind 5 to 10 miles per hour. Monday night, partly cloudy. Lows 83 to 91. West wind 10 to 15 miles per hour. Tuesday, partly sunny. A slight chance of showers and thunderstorms in the morning. Hot. Highs 105 to 110. Southwest wind 5 to 10 miles per hour. Chance of rain 10%. Tuesday night, partly cloudy. Lows 83 to 90. Wednesday, mostly sunny and hot. Highs 107 to 113. Wednesday night, clear in the evening then becoming partly cloudy. Lows 85 to 92. Thursday, partly sunny and hot. Highs 109 to 115. Thursday night, mostly clear. Lows 86 to 92. Friday, partly sunny and very hot. Highs 111 to 117. Friday night, partly cloudy. Lows 86 to 92. Saturday, partly cloudy and hot. Highs 110 to 116.

Here is the synopsis for Southeast California, Southwest, and South Central Arizona. Above normal temperatures will continue through the start of the work week with extreme heat warnings remaining in effect. Typical monsoon conditions are expected into next week with daily thunderstorm chances favoring northern Arizona high terrain and southeast Arizona and low chances in the south central Arizona lower deserts. After a slight drop in temperatures during the first half of the coming work week, high pressure will strengthen over the region once again late in the week, resulting in another period of unseasonably hot temperatures and a return of widespread major heat risk. Here is the synopsis for Southeast California, Southwest, and South Central Arizona. Above normal temperatures will continue through the start of the work week with extreme heat warnings remaining in effect. Typical monsoon conditions are expected into next week with daily thunderstorm chances favoring northern Arizona high terrain and southeast Arizona and low chances in the south central Arizona lower deserts. After a slight drop in temperatures during the first half of the coming work week, high pressure will strengthen over the region once again late in the week, resulting in another period of unseasonably hot temperatures and a return of widespread major heat risk. Extreme heat warning now in effect until 8 p.m. Mountain Standard Time Wednesday. What? Dangerously hot conditions. Afternoon temperatures 108 to 113. Major heat risk. Where? Buckeye Avondale, Central Phoenix, Deer Valley, East Valley, North Phoenix Glendale, Northwest Valley, Scottsdale Paradise Valley, South Mountain Arutuki, and Southeast Valley Queen Creek. When? Until 8 p.m. Mountain Standard Time Wednesday. Impacts: heat-related illnesses increase significantly during extreme heat events. Overexposure can cause heat cramps and heat exhaustion to develop and, without intervention, can lead to heat stroke. Additional details: in Maricopa County, call 2-1-1 to find a free cooling center, transportation, water and more. An extreme heat warning means that a period of very hot temperatures, even by local standards, will occur. Actions should be taken to lessen the impact of the extreme heat. Take extra precautions if you work or spend time outside. 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Know the signs and symptoms of heat exhaustion and heat stroke. Wear lightweight and loose-fitting clothing when possible and drink plenty of water. To reduce risk during outdoor work, the Occupational Safety and Health Administration recommends scheduling frequent rest breaks in shaded or air-conditioned environments. Anyone overcome by heat should be moved to a cool and shaded location. Heat stroke is an emergency. 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Public cooling shelters are available in some areas. Consult county officials for more details. Extreme heat warning remains in effect until 8 p.m. Mountain Standard Time, or 8 p.m. Pacific Daylight Time Monday. What? Dangerously hot conditions. Afternoon temperatures 104 to 116. Major heat risk. Overexposure can cause heat cramps and heat exhaustion to develop and, without intervention, can lead to heat stroke. Where? Mostly rural portions of southwest Arizona and southeast California, including Joshua Tree National Park. When? Until 8 p.m. Mountain Standard Time, or 8 p.m. Pacific Daylight Time Monday. Impacts: heat-related illnesses increase significantly during extreme heat events. An extreme heat warning means that a period of very hot temperatures, even by local standards, will occur. Actions should be taken to lessen the impact of the extreme heat. Take extra precautions if you work or spend time outside. 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Know the signs and symptoms of heat exhaustion and heat stroke. Wear lightweight and loose-fitting clothing when possible and drink plenty of water. To reduce risk during outdoor work, the Occupational Safety and Health Administration recommends scheduling frequent rest breaks in shaded or air-conditioned environments. Anyone overcome by heat should be moved to a cool and shaded location. 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
Extreme heat warning remains in effect until 8 p.m. Mountain Standard Time Monday. What? Dangerously hot conditions. Afternoon temperatures 104 to 113. Major heat risk. Where? A portion of South Central Arizona. When? Until 8 p.m. Mountain Standard Time Monday. Impacts. Heat-related illnesses increase significantly during extreme heat events. Overexposure can cause heat cramps and heat exhaustion to develop and, without intervention, can lead to heat stroke. Additional details, in Maricopa County, call 2-1-1 to find a free cooling center, transportation, water and more. An extreme heat warning means that a period of very hot temperatures, even by local standards, will occur. Actions should be taken to lessen the impact of the extreme heat. Take extra precautions if you work or spend time outside. 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To reduce risk during outdoor work, the Occupational Safety and Health Administration recommends scheduling frequent rest breaks in shaded or air-conditioned environments. Anyone overcome by heat should be moved to a cool and shaded location. Heat stroke is an emergency. 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The current time is 12:25 p.m. Mountain Standard Time. Here is the noon Mountain Standard Time observation for Phoenix, on Sunday, July 26th. At Sky Harbor, it was mostly sunny. Visibility 10 miles. Temperature was 103 degrees, dew point 61, relative humidity 25%. Wind was northwest, at 6 miles an hour. And the pressure was 29.91 inches, and falling. Other observations for South Central Arizona including the Greater Phoenix area, it was sunny, with a temperature of 104 at Buckeye, 102 at Glendale, 103 at Luke Air Force Base, and 99 at Deer Valley. Under sunny skies, Scottsdale Airport reported 102, Falcon Field reported 101, Mesa Gateway reported 100, and Gila Bend reported 105. At Chandler, it was mostly sunny, with a temperature of 102. Observations for northern Arizona, it was sunny, with a temperature of 89 at Prescott, and 84 at Payson. At Sholo, it was mostly sunny, with a temperature of 81. It was partly sunny, with a temperature of 80 at Flagstaff, 95 at Kingman, 96 at Page, and 90 at Winslow. At the Grand Canyon, it was cloudy, with a temperature of 80. Observations for southern Arizona, skies ranged from sunny to mostly sunny. It was 96 at Tucson, 105 at Yuma, 88 at Nogales, and 89 at Sierra Vista. Observations for Southern California, at Blythe, it was sunny, with a temperature of 106. It was partly sunny, with a temperature of 77 at Los Angeles Airport, and 80 at San Diego. At Blythe, wind was south gusting to 30 miles an hour. Regional observations, it was mostly sunny. It was 107 at Las Vegas, 100 at Salt Lake City, 90 at Albuquerque, and 97 at El Paso. Once again, at noon in Phoenix, under mostly sunny skies. The Sky Harbor temperature was 103 degrees. Here is the latest forecast. For the following area, in Arizona, Central Phoenix, issued at 12:01 p.m. Mountain Standard Time. Extreme heat warning in effect until 8 p.m. Mountain Standard Time Wednesday. Today, sunny and hot. Highs 106 to 110. West wind 5 to 10 miles per hour. Tonight, partly cloudy. Lows 83 to 92. West wind 5 to 15 miles per hour. Monday, sunny and hot. Highs 107 to 111.
West wind 5 to 10 miles per hour. Monday night, partly cloudy. Lows 83 to 91. West wind 10 to 15 miles per hour. Tuesday, partly sunny. A slight chance of showers and thunderstorms in the morning. Hot. Highs 105 to 110. Southwest wind 5 to 10 miles per hour. Chance of rain 10%. Tuesday night, partly cloudy. Lows 83 to 90. Wednesday, mostly sunny and hot. Highs 107 to 113. Wednesday night, clear in the evening then becoming partly cloudy. Lows 85 to 92. Thursday, partly sunny and hot. Highs 109 to 115. Thursday night, mostly clear. Lows 86 to 92. Friday, partly sunny and very hot. Highs 111 to 117. Friday night, partly cloudy. Lows 86 to 92. Saturday, partly cloudy and hot. Highs 110 to 116. Here is the synopsis for Southeast California, Southwest, and South Central Arizona. Above normal temperatures will continue through the start of the work week with extreme heat warnings remaining in effect. Typical monsoon conditions are expected into next week with daily thunderstorm chances favoring northern Arizona high terrain and southeast Arizona and low chances in the south central Arizona lower deserts. After a slight drop in temperatures during the first half of the coming work week, high pressure will strengthen over the region once again late in the week, resulting in another period of unseasonably hot temperatures and a return of widespread major heat risk. Extreme heat warning now in effect until 8 p.m. Mountain Standard Time Wednesday. What? Dangerously hot conditions. Afternoon temperatures 108 to 113. Major heat risk. Where? Buckeye Avondale, Central Phoenix, Deer Valley, East Valley, North Phoenix Glendale, Northwest Valley, Scottsdale Paradise Valley, South Mountain Arutuki, and Southeast Valley Queen Creek. When? Until 8 p.m. Mountain Standard Time Wednesday. Impacts: heat-related illnesses increase significantly during extreme heat events. Overexposure can cause heat cramps and heat exhaustion to develop and, without intervention, can lead to heat stroke. Additional details: in Maricopa County, call 2-1-1 to find a free cooling center, transportation, water, and more. An extreme heat warning means that a period of very hot temperatures, even by local standards, will occur. Actions should be taken to lessen the impact of the extreme heat. Take extra precautions if you work or spend time outside. 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Know the signs and symptoms of heat exhaustion and heat stroke. Wear lightweight and loose-fitting clothing when possible and drink plenty of water. To reduce risk during outdoor work, the Occupational Safety and Health Administration recommends scheduling frequent rest breaks in shaded or air-conditioned environments. Anyone overcome by heat should be moved to a cool and shaded location. Heat stroke is an emergency. 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Public cooling shelters are available in some areas. Consult county officials for more details. Extreme heat warning remains in effect until 8 p.m. Mountain Standard Time, or 8 p.m. Pacific Daylight Time Monday. What? Dangerously hot conditions. Afternoon temperatures 104 to 116. Major heat risk. Overexposure can cause heat cramps and heat exhaustion to develop and, without intervention, can lead to heat stroke. Where? Mostly rural portions of southwest Arizona and southeast California, including Joshua Tree National Park. When? Until 8 p.m. Mountain Standard Time, or 8 p.m. Pacific Daylight Time Monday. Impacts: heat-related illnesses increase significantly during extreme heat events. An extreme heat warning means that a period of very hot temperatures, even by local standards, will occur. Actions should be taken to lessen the impact of the extreme heat. Take extra precautions if you work or spend time outside.
When possible, reschedule strenuous activities to early morning or evening. Know the signs and symptoms of heat exhaustion and heat stroke. Wear lightweight and loose-fitting clothing when possible and drink plenty of water. To reduce risk during outdoor work, the Occupational Safety and Health Administration recommends scheduling frequent rest breaks in shaded or air-conditioned environments. Anyone overcome by heat should be moved to a cool and shaded location. 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Extreme heat warning remains in effect until 8 p.m. Mountain Standard Time Monday. What? Dangerously hot conditions. Afternoon temperatures 104 to 113. Major heat risk. Where? A portion of South Central Arizona. When? Until 8 p.m. Mountain Standard Time Monday. Impacts. Heat-related illnesses increase significantly during extreme heat events. Overexposure can cause heat cramps and heat exhaustion to develop and, without intervention, can lead to heat stroke. Additional details, in Maricopa County, call 2-1-1 to find a free cooling center, transportation, water and more. An extreme heat warning means that a period of very hot temperatures, even by local standards, will occur. Actions should be taken to lessen the impact of the extreme heat. Take extra precautions if you work or spend time outside. 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Anyone overcome by heat should be moved to a cool and shaded location. Heat stroke is an emergency. 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The current time is 12:36 p.m. Mountain Standard Time. Here is the noon Mountain Standard Time observation for Phoenix, on Sunday, July 26th. At Sky Harbor, it was mostly sunny. Visibility 10 miles. Temperature was 103 degrees, dew point 61, relative humidity 25%. Wind was northwest, at 6 miles an hour. And the pressure was 29.91 inches, and falling. Other observations for South Central Arizona including the Greater Phoenix area, it was sunny, with a temperature of 104 at Buckeye, 102 at Glendale, 103 at Luke Air Force Base, and 99 at Deer Valley. Under sunny skies, Scottsdale Airport reported 102, Falcon Field reported 101, Mesa Gateway reported 100, and Ely Bend reported 105. At Chandler, it was mostly sunny, with a temperature of 102. Observations for northern Arizona, it was sunny, with a temperature of 89 at Prescott, and 84 at Payson. At Sholo, it was mostly sunny, with a temperature of 81. It was partly sunny, with a temperature of 80 at Flagstaff, 95 at Kingman, 96 at Page, and 90 at Winslow. At the Grand Canyon, it was cloudy, with a temperature of 80. Observations for southern Arizona, skies ranged from sunny to mostly sunny. It was 96 at Tucson, 105 at Yuma, 88 at Nogales, and 89 at Sierra Vista. Observations for Southern California, at Blythe, it was sunny, with a temperature of 106. It was partly sunny, with a temperature of 77 at Los Angeles Airport, and 80 at San Diego. At Blythe, wind was south gusting to 30 miles an hour. Regional observations, it was mostly sunny. It was 107 at Las Vegas, 100 at Salt Lake City, 90 at Albuquerque, and 97 at El Paso. Once again, at noon in Phoenix, under mostly sunny skies.
The Sky Harbor temperature was 103 degrees. Here is the latest forecast. For the following area, in Arizona, Central Phoenix, issued at 12:36 p.m. Mountain Standard Time. Extreme heat warning in effect until 8 p.m. Mountain Standard Time Wednesday. Today, sunny and hot. Highs 106 to 110. West wind 5 to 10 miles per hour. Tonight, partly cloudy. Lows 83 to 92. West wind 5 to 15 miles per hour. Monday, sunny and hot. Highs 107 to 111. West wind 5 to 10 miles per hour. Monday night, partly cloudy. Lows 83 to 91. West wind 10 to 15 miles per hour. Tuesday, partly sunny. A slight chance of showers and thunderstorms in the morning. Hot. Highs 105 to 110. Southwest wind 5 to 10 miles per hour. Chance of rain 10%. Tuesday night, partly cloudy. Lows 83 to 90. Wednesday, mostly sunny and hot. Highs 107 to 113. Wednesday night, clear in the evening then becoming partly cloudy. Lows 85 to 92. Thursday, partly sunny and hot. Highs 109 to 115. Thursday night, mostly clear. Lows 86 to 92. Friday, partly sunny and very hot. Highs 111 to 117. Friday night, partly cloudy. Lows 86 to 92. Saturday, partly cloudy and hot. Highs 110 to 116. Here is the synopsis for Southeast California, Southwest, and South Central Arizona. Above normal temperatures will continue through the start of the work week with extreme heat warnings remaining in effect. Typical monsoon conditions are expected into next week with daily thunderstorm chances favoring northern Arizona high terrain and southeast Arizona and low chances in the south central Arizona lower deserts. After a slight drop in temperatures during the first half of the coming work week, high pressure will strengthen over the region once again late in the week, resulting in another period of unseasonably hot temperatures and a return of widespread major heat risk. Extreme heat warning now in effect until 8 p.m. Mountain Standard Time Wednesday. What? Dangerously hot conditions. Afternoon temperatures 108 to 113. Major heat risk. Where? Buckeye Avondale, Central Phoenix, Deer Valley, East Valley, North Phoenix Glendale, Northwest Valley, Scottsdale Paradise Valley, South Mountain Arutuki, and Southeast Valley Queen Creek. When? Until 8 p.m. Mountain Standard Time Wednesday. Impacts, heat-related illnesses increase significantly during extreme heat events. Overexposure can cause heat cramps and heat exhaustion to develop and, without intervention, can lead to heat stroke. Additional details, in Maricopa County, call 2-1-1 to find a free cooling center, transportation, water and more. An extreme heat warning means that a period of very hot temperatures, even by local standards, will occur. Actions should be taken to lessen the impact of the extreme heat. Take extra precautions if you work or spend time outside. When possible, reschedule strenuous activities to early morning or evening. Know the signs and symptoms of heat exhaustion and heat stroke. Wear lightweight and loose-fitting clothing when possible and drink plenty of water. To reduce risk during outdoor work, the Occupational Safety and Health Administration recommends scheduling frequent rest breaks in shaded or air-conditioned environments. Anyone overcome by heat should be moved to a cool and shaded location. Heat stroke is an emergency. Call 911. Public cooling shelters are available in some areas. Consult county officials for more details. Extreme heat warning remains in effect until 8 p.m. Mountain Standard Time, or 8 p.m. Pacific Daylight Time Monday. What? Dangerously hot conditions. Afternoon temperatures 104 to 116. Major heat risk.
Overexposure can cause heat cramps and heat exhaustion to develop and, without intervention, can lead to heat stroke. Where, mostly rural portions of southwest Arizona and southeast California, including Joshua Tree National Park. When, until 8 p.m. Mountain Standard Time, or 8 p.m. Pacific Daylight Time Monday. Impacts, heat-related illnesses increase significantly during extreme heat events. An extreme heat warning means that a period of very hot temperatures, even by local standards, will occur. Actions should be taken to lessen the impact of the extreme heat. Take extra precautions if you work or spend time outside. When possible, reschedule strenuous activities to early morning or evening. Know the signs and symptoms of heat exhaustion and heat stroke. Wear lightweight and loose-fitting clothing when possible and drink plenty of water. To reduce risk during outdoor work, the Occupational Safety and Health Administration recommends scheduling frequent rest breaks in shaded or air-conditioned environments. Anyone overcome by heat should be moved to a cool and shaded location. Heat stroke is an emergency. Call 911. Public cooling shelters are available in some areas. Consult county officials for more details. Extreme heat warning remains in effect until 8 p.m. Mountain Standard Time Monday. What? Dangerously hot conditions. Afternoon temperatures 104 to 113. Major heat risk. Where? A portion of south central Arizona. When? Until 8 p.m. Mountain Standard Time Monday. Impacts, heat-related illnesses increase significantly during extreme heat events. Overexposure can cause heat cramps and heat exhaustion to develop and, without intervention, can lead to heat stroke. Additional details, in Maricopa County, call 2-1-1 to find a free cooling center, transportation, water and more. An extreme heat warning means that a period of very hot temperatures, even by local standards, will occur. Actions should be taken to lessen the impact of the extreme heat. Take extra precautions if you work or spend time outside. 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Know the signs and symptoms of heat exhaustion and heat stroke. Wear lightweight and loose-fitting clothing when possible and drink plenty of water. To reduce risk during outdoor work, the Occupational Safety and Health Administration recommends scheduling frequent rest breaks in shaded or air-conditioned environments. Anyone overcome by heat should be moved to a cool and shaded location. Heat stroke is an emergency. Call 911. 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Consult county officials for more details. 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The current time is 12:47 p.m. Mountain Standard Time. Here is the noon Mountain Standard Time observation for Phoenix, on Sunday, July 26th. At Sky Harbor, it was mostly sunny. Visibility 10 miles. Temperature was 103 degrees, dew point 61, relative humidity 25%. Wind was northwest, at 6 miles an hour. And the pressure was 29.91 inches, and falling. Other observations for South Central Arizona including the Greater Phoenix area, it was sunny, with a temperature of 104 at Buckeye, 102 at Glendale, 103 at Luke Air Force Base, and 99 at Deer Valley. Under sunny skies, Scottsdale Airport reported 102, Falcon Field reported 101, Mesa Gateway reported 100, and Ely Bend reported 105. At Chandler, it was mostly sunny, with a temperature of 102. Observations for northern Arizona, it was sunny, with a temperature of 89 at Prescott, and 84 at Payson. At Sholo, it was mostly sunny, with a temperature of 81. It was partly sunny, with a temperature of 80 at Flagstaff, 95 at Kingman, 96 at Page, and 90 at Winslow. At the Grand Canyon, it was cloudy, with a temperature of 80. Observations for southern Arizona, skies ranged from sunny to mostly sunny.
It was 96 at Tucson, 105 at Yuma, 88 at Nogales, and 89 at Sierra Vista. Observations for Southern California, Ed Blythe. It was sunny, with a temperature of 106. It was partly sunny, with a temperature of 77 at Los Angeles Airport, and 80 at San Diego. Ed Blythe, wind was south gusting to 30 miles an hour. Regional observations, it was mostly sunny. It was 107 at Las Vegas, 100 at Salt Lake City, 90 at Albuquerque, and 97 at El Paso. Once again, at noon in Phoenix, under mostly sunny skies. The Sky Harbor temperature was 103 degrees. Here is the latest forecast. For the following area, in Arizona, Central Phoenix, issued at 12:36 p.m. Mountain Standard Time. Extreme heat warning in effect until 8 p.m. Mountain Standard Time Wednesday. Today, sunny and hot. Highs 106 to 110. West wind 5 to 10 miles per hour. Tonight, partly cloudy. Lows 83 to 92. West wind 5 to 15 miles per hour. Monday, sunny and hot. Highs 107 to 111. West wind 5 to 10 miles per hour. Monday night, partly cloudy. Lows 83 to 91. West wind 10 to 15 miles per hour. Tuesday, partly sunny. A slight chance of showers and thunderstorms in the morning. Hot. Highs 105 to 110. Southwest wind 5 to 10 miles per hour. Chance of rain 10%. Tuesday night, partly cloudy. Lows 83 to 90. Wednesday, mostly sunny and hot. Highs 107 to 113. Wednesday night, clear in the evening then becoming partly cloudy. Lows 85 to 92. Thursday, partly sunny and hot. Highs 109 to 115. Thursday night, mostly clear. Lows 86 to 92. Friday, partly sunny and very hot. Highs 111 to 117. Friday night, partly cloudy. Lows 86 to 92. Saturday, partly cloudy and hot. Highs 110 to 116. Here is the synopsis for Southeast California, Southwest, and South Central Arizona. Above normal temperatures will continue through the start of the work week with extreme heat warnings remaining in effect. Typical monsoon conditions are expected into next week with daily thunderstorm chances favoring northern Arizona high terrain and southeast Arizona and low chances in the south central Arizona lower deserts. After a slight drop in temperatures during the first half of the coming work week, high pressure will strengthen over the region once again late in the week, resulting in another period of unseasonably hot temperatures and a return of widespread major heat risk. Extreme heat warning now in effect until 8 p.m. Mountain Standard Time Wednesday. What? Dangerously hot conditions. Afternoon temperatures 108 to 113. Major heat risk. Where? Buckeye Avondale, Central Phoenix, Deer Valley, East Valley, North Phoenix Glendale, Northwest Valley, Scottsdale Paradise Valley, South Mountain Arutuki, and Southeast Valley Queen Creek. When? Until 8 p.m. Mountain Standard Time Wednesday. Impacts, heat-related illnesses increase significantly during extreme heat events. Overexposure can cause heat cramps and heat exhaustion to develop and, without intervention, can lead to heat stroke. Additional details, in Maricopa County, call 2-1-1 to find a free cooling center, transportation, water and more. An extreme heat warning means that a period of very hot temperatures, even by local standards, will occur. Actions should be taken to lessen the impact of the extreme heat. Take extra precautions if you work or spend time outside. 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Know the signs and symptoms of heat exhaustion and heat stroke. Wear lightweight and loose-fitting clothing when possible and drink plenty of water.
to reduce risk during outdoor work. The Occupational Safety and Health Administration recommends scheduling frequent rest breaks in shaded or air-conditioned environments. Anyone overcome by heat should be moved to a cool and shaded location. 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Public cooling shelters are available in some areas. Consult county officials for more details. Extreme heat warning remains in effect until 8 p.m. Mountain Standard Time, or 8 p.m. Pacific Daylight Time Monday. What? Dangerously hot conditions. Afternoon temperatures 104 to 116. Major heat risk. Overexposure can cause heat cramps and heat exhaustion to develop and, without intervention, can lead to heat stroke. Wear, mostly rural portions of southwest Arizona and southeast California, including Joshua Tree National Park. When, until 8 p.m. Mountain Standard Time, or 8 p.m. Pacific Daylight Time Monday. Impacts, heat-related illnesses increase significantly during extreme heat events. An extreme heat warning means that a period of very hot temperatures, even by local standards, will occur. Actions should be taken to lessen the impact of the extreme heat. Take extra precautions if you work or spend time outside. When possible, reschedule strenuous activities to early morning or evening. Know the signs and symptoms of heat exhaustion and heat stroke. Wear lightweight and loose-fitting clothing when possible and drink plenty of water. To reduce risk during outdoor work, the Occupational Safety and Health Administration recommends scheduling frequent rest breaks in shaded or air-conditioned environments. Anyone overcome by heat should be moved to a cool and shaded location. Heat stroke is an emergency. 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Public cooling shelters are available in some areas. Consult county officials for more details. Extreme heat warning remains in effect until 8 p.m. Mountain Standard Time Monday. What? Dangerously hot conditions. Afternoon temperatures 104 to 113. Major heat risk. Where? A portion of South Central Arizona. When? Until 8 p.m. Mountain Standard Time Monday. Impacts, heat-related illnesses increase significantly during extreme heat events. Overexposure can cause heat cramps and heat exhaustion to develop and, without intervention, can lead to heat stroke. Additional details, in Maricopa County, call 2-1-1 to find a free cooling center, transportation, water and more. An extreme heat warning means that a period of very hot temperatures, even by local standards, will occur. Actions should be taken to lessen the impact of the extreme heat. Take extra precautions if you work or spend time outside. 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To reduce risk during outdoor work, the Occupational Safety and Health Administration recommends scheduling frequent rest breaks in shaded or air-conditioned environments. Anyone overcome by heat should be moved to a cool and shaded location. Heat stroke is an emergency. 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The current time is 12:57 p.m. Mountain Standard Time. Here is the noon Mountain Standard Time observation for Phoenix, on Sunday, July 26th. At Sky Harbor, it was mostly sunny. Visibility 10 miles. Temperature was 103 degrees, dew point 61, relative humidity 25%. Wind was northwest, at 6 miles an hour. And the pressure was 29.91 inches, and falling. Other observations for South Central Arizona including the Greater Phoenix area, it was sunny, with a temperature of 104 at Buckeye, 102 at Glendale, 103 at Luke Air Force Base, and 99 at Deer Valley.
under sunny skies. Scottsdale Airport reported 102. Falcon Field reported 101. Mesa Gateway reported 100. And Ila Bend reported 105. At Chandler, it was mostly sunny, with a temperature of 102. Observations for northern Arizona, it was sunny, with a temperature of 89 at Prescott, and 84 at Payson. At Sholo, it was mostly sunny, with a temperature of 81. It was partly sunny, with a temperature of 80 at Flagstaff, 95 at Kingman, 96 at Page, and 90 at Winslow. At the Grand Canyon, it was cloudy, with a temperature of 80. Observations for southern Arizona, skies ranged from sunny to mostly sunny. It was 96 at Tucson, 105 at Yuma, 88 at Nogales, and 89 at Sierra Vista. Observations for Southern California, at Blythe, it was sunny, with a temperature of 106. It was partly sunny, with a temperature of 77 at Los Angeles Airport, and 80 at San Diego. At Blythe, wind was south gusting to 30 miles an hour. Regional observations, it was mostly sunny. It was 107 at Las Vegas, 100 at Salt Lake City, 90 at Albuquerque, and 97 at El Paso. Once again, at noon in Phoenix, under mostly sunny skies. The Sky Harbor temperature was 103 degrees. Here is the latest forecast. For the following area, in Arizona, Central Phoenix, issued at 12:36 p.m. Mountain Standard Time. Extreme heat warning in effect until 8 p.m. Mountain Standard Time Wednesday. Today, sunny and hot. Highs 106 to 110. West wind 5 to 10 miles per hour. Tonight, partly cloudy. Lows 83 to 92. West wind 5 to 15 miles per hour. Monday, sunny and hot. Highs 107 to 111. West wind 5 to 10 miles per hour. Monday night, partly cloudy. Lows 83 to 91. West wind 10 to 15 miles per hour. Tuesday, partly sunny. A slight chance of showers and thunderstorms in the morning. Hot. Highs 105 to 110. Southwest wind 5 to 10 miles per hour. Chance of rain 10%. Tuesday night, partly cloudy. Lows 83 to 90. Wednesday, mostly sunny and hot. Highs 107 to 113. Wednesday night, clear in the evening then becoming partly cloudy. Lows 85 to 92. Thursday, partly sunny and hot. Highs 109 to 115. Thursday night, mostly clear. Lows 86 to 92. Friday, partly sunny and very hot. Highs 111 to 117. Friday night, partly cloudy. Lows 86 to 92. Saturday, partly cloudy and hot. Highs 110 to 116. Here is the synopsis for Southeast California, Southwest, and South Central Arizona. Above normal temperatures will continue through the start of the work week with extreme heat warnings remaining in effect. Typical monsoon conditions are expected into next week with daily thunderstorm chances favoring northern Arizona high terrain and southeast Arizona and low chances in the south central Arizona lower deserts. After a slight drop in temperatures during the first half of the coming work week, high pressure will strengthen over the region once again late in the week, resulting in another period of unseasonably hot temperatures and a return of widespread major heat risk. Extreme heat warning now in effect until 8 p.m. Mountain Standard Time Wednesday. What? Dangerously hot conditions. Afternoon temperatures 108 to 113. Major heat risk. Where? Buckeye Avondale, Central Phoenix, Deer Valley, East Valley, North Phoenix Glendale, Northwest Valley, Scottsdale Paradise Valley, South Mountain Arutuki, and Southeast Valley Queen Creek. When? Until 8 p.m. Mountain Standard Time Wednesday.
impacts, heat-related illnesses increase significantly during extreme heat events. Overexposure can cause heat cramps and heat exhaustion to develop and, without intervention, can lead to heat stroke. Additional details, in Maricopa County, call 2-1-1 to find a free cooling center, transportation, water and more. An extreme heat warning means that a period of very hot temperatures, even by local standards, will occur. Actions should be taken to lessen the impact of the extreme heat. Take extra precautions if you work or spend time outside. 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Know the signs and symptoms of heat exhaustion and heat stroke. Wear lightweight and loose-fitting clothing when possible and drink plenty of water. To reduce risk during outdoor work, the Occupational Safety and Health Administration recommends scheduling frequent rest breaks in shaded or air-conditioned environments. Anyone overcome by heat should be moved to a cool and shaded location. Heat stroke is an emergency. 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Public cooling shelters are available in some areas. Consult county officials for more details. Extreme heat warning remains in effect until 8 p.m. Mountain Standard Time, or 8 p.m. Pacific Daylight Time Monday. What? Dangerously hot conditions. Afternoon temperatures 104 to 116. Major heat risk. Overexposure can cause heat cramps and heat exhaustion to develop and, without intervention, can lead to heat stroke. Where? Mostly rural portions of southwest Arizona and southeast California, including Joshua Tree National Park. When? Until 8 p.m. Mountain Standard Time, or 8 p.m. Pacific Daylight Time Monday. Impacts, heat-related illnesses increase significantly during extreme heat events. An extreme heat warning means that a period of very hot temperatures, even by local standards, will occur. Actions should be taken to lessen the impact of the extreme heat. Take extra precautions if you work or spend time outside. When possible, reschedule strenuous activities to early morning or evening. Know the signs and symptoms of heat exhaustion and heat stroke. Wear lightweight and loose-fitting clothing when possible and drink plenty of water. To reduce risk during outdoor work, the Occupational Safety and Health Administration recommends scheduling frequent rest breaks in shaded or air-conditioned environments. Anyone overcome by heat should be moved to a cool and shaded location. Heat stroke is an emergency. 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Public cooling shelters are available in some areas. Consult county officials for more details. Extreme heat warning remains in effect until 8 p.m. Mountain Standard Time Monday. What? Dangerously hot conditions. Afternoon temperatures 104 to 113. Major heat risk. Where? A portion of south central Arizona. When? Until 8 p.m. Mountain Standard Time Monday. Impacts, heat-related illnesses increase significantly during extreme heat events. Overexposure can cause heat cramps and heat exhaustion to develop and, without intervention, can lead to heat stroke. Additional details, in Maricopa County, call 2-1-1 to find a free cooling center, transportation, water and more. An extreme heat warning means that a period of very hot temperatures, even by local standards, will occur. Actions should be taken to lessen the impact of the extreme heat. Take extra precautions if you work or spend time outside. 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Know the signs and symptoms of heat exhaustion and heat stroke. Wear lightweight and loose-fitting clothing when possible and drink plenty of water. To reduce risk during outdoor work, the Occupational Safety and Health Administration recommends scheduling frequent rest breaks in shaded or air-conditioned environments. Anyone overcome by heat should be moved to a cool and shaded location. 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
The current time is 1:08 p.m. Mountain Standard Time. Here is the latest forecast for the following area in Arizona, Central Phoenix, issued at 12:36 p.m. Mountain Standard Time. Extreme heat warning in effect until 8 p.m. Mountain Standard Time Wednesday. Today, sunny and hot. Highs 106 to 110. West wind 5 to 10 miles per hour. Tonight, partly cloudy. Lows 83 to 92. West wind 5 to 15 miles per hour. Monday, sunny and hot. Highs 107 to 111. West wind 5 to 10 miles per hour. Monday night, partly cloudy. Lows 83 to 91. West wind 10 to 15 miles per hour. Tuesday, partly sunny. A slight chance of showers and thunderstorms in the morning. Hot. Highs 105 to 110. Southwest wind 5 to 10 miles per hour. Chance of rain 10%. Tuesday night, partly cloudy. Lows 83 to 90. Wednesday, mostly sunny and hot. Highs 107 to 113. Wednesday night, clear in the evening then becoming partly cloudy. Lows 85 to 92. Thursday, partly sunny and hot. Highs 109 to 115. Thursday night, mostly clear. Lows 86 to 92. Friday, partly sunny and very hot. Highs 111 to 117. Friday night, partly cloudy. Lows 86 to 92. Saturday, partly cloudy and hot. Highs 110 to 116. Here is the synopsis for Southeast California, Southwest, and South Central Arizona. Above normal temperatures will continue through the start of the work week with extreme heat warnings remaining in effect. Typical monsoon conditions are expected into next week with daily thunderstorm chances favoring northern Arizona high terrain and southeast Arizona and low chances in the south central Arizona lower deserts. After a slight drop in temperatures during the first half of the coming work week, high pressure will strengthen over the region once again late in the week, resulting in another period of unseasonably hot temperatures and a return of widespread major heat risk. Extreme heat warning now in effect until 8 p.m. Mountain Standard Time Wednesday. What? Dangerously hot conditions. Afternoon temperatures 108 to 113. Major heat risk. Where? Buckeye Avondale, Central Phoenix, Deer Valley, East Valley, North Phoenix Glendale, Northwest Valley, Scottsdale Paradise Valley, South Mountain Arutuki, and Southeast Valley Queen Creek. When? Until 8 p.m. Mountain Standard Time Wednesday. Impacts: heat-related illnesses increase significantly during extreme heat events. Overexposure can cause heat cramps and heat exhaustion to develop and, without intervention, can lead to heat stroke. Additional details: in Maricopa County, call 2-1-1 to find a free cooling center, transportation, water and more. An extreme heat warning means that a period of very hot temperatures, even by local standards, will occur. Actions should be taken to lessen the impact of the extreme heat. Take extra precautions if you work or spend time outside. 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Know the signs and symptoms of heat exhaustion and heat stroke. Wear lightweight and loose-fitting clothing when possible and drink plenty of water. To reduce risk during outdoor work, the Occupational Safety and Health Administration recommends scheduling frequent rest breaks in shaded or air-conditioned environments. Anyone overcome by heat should be moved to a cool and shaded location. Heat stroke is an emergency. 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Public cooling shelters are available in some areas. Consult county officials for more details. Extreme heat warning remains in effect until 8 p.m. Mountain Standard Time, or 8 p.m. Pacific Daylight Time Monday. What? Dangerously hot conditions. Afternoon temperatures 104 to 116. Major heat risk.
Overexposure can cause heat cramps and heat exhaustion to develop and, without intervention, can lead to heat stroke. Where, mostly rural portions of southwest Arizona and southeast California, including Joshua Tree National Park. When, until 8 p.m. Mountain Standard Time,

recommend scheduling frequent rest breaks in shaded or air-conditioned environments. 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Public cooling shelters are available in some areas. Consult county officials for more details. Extreme heat warning remains in effect until 8 p.m. Mountain Standard Time Monday. What? Dangerously hot conditions. Afternoon temperatures 104 to 113. Major heat risk. Where? A portion of South Central Arizona. When? Until 8 p.m. Mountain Standard Time Monday. Impacts. Heat-related illnesses increase significantly during extreme heat events. Overexposure can cause heat cramps and heat exhaustion to develop and, without intervention, can lead to heat stroke. Additional details, in Maricopa County, call 2-1-1 to find a free cooling center, transportation, water and more. An extreme heat warning means that a period of very hot temperatures, even by local standards, will occur. Actions should be taken to lessen the impact of the extreme heat. Take extra precautions if you work or spend time outside. 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To reduce risk during outdoor work, the Occupational Safety and Health Administration recommends scheduling frequent rest breaks in shaded or air-conditioned environments. Anyone overcome by heat should be moved to a cool and shaded location. Heat stroke is an emergency. 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The current time is 1:16 p.m. Mountain Standard Time. Here is the 1 p.m. Mountain Standard Time observation for Phoenix, on Sunday, July 26th. At Sky Harbor, it was mostly sunny. Visibility 10 miles. Temperature was 106 degrees, dew point 60, relative humidity 22%. Wind was west, at 10 miles an hour. And the pressure was 29.88 inches, and falling. Other observations for South Central Arizona including the Greater Phoenix area, it was sunny, with a temperature of 104 at Buckeye, 105 at Luke Air Force Base, and 102 at Deer Valley. Under sunny skies, Scottsdale Airport reported 103, Falcon Field reported 103, and Mesa Gateway reported 102. It was mostly sunny, with a temperature of 104 at Glendale, 104 at Chandler, and 108 at Gila Bend. Observations for northern Arizona, at Payson, it was sunny, with a temperature of 86. It was mostly sunny, with a temperature of 82 at the Grand Canyon, and 93 at Winslow. It was partly sunny, with a temperature of 83 at Flagstaff, 94 at Kingman, 90 at Prescott, 97 at Page, and 81 at Cholo. Observations for southern Arizona, skies ranged from sunny to mostly sunny. It was 98 at Tucson, 106 at Yuma, 91 at Nogales, and 90 at Sierra Vista. At Yuma, wind was southwest gusting to 32 miles an hour. Observations for Southern California, skies ranged from mostly sunny to partly sunny. It was 79 at Los Angeles Airport, 81 at San Diego, and 109 at Blythe. At Blythe, wind was south gusting to 32 miles an hour. Regional observations, skies ranged from mostly sunny to partly sunny. It was 106 at Las Vegas, 101 at Salt Lake City, 90 at Albuquerque, and 98 at El Paso. Once again, at 1 p.m. in Phoenix, under mostly sunny skies. The Sky Harbor temperature was 106 degrees. Here is the latest forecast. For the following area, in Arizona, Central Phoenix, issued at 12:36 p.m. Mountain Standard Time. Extreme heat warning in effect until 8 p.m. Mountain Standard Time Wednesday.

Today, sunny and hot. Highs 106 to 110. West wind 5 to 10 miles per hour. Tonight, partly cloudy. Lows 83 to 92. West wind 5 to 15 miles per hour. Monday, sunny and hot. Highs 107 to 111. West wind 5 to 10 miles per hour. Monday night, partly cloudy. Lows 83 to 91. West wind 10 to 15 miles per hour. Tuesday, partly sunny. A slight chance of showers and thunderstorms in the morning. Hot. Highs 105 to 110. Southwest wind 5 to 10 miles per hour. Chance of rain 10%. Tuesday night, partly cloudy. Lows 83 to 90. Wednesday, mostly sunny and hot. Highs 107 to 113. Wednesday night, clear in the evening then becoming partly cloudy. Lows 85 to 92. Thursday, partly sunny and hot. Highs 109 to 115. Thursday night, mostly clear. Lows 86 to 92. Friday, partly sunny and very hot. Highs 111 to 117. Friday night, partly cloudy. Lows 86 to 92. Saturday, partly cloudy and hot. Highs 110 to 116. Here is the synopsis for Southeast California, Southwest, and South Central Arizona. Above normal temperatures will continue through the start of the work week with extreme heat warnings remaining in effect. Typical monsoon conditions are expected into next week with daily thunderstorm chances favoring northern Arizona high terrain and southeast Arizona and low chances in the south central Arizona lower deserts. After a slight drop in temperatures during the first half of the coming work week, high pressure will strengthen over the region once again late in the week, resulting in another period of unseasonably hot temperatures and a return of widespread major heat risk. Extreme heat warning now in effect until 8 p.m. Mountain Standard Time Wednesday. What? Dangerously hot conditions. Afternoon temperatures 108 to 113. Major heat risk. Where? Buckeye Avondale, Central Phoenix, Deer Valley, East Valley, North Phoenix Glendale, Northwest Valley, Scottsdale Paradise Valley, South Mountain Arutuki, and Southeast Valley Queen Creek. When? Until 8 p.m. Mountain Standard Time Wednesday. Impacts: heat-related illnesses increase significantly during extreme heat events. Overexposure can cause heat cramps and heat exhaustion to develop and, without intervention, can lead to heat stroke. Additional details: in Maricopa County, call 2-1-1 to find a free cooling center, transportation, water and more. An extreme heat warning means that a period of very hot temperatures, even by local standards, will occur. Actions should be taken to lessen the impact of the extreme heat. Take extra precautions if you work or spend time outside. 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Know the signs and symptoms of heat exhaustion and heat stroke. Wear lightweight and loose-fitting clothing when possible and drink plenty of water. To reduce risk during outdoor work, the Occupational Safety and Health Administration recommends scheduling frequent rest breaks in shaded or air-conditioned environments. Anyone overcome by heat should be moved to a cool and shaded location. Heat stroke is an emergency. 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Public cooling shelters are available in some areas. Consult county officials for more details. Extreme heat warning remains in effect until 8 p.m. Mountain Standard Time, or 8 p.m. Pacific Daylight Time Monday. What? Dangerously hot conditions. Afternoon temperatures 104 to 116. Major heat risk. Overexposure can cause heat cramps and heat exhaustion to develop and, without intervention, can lead to heat stroke. Where? Mostly rural portions of southwest Arizona and southeast California, including Joshua Tree National Park. When? Until 8 p.m. Mountain Standard Time,
or 8 p.m. Pacific Daylight Time Monday. Impacts: heat-related illnesses increase significantly during extreme heat events. An extreme heat warning means that a period of very hot temperatures, even by local standards, will occur. Actions should be taken to lessen the impact of the extreme heat. Take extra precautions if you work or spend time outside. 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Anyone overcome by heat should be moved to a cool and shaded location. 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Extreme heat warning remains in effect until 8 p.m. Mountain Standard Time Monday. What? Dangerously hot conditions. Afternoon temperatures 104 to 113. Major heat risk. Where? A portion of South Central Arizona. When? Until 8 p.m. Mountain Standard Time Monday. Impacts: heat-related illnesses increase significantly during extreme heat events. Overexposure can cause heat cramps and heat exhaustion to develop and, without intervention, can lead to heat stroke. Additional details: in Maricopa County, call 2-1-1 to find a free cooling center, transportation, water, and more. An extreme heat warning means that a period of very hot temperatures, even by local standards, will occur. Actions should be taken to lessen the impact of the extreme heat. Take extra precautions if you work or spend time outside. When possible, reschedule strenuous activities to early morning or evening. Know the signs and symptoms of heat exhaustion and heat stroke. Wear lightweight and loose-fitting clothing when possible and drink plenty of water. To reduce risk during outdoor work, the Occupational Safety and Health Administration recommends scheduling frequent rest breaks in shaded or air-conditioned environments. Anyone overcome by heat should be moved to a cool and shaded location. Heat stroke is an emergency. Call 911. Public cooling shelters are available in some areas. 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The current time is 1:27 p.m. Mountain Standard Time. Here is the 1 p.m. Mountain Standard Time observation for Phoenix on Sunday, July 26th. At Sky Harbor, it was mostly sunny. Visibility 10 miles. Temperature was 106 degrees, dew point 60, relative humidity 22%. Wind was west, at 10 miles an hour. And the pressure was 29.88 inches, and falling. Other observations for South Central Arizona, including the greater Phoenix area: it was sunny, with a temperature of 104 at Buckeye, 105 at Luke Air Force Base, and 102 at Deer Valley. Under sunny skies, Scottsdale Airport reported 103, Falcon Field reported 103, and Mesa Gateway reported 102. It was mostly sunny, with a temperature of 104 at Glendale, 104 at Chandler, and 108 at Gila Bend. Observations for northern Arizona: at Payson, it was sunny, with a temperature of 86. It was mostly sunny, with a temperature of 82 at the Grand Canyon, and 93 at Winslow. It was partly sunny, with a temperature of 83 at Flagstaff, 94 at Kingman, 90 at Prescott, 97 at Page, and 81 at Shiloh. Observations for southern Arizona: skies ranged from sunny to mostly sunny. It was 98 at Tucson, 106 at Yuma, 91 at Nogales, and 90 at Sierra Vista. At Yuma, wind was southwest gusting to 32 miles an hour. Observations for Southern California: skies ranged from mostly sunny to partly sunny. It was 79 at Los Angeles Airport, 81 at San Diego, and 109 at Blythe.
Ed Blythe, wind was south gusting to 32 miles an hour. Regional observations, skies ranged from mostly sunny to partly sunny. It was 106 at Las Vegas, 101 at Salt Lake City, 90 at Albuquerque, and 98 at El Paso. Once again, at 1 p.m. in Phoenix, under mostly sunny skies. The Sky Harbor temperature was 106 degrees. Here is the latest forecast. For the following area, in Arizona, Central Phoenix, issued at 12:36 p.m. Mountain Standard Time. Extreme heat warning in effect until 8 p.m. Mountain Standard Time Wednesday. Today, sunny and hot. Highs 106 to 110. West wind 5 to 10 miles per hour. Tonight, partly cloudy. Lows 83 to 92. West wind 5 to 15 miles per hour. Monday, sunny and hot. Highs 107 to 111. West wind 5 to 10 miles per hour. Monday night, partly cloudy. Lows 83 to 91. West wind 10 to 15 miles per hour. Tuesday, partly sunny. A slight chance of showers and thunderstorms in the morning. Hot. Highs 105 to 110. Southwest wind 5 to 10 miles per hour. Chance of rain 10%. Tuesday night, partly cloudy. Lows 83 to 90. Wednesday, mostly sunny and hot. Highs 107 to 113. Wednesday night, clear in the evening then becoming partly cloudy. Lows 85 to 92. Thursday, partly sunny and hot. Highs 109 to 115. Thursday night, mostly clear. Lows 86 to 92. Friday, partly sunny and very hot. Highs 111 to 117. Friday night, partly cloudy. Lows 86 to 92. Saturday, partly cloudy and hot. Highs 110 to 116. Here is the synopsis for Southeast California, Southwest, and South Central Arizona. Above normal temperatures will continue through the start of the work week with extreme heat warnings remaining in effect. Typical monsoon conditions are expected into next week with daily thunderstorm chances favoring northern Arizona high terrain and southeast Arizona and low chances in the south central Arizona lower deserts. After a slight drop in temperatures during the first half of the coming work week, high pressure will strengthen over the region once again late in the week, resulting in another period of unseasonably hot temperatures and a return of widespread major heat risk. Extreme heat warning now in effect until 8 p.m. Mountain Standard Time Wednesday. What? Dangerously hot conditions. Afternoon temperatures 108 to 113. Major heat risk. Where? Buckeye Avondale, Central Phoenix, Deer Valley, East Valley, North Phoenix Glendale, Northwest Valley, Scottsdale Paradise Valley, South Mountain Ahwatukee, and Southeast Valley Queen Creek. When? Until 8 p.m. Mountain Standard Time Wednesday. Impacts, heat-related illnesses increase significantly during extreme heat events. Overexposure can cause heat cramps and heat exhaustion to develop and, without intervention, can lead to heat stroke. Additional details, in Maricopa County, call 2-1-1 to find a free cooling center, transportation, water and more. An extreme heat warning means that a period of very hot temperatures, even by local standards, will occur. Actions should be taken to lessen the impact of the extreme heat. Take extra precautions if you work or spend time outside. 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Know the signs and symptoms of heat exhaustion and heat stroke. Wear lightweight and loose-fitting clothing when possible and drink plenty of water. To reduce risk during outdoor work, the Occupational Safety and Health Administration recommends scheduling frequent rest breaks in shaded or air-conditioned environments. Anyone overcome by heat should be moved to a cool and shaded location. Heat stroke is an emergency. Call 911.
Public cooling shelters are available in some areas. Consult county officials for more details. Extreme heat warning remains in effect until 8 p.m. Mountain Standard Time, or 8 p.m. Pacific Daylight Time Monday. What? Dangerously hot conditions. Afternoon temperatures 104 to 116. Major heat risk. Overexposure can cause heat cramps and heat exhaustion to develop and, without intervention, can lead to heat stroke. Where? Mostly rural portions of southwest Arizona and southeast California, including Joshua Tree National Park. When? Until 8 p.m. Mountain Standard Time, or 8 p.m. Pacific Daylight Time Monday. Impacts: heat-related illnesses increase significantly during extreme heat events. An extreme heat warning means that a period of very hot temperatures, even by local standards, will occur. Actions should be taken to lessen the impact of the extreme heat. Take extra precautions if you work or spend time outside. When possible, reschedule strenuous activities to early morning or evening. Know the signs and symptoms of heat exhaustion and heat stroke. Wear lightweight and loose-fitting clothing when possible and drink plenty of water. To reduce risk during outdoor work, the Occupational Safety and Health Administration recommends scheduling frequent rest breaks in shaded or air-conditioned environments. Anyone overcome by heat should be moved to a cool and shaded location. Heat stroke is an emergency. Call 911. Public cooling shelters are available in some areas. Consult county officials for more details. Extreme heat warning remains in effect until 8 p.m. Mountain Standard Time Monday. What? Dangerously hot conditions. Afternoon temperatures 104 to 113. Major heat risk. Where? A portion of south central Arizona. When? Until 8 p.m. Mountain Standard Time Monday. Impacts: heat-related illnesses increase significantly during extreme heat events. Overexposure can cause heat cramps and heat exhaustion to develop and, without intervention, can lead to heat stroke. Additional details: in Maricopa County, call 2-1-1 to find a free cooling center, transportation, water, and more. An extreme heat warning means that a period of very hot temperatures, even by local standards, will occur. Actions should be taken to lessen the impact of the extreme heat. Take extra precautions if you work or spend time outside. 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To reduce risk during outdoor work, the Occupational Safety and Health Administration recommends scheduling frequent rest breaks in shaded or air-conditioned environments. Anyone overcome by heat should be moved to a cool and shaded location. Heat stroke is an emergency. Call 911. 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The current time is 1:38 p.m. Mountain Standard Time. Here is the 1 p.m. Mountain Standard Time observation for Phoenix, on Sunday, July 26th. At Sky Harbor, it was mostly sunny. Visibility 10 miles. Temperature was 106 degrees, dew point 60, relative humidity 22%. Wind was west, at 10 miles an hour. And the pressure was 29.88 inches, and falling. Other observations for South Central Arizona, including the greater Phoenix area: it was sunny, with a temperature of 104 at Buckeye, 105 at Luke Air Force Base, and 102 at Deer Valley. Under sunny skies, Scottsdale Airport reported 103, Falcon Field reported 103, and Mesa Gateway reported 102. It was mostly sunny, with a temperature of 104 at Glendale, 104 at Chandler, and 108 at Gila Bend. Observations for northern Arizona: at Payson, it was sunny, with a temperature of 86. It was mostly sunny,
with a temperature of 82 at the Grand Canyon and 93 at Winslow. It was partly sunny, with a temperature of 83 at Flagstaff, 94 at Kingman, 90 at Prescott, 97 at Page, and 81 at Cholo. Observations for southern Arizona, skies ranged from sunny to mostly sunny. It was 98 at Tucson, 106 at Yuma, 91 at Nogales, and 90 at Sierra Vista. At Yuma, wind was southwest gusting to 32 miles an hour. Observations for Southern California, skies ranged from mostly sunny to partly sunny. It was 79 at Los Angeles Airport, 81 at San Diego, and 109 at Blythe. At Blythe, wind was south gusting to 32 miles an hour. Regional observations, skies ranged from mostly sunny to partly sunny. It was 106 at Las Vegas, 101 at Salt Lake City, 90 at Albuquerque, and 98 at El Paso. Once again, at 1 p.m. in Phoenix, under mostly sunny skies. The Sky Harbor temperature was 106 degrees. Here is the latest forecast. For the following area, in Arizona, Central Phoenix, issued at 12:36 p.m. Mountain Standard Time. Extreme heat warning in effect until 8 p.m. Mountain Standard Time Wednesday. Today, sunny and hot. Highs 106 to 110. West wind 5 to 10 miles per hour. Tonight, partly cloudy. Lows 83 to 92. West wind 5 to 15 miles per hour. Monday, sunny and hot. Highs 107 to 111. West wind 5 to 10 miles per hour. Monday night, partly cloudy. Lows 83 to 91. West wind 10 to 15 miles per hour. Tuesday, partly sunny. A slight chance of showers and thunderstorms in the morning. Hot. Highs 105 to 110. Southwest wind 5 to 10 miles per hour. Chance of rain 10%. Tuesday night, partly cloudy. Lows 83 to 90. Wednesday, mostly sunny and hot. Highs 107 to 113. Wednesday night, clear in the evening then becoming partly cloudy. Lows 85 to 92. Thursday, partly sunny and hot. Highs 109 to 115. Thursday night, mostly clear. Lows 86 to 92. Friday, partly sunny and very hot. Highs 111 to 117. Friday night, partly cloudy. Lows 86 to 92. Saturday, partly cloudy and hot. Highs 110 to 116. Here is the synopsis for Southeast California, Southwest, and South Central Arizona. Above normal temperatures will continue through the start of the work week with extreme heat warnings remaining in effect. Typical monsoon conditions are expected into next week with daily thunderstorm chances favoring northern Arizona high terrain and southeast Arizona and low chances in the south central Arizona lower deserts. After a slight drop in temperatures during the first half of the coming work week, high pressure will strengthen over the region once again late in the week, resulting in another period of unseasonably hot temperatures and a return of widespread major heat risk. Extreme heat warning now in effect until 8 p.m. Mountain Standard Time Wednesday. What? Dangerously hot conditions. Afternoon temperatures 108 to 113. Major heat risk. Where? Buckeye Avondale, Central Phoenix, Deer Valley, East Valley, North Phoenix Glendale, Northwest Valley, Scottsdale Paradise Valley, South Mountain Arutuki, and Southeast Valley Queen Creek. When? Until 8 p.m. Mountain Standard Time Wednesday. Impacts, heat-related illnesses increase significantly during extreme heat events. Overexposure can cause heat cramps and heat exhaustion to develop and, without intervention, can lead to heat stroke. Additional details, in Maricopa County, call 2-1-1 to find a free cooling center, transportation, water and more.
An extreme heat warning means that a period of very hot temperatures, even by local standards, will occur. Actions should be taken to lessen the impact of the extreme heat. Take extra precautions if you work or spend time outside. When possible, reschedule strenuous activities to early morning or evening. Know the signs and symptoms of heat exhaustion and heat stroke. Wear lightweight and loose-fitting clothing when possible and drink plenty of water. To reduce risk during outdoor work, the Occupational Safety and Health Administration recommends scheduling frequent rest breaks in shaded or air-conditioned environments. Anyone overcome by heat should be moved to a cool and shaded location. Heat stroke is an emergency. Call 911. Public cooling shelters are available in some areas. Consult county officials for more details. Extreme heat warning remains in effect until 8 p.m. Mountain Standard Time, or 8 p.m. Pacific Daylight Time Monday. What? Dangerously hot conditions. Afternoon temperatures 104 to 116. Major heat risk. Overexposure can cause heat cramps and heat exhaustion to develop and, without intervention, can lead to heat stroke. Where, mostly rural portions of southwest Arizona and southeast California, including Joshua Tree National Park. When, until 8 p.m. Mountain Standard Time, or 8 p.m. Pacific Daylight Time Monday. Impacts, heat-related illnesses increase significantly during extreme heat events. An extreme heat warning means that a period of very hot temperatures, even by local standards, will occur. Actions should be taken to lessen the impact of the extreme heat. Take extra precautions if you work or spend time outside. When possible, reschedule strenuous activities to early morning or evening. Know the signs and symptoms of heat exhaustion and heat stroke. Wear lightweight and loose-fitting clothing when possible and drink plenty of water. To reduce risk during outdoor work, the Occupational Safety and Health Administration recommends scheduling frequent rest breaks in shaded or air-conditioned environments. Anyone overcome by heat should be moved to a cool and shaded location. Heat stroke is an emergency. Call 911. Public cooling shelters are available in some areas. Consult county officials for more details. Extreme heat warning remains in effect until 8 p.m. Mountain Standard Time Monday. What? Dangerously hot conditions. Afternoon temperatures 104 to 113. Major heat risk. Where? A portion of south central Arizona. When? Until 8 p.m. Mountain Standard Time Monday. Impacts, heat-related illnesses increase significantly during extreme heat events. Overexposure can cause heat cramps and heat exhaustion to develop and, without intervention, can lead to heat stroke. Additional details, in Maricopa County, call 2-1-1 to find a free cooling center, transportation, water and more. An extreme heat warning means that a period of very hot temperatures, even by local standards, will occur. Actions should be taken to lessen the impact of the extreme heat. Take extra precautions if you work or spend time outside. 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Know the signs and symptoms of heat exhaustion and heat stroke. Wear lightweight and loose-fitting clothing when possible and drink plenty of water. To reduce risk during outdoor work, the Occupational Safety and Health Administration recommends scheduling frequent rest breaks in shaded or air-conditioned environments. Anyone overcome by heat should be moved to a cool and shaded location. Heat stroke is an emergency. 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The current time is 1:49 p.m. Mountain Standard Time. Here is the 1 p.m. Mountain Standard Time observation for Phoenix, on Sunday, July 26th. At Sky Harbor, it was mostly sunny. Visibility 10 miles. Temperature was 106 degrees, dew point 60, relative humidity 22%.
Wind was west, at 10 miles an hour. And the pressure was 29.88 inches, and falling. Other observations for South Central Arizona, including the greater Phoenix area, it was sunny, with a temperature of 104 at Buckeye, 105 at Luke Air Force Base, and 102 at Deer Valley. Under sunny skies, Scottsdale Airport reported 103, Falcon Field reported 103, and Mesa Gateway reported 102. It was mostly sunny, with a temperature of 104 at Glendale, 104 at Chandler, and 108 at Gila Bend. Observations for northern Arizona, at Payson, it was sunny, with a temperature of 86. It was mostly sunny, with a temperature of 82 at the Grand Canyon, and 93 at Winslow. It was partly sunny, with a temperature of 83 at Flagstaff, 94 at Kingman, 90 at Prescott, 97 at Page, and 81 at Shiloh. Observations for southern Arizona, skies ranged from sunny to mostly sunny. It was 98 at Tucson, 106 at Yuma, 91 at Nogales, and 90 at Sierra Vista. At Yuma, wind was southwest gusting to 32 miles an hour. Observations for Southern California, skies ranged from mostly sunny to partly sunny. It was 79 at Los Angeles Airport, 81 at San Diego, and 109 at Blythe. At Blythe, wind was south gusting to 32 miles an hour. Regional observations, skies ranged from mostly sunny to partly sunny. It was 106 at Las Vegas, 101 at Salt Lake City, 90 at Albuquerque, and 98 at El Paso. Once again, at 1 p.m. in Phoenix, under mostly sunny skies. The Sky Harbor temperature was 106 degrees. Here is the latest forecast. For the following area, in Arizona, Central Phoenix, issued at 12:36 p.m. Mountain Standard Time. Extreme heat warning in effect until 8 p.m. Mountain Standard Time Wednesday. Today, sunny and hot. Highs 106 to 110. West wind 5 to 10 miles per hour. Tonight, partly cloudy. Lows 83 to 92. West wind 5 to 15 miles per hour. Monday, sunny and hot. Highs 107 to 111. West wind 5 to 10 miles per hour. Monday night, partly cloudy. Lows 83 to 91. West wind 10 to 15 miles per hour. Tuesday, partly sunny. A slight chance of showers and thunderstorms in the morning. Hot. Highs 105 to 110. Southwest wind 5 to 10 miles per hour. Chance of rain 10%. Tuesday night, partly cloudy. Lows 83 to 90. Wednesday, mostly sunny and hot. Highs 107 to 113. Wednesday night, clear in the evening then becoming partly cloudy. Lows 85 to 92. Thursday, partly sunny and hot. Highs 109 to 115. Thursday night, mostly clear. Lows 86 to 92. Friday, partly sunny and very hot. Highs 111 to 117. Friday night, partly cloudy. Lows 86 to 92. Saturday, partly cloudy and hot. Highs 110 to 116. Here is the synopsis for Southeast California, Southwest, and South Central Arizona. Above normal temperatures will continue through the start of the work week with extreme heat warnings remaining in effect. Typical monsoon conditions are expected into next week with daily thunderstorm chances favoring northern Arizona high terrain and southeast Arizona and low chances in the south central Arizona lower deserts. After a slight drop in temperatures during the first half of the coming work week, high pressure will strengthen over the region once again late in the week, resulting in another period of unseasonably hot temperatures and a return of widespread major heat risk. Extreme heat warning now in effect until 8 p.m. Mountain Standard Time Wednesday. What? Dangerously hot conditions. Afternoon temperatures 108 to 113.
major heat risk. Where? Buckeye Avondale, Central Phoenix, Deer Valley, East Valley, North Phoenix Glendale, Northwest Valley, Scottsdale Paradise Valley, South Mountain Ahwatukee, and Southeast Valley Queen Creek. When? Until 8 p.m. Mountain Standard Time Wednesday. Impacts: heat-related illnesses increase significantly during extreme heat events. Overexposure can cause heat cramps and heat exhaustion to develop and, without intervention, can lead to heat stroke. Additional details: in Maricopa County, call 2-1-1 to find a free cooling center, transportation, water, and more. An extreme heat warning means that a period of very hot temperatures, even by local standards, will occur. Actions should be taken to lessen the impact of the extreme heat. Take extra precautions if you work or spend time outside. When possible, reschedule strenuous activities to early morning or evening. Know the signs and symptoms of heat exhaustion and heat stroke. Wear lightweight and loose-fitting clothing when possible and drink plenty of water. To reduce risk during outdoor work, the Occupational Safety and Health Administration recommends scheduling frequent rest breaks in shaded or air-conditioned environments. Anyone overcome by heat should be moved to a cool and shaded location. Heat stroke is an emergency. 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Public cooling shelters are available in some areas. Consult county officials for more details. Extreme heat warning remains in effect until 8 p.m. Mountain Standard Time, or 8 p.m. Pacific Daylight Time Monday. What? Dangerously hot conditions. Afternoon temperatures 104 to 116. Major heat risk. Overexposure can cause heat cramps and heat exhaustion to develop and, without intervention, can lead to heat stroke. Where? Mostly rural portions of southwest Arizona and southeast California, including Joshua Tree National Park. When? Until 8 p.m. Mountain Standard Time, or 8 p.m. Pacific Daylight Time Monday. Impacts: heat-related illnesses increase significantly during extreme heat events. An extreme heat warning means that a period of very hot temperatures, even by local standards, will occur. Actions should be taken to lessen the impact of the extreme heat. Take extra precautions if you work or spend time outside. When possible, reschedule strenuous activities to early morning or evening. Know the signs and symptoms of heat exhaustion and heat stroke. Wear lightweight and loose-fitting clothing when possible and drink plenty of water. To reduce risk during outdoor work, the Occupational Safety and Health Administration recommends scheduling frequent rest breaks in shaded or air-conditioned environments. Anyone overcome by heat should be moved to a cool and shaded location. Heat stroke is an emergency. Call 911. Public cooling shelters are available in some areas. Consult county officials for more details. Extreme heat warning remains in effect until 8 p.m. Mountain Standard Time Monday. What? Dangerously hot conditions. Afternoon temperatures 104 to 113. Major heat risk. Where? A portion of south central Arizona. When? Until 8 p.m. Mountain Standard Time Monday. Impacts: heat-related illnesses increase significantly during extreme heat events. Overexposure can cause heat cramps and heat exhaustion to develop and, without intervention, can lead to heat stroke. Additional details: in Maricopa County, call 2-1-1 to find a free cooling center, transportation, water, and more. 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Actions should be taken to lessen the impact of the extreme heat. Take extra precautions if you work or spend time outside. 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To reduce risk during outdoor work, the Occupational Safety and Health Administration recommends scheduling frequent rest breaks in shaded or air-conditioned environments. Anyone overcome by heat should be moved to a cool and shaded location. Heat stroke is an emergency.
call 911. 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The current time is 1:59 p.m. Mountain Standard Time. Here is the 1 p.m. Mountain Standard Time observation for Phoenix on Sunday, July 26th. At Sky Harbor, it was mostly sunny. Visibility 10 miles. Temperature was 106 degrees, dew point 60, relative humidity 22%. Wind was west, at 10 miles an hour. And the pressure was 29.88 inches, and falling. Other observations for South Central Arizona, including the greater Phoenix area, it was sunny, with a temperature of 104 at Buckeye, 105 at Luke Air Force Base, and 102 at Deer Valley. Under sunny skies, Scottsdale Airport reported 103, Falcon Field reported 103, and Mesa Gateway reported 102. It was mostly sunny, with a temperature of 104 at Glendale, 104 at Chandler, and 108 at Gila Bend. Observations for northern Arizona, at Payson, it was sunny, with a temperature of 86. It was mostly sunny, with a temperature of 82 at the Grand Canyon, and 93 at Winslow. It was partly sunny, with a temperature of 83 at Flagstaff, 94 at Kingman, 90 at Prescott, 97 at Page, and 81 at Shiloh. Observations for southern Arizona, skies ranged from sunny to mostly sunny. It was 98 at Tucson, 106 at Yuma, 91 at Nogales, and 90 at Sierra Vista. At Yuma, wind was southwest gusting to 32 miles an hour. Observations for Southern California, skies ranged from mostly sunny to partly sunny. It was 79 at Los Angeles Airport, 81 at San Diego, and 109 at Blythe. At Blythe, wind was south gusting to 32 miles an hour. Regional observations, skies ranged from mostly sunny to partly sunny. It was 106 at Las Vegas, 101 at Salt Lake City, 90 at Albuquerque, and 98 at El Paso. Once again, at 1 p.m. in Phoenix, under mostly sunny skies. The Sky Harbor temperature was 106 degrees. Here is the latest forecast. For the following area, in Arizona, Central Phoenix, issued at 12:36 p.m. Mountain Standard Time. Extreme heat warning in effect until 8 p.m. Mountain Standard Time Wednesday. Today, sunny and hot. Highs 106 to 110. West wind 5 to 10 miles per hour. Tonight, partly cloudy. Lows 83 to 92. West wind 5 to 15 miles per hour. Monday, sunny and hot. Highs 107 to 111. West wind 5 to 10 miles per hour. Monday night, partly cloudy. Lows 83 to 91. West wind 10 to 15 miles per hour. Tuesday, partly sunny. A slight chance of showers and thunderstorms in the morning. Hot. Highs 105 to 110. Southwest wind 5 to 10 miles per hour. Chance of rain 10%. Tuesday night, partly cloudy. Lows 83 to 90. Wednesday, mostly sunny and hot. Highs 107 to 113. Wednesday night, clear in the evening then becoming partly cloudy. Lows 85 to 92. Thursday, partly sunny and hot. Highs 109 to 115. Thursday night, mostly clear. Lows 86 to 92. Friday, partly sunny and very hot. Highs 111 to 117. Friday night, partly cloudy. Lows 86 to 92. Saturday, partly cloudy and hot. Highs 110 to 116. Here is the synopsis for Southeast California, Southwest, and South Central Arizona.
above normal temperatures will continue through the start of the work week with extreme heat warnings remaining in effect. Typical monsoon conditions are expected into next week with daily thunderstorm chances favoring northern Arizona, high terrain in southeast Arizona, and low chances in the south central Arizona lower deserts. After a slight drop in temperatures during the first half of the coming work week, high pressure will strengthen over the region once again late in the week, resulting in another period of unseasonably hot temperatures and a return of widespread major heat risk. Extreme heat warning now in effect until 8 p.m. Mountain Standard Time Wednesday. What? Dangerously hot conditions. Afternoon temperatures 108 to 113. Major heat risk. Where? Buckeye Avondale, Central Phoenix, Deer Valley, East Valley, North Phoenix Glendale, Northwest Valley, Scottsdale Paradise Valley, South Mountain Arutuki, and Southeast Valley Queen Creek. When? Until 8 p.m. Mountain Standard Time Wednesday. Impacts: heat-related illnesses increase significantly during extreme heat events. Overexposure can cause heat cramps and heat exhaustion to develop and, without intervention, can lead to heat stroke. Additional details: in Maricopa County, call 2-1-1 to find a free cooling center, transportation, water, and more. An extreme heat warning means that a period of very hot temperatures, even by local standards, will occur. Actions should be taken to lessen the impact of the extreme heat. Take extra precautions if you work or spend time outside. 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Know the signs and symptoms of heat exhaustion and heat stroke. Wear lightweight and loose-fitting clothing when possible and drink plenty of water. To reduce risk during outdoor work, the Occupational Safety and Health Administration recommends scheduling frequent rest breaks in shaded or air-conditioned environments. Anyone overcome by heat should be moved to a cool and shaded location. Heat stroke is an emergency. 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Public cooling shelters are available in some areas. Consult county officials for more details. Extreme heat warning remains in effect until 8 p.m. Mountain Standard Time, or 8 p.m. Pacific Daylight Time Monday. What? Dangerously hot conditions. Afternoon temperatures 104 to 116. Major heat risk. Overexposure can cause heat cramps and heat exhaustion to develop and, without intervention, can lead to heat stroke. Where? Mostly rural portions of southwest Arizona and southeast California, including Joshua Tree National Park. When? Until 8 p.m. Mountain Standard Time, or 8 p.m. Pacific Daylight Time Monday. Impacts: heat-related illnesses increase significantly during extreme heat events. An extreme heat warning means that a period of very hot temperatures, even by local standards, will occur. Actions should be taken to lessen the impact of the extreme heat. Take extra precautions if you work or spend time outside. 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Know the signs and symptoms of heat exhaustion and heat stroke. Wear lightweight and loose-fitting clothing when possible and drink plenty of water. To reduce risk during outdoor work, the Occupational Safety and Health Administration recommends scheduling frequent rest breaks in shaded or air-conditioned environments. Anyone overcome by heat should be moved to a cool and shaded location. Heat stroke is an emergency. Call 911. 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Extreme heat warning remains in effect until 8 p.m. Mountain Standard Time Monday. What? Dangerously hot conditions. Afternoon temperatures 104 to 113. Major heat risk. Where? A portion of south central Arizona. When? Until 8 p.m. Mountain Standard Time Monday. Impacts: heat-related illnesses increase significantly during extreme heat events. Overexposure can cause heat cramps and heat exhaustion to develop and, without intervention, can lead to heat stroke. Additional details: in Maricopa County, call 2-1-1 to find a free cooling center, transportation, water, and more.
An extreme heat warning means that a period of very hot temperatures, even by local standards, will occur. Actions should be taken to lessen the impact of the extreme heat. Take extra precautions if you work or spend time outside. When possible, reschedule strenuous activities to early morning or evening. Know the signs and symptoms of heat exhaustion and heat stroke. Wear lightweight and loose-fitting clothing when possible and drink plenty of water. 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The current time is 2:10 p.m. Mountain Standard Time. Here is the 2 p.m. Mountain Standard Time observation for Phoenix, on Sunday, July 26th. At Sky Harbor, it was mostly sunny. Visibility 10 miles. Temperature was 107 degrees, dew point 59, relative humidity 20%. Wind was north, at 7 miles an hour. And the pressure was 29.86 inches, and falling. Other observations for South Central Arizona including the Greater Phoenix area, it was 108 at Buckeye. It was sunny, with a temperature of 107 at Luke Air Force Base, 105 at Deer Valley, and 106 at Scottsdale Airport. Under sunny skies, Falcon Field reported 103, Mesa Gateway reported 106, and Gila Bend reported 108. It was mostly sunny, with a temperature of 106 at Glendale, and 106 at Chandler. Observations for Northern Arizona, at Prescott, a thunderstorm was reported, with a temperature of 77. At Flagstaff, thunder was reported, with a temperature of 80. At Payson, it was sunny, with a temperature of 88. It was partly sunny, with a temperature of 94 at Kingman, 85 at the Grand Canyon, 96 at Page, 95 at Winslow, and 84 at Chillow. Observations for Southern Arizona, skies ranged from sunny to mostly sunny. It was 102 at Tucson, 103 at Yuma, 91 at Nogales, and 93 at Sierra Vista. Observations for Southern California, at Blythe, it was sunny, with a temperature of 109. It was partly sunny, with a temperature of 76 at Los Angeles Airport, and 80 at San Diego. At Blythe, wind was southwest gusting to 35 miles an hour. Regional observations, skies ranged from mostly sunny to partly sunny. It was 109 at Las Vegas, 102 at Salt Lake City, 91 at Albuquerque, and 99 at El Paso. At Las Vegas, wind was southwest gusting to 31 miles an hour. Once again, at 2 p.m. in Phoenix, under mostly sunny skies. The Sky Harbor temperature was 107 degrees. Here is the latest forecast. For the following area, in Arizona, Central Phoenix, issued at 12:36 p.m. Mountain Standard Time. Extreme heat warning in effect until 8 p.m. Mountain Standard Time Wednesday. Today, sunny and hot. Highs 106 to 110. West wind 5 to 10 miles per hour. Tonight, partly cloudy. Lows 83 to 92. West wind 5 to 15 miles per hour. Monday, sunny and hot. Highs 107 to 111. West wind 5 to 10 miles per hour. Monday night, partly cloudy. Lows 83 to 91. West wind 10 to 15 miles per hour. Tuesday, partly sunny. A slight chance of showers and thunderstorms in the morning. Hot. Highs 105 to 110. Southwest wind 5 to 10 miles per hour. Chance of rain 10%. Tuesday night, partly cloudy. Lows 83 to 90. Wednesday,
mostly sunny and hot. Highs 107 to 113. Wednesday night, clear in the evening then becoming partly cloudy. Lows 85 to 92. Thursday, partly sunny and hot.

southeast Arizona and low chances in the south central Arizona lower deserts. After a slight drop in temperatures during the first half of the coming work week, high pressure will strengthen over the region once again late in the week, resulting in another period of unseasonably hot temperatures and a return of widespread major heat risk. Extreme heat warning now in effect until 8 p.m. Mountain Standard Time Wednesday. What? Dangerously hot conditions. Afternoon temperatures 108 to 113. Major heat risk. Where? Buckeye Avondale, Central Phoenix, Deer Valley, East Valley, North Phoenix Glendale, Northwest Valley, Scottsdale Paradise Valley, South Mountain Arwatukee, and Southeast Valley Queen Creek. When? Until 8 p.m. Mountain Standard Time Wednesday. Impacts: heat-related illnesses increase significantly during extreme heat events. Overexposure can cause heat cramps and heat exhaustion to develop and, without intervention, can lead to heat stroke. Additional details: in Maricopa County, call 2-1-1 to find a free cooling center, transportation, water, and more. An extreme heat warning means that a period of very hot temperatures, even by local standards, will occur. Actions should be taken to lessen the impact of the extreme heat. Take extra precautions if you work or spend time outside. When possible, reschedule strenuous activities to early morning or evening. Know the signs and symptoms of heat exhaustion and heat stroke. Wear lightweight and loose-fitting clothing when possible and drink plenty of water. To reduce risk during outdoor work, the Occupational Safety and Health Administration recommends scheduling frequent rest breaks in shaded or air-conditioned environments. Anyone overcome by heat should be moved to a cool and shaded location. Heat stroke is an emergency. 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Public cooling shelters are available in some areas. Consult county officials for more details. Extreme heat warning remains in effect until 8 p.m. Mountain Standard Time, or 8 p.m. Pacific Daylight Time Monday. What? Dangerously hot conditions. Afternoon temperatures 104 to 116. Major heat risk. Overexposure can cause heat cramps and heat exhaustion to develop and, without intervention, can lead to heat stroke. Where? Mostly rural portions of southwest Arizona and southeast California, including Joshua Tree National Park. When? Until 8 p.m. Mountain Standard Time, or 8 p.m. Pacific Daylight Time Monday. Impacts: heat-related illnesses increase significantly during extreme heat events. An extreme heat warning means that a period of very hot temperatures, even by local standards, will occur. Actions should be taken to lessen the impact of the extreme heat. Take extra precautions if you work or spend time outside. When possible, reschedule strenuous activities to early morning or evening. Know the signs and symptoms of heat exhaustion and heat stroke. Wear lightweight and loose-fitting clothing when possible and drink plenty of water. To reduce risk during outdoor work, the Occupational Safety and Health Administration recommends scheduling frequent rest breaks in shaded or air-conditioned environments. Anyone overcome by heat should be moved to a cool and shaded location. Heat stroke is an emergency. 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Public cooling shelters are available in some areas. 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Extreme heat warning remains in effect until 8 p.m. Mountain Standard Time Monday. What? Dangerously hot conditions. Afternoon temperatures 104 to 113. Major heat risk. Where? A portion of south central Arizona. When? Until 8 p.m. Mountain Standard Time Monday. Impacts: heat-related illnesses increase significantly during extreme heat events. Overexposure can cause heat cramps and heat exhaustion to develop and, without intervention, can lead to heat stroke. Additional details: in Maricopa County, call 2-1-1 to find a free cooling center, transportation, water, and more. 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Actions should be taken to lessen the impact of the extreme heat. Take extra precautions if you work or spend time outside.

0: 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The current time is 2:21 p.m. Mountain Standard Time. Here is the 2 p.m. Mountain Standard Time observation for Phoenix on Sunday, July 26th. At Sky Harbor, it was mostly sunny. Visibility 10 miles. Temperature was 107 degrees, dew point 59, relative humidity 20%. Wind was north, at 7 miles an hour. And the pressure was 29.86 inches, and falling. Other observations for South Central Arizona, including the Greater Phoenix area, it was 108 at Buckeye. It was sunny, with a temperature of 107 at Luke Air Force Base, 105 at Deer Valley, and 106 at Scottsdale Airport. Under sunny skies, Falcon Field reported 103, Mesa Gateway reported 106, and Gila Bend reported 108. It was mostly sunny, with a temperature of 106 at Glendale, and 106 at Chandler. Observations for Northern Arizona, at Prescott, a thunderstorm was reported, with a temperature of 77. At Flagstaff, thunder was reported, with a temperature of 80. At Payson, it was sunny, with a temperature of 88. It was partly sunny, with a temperature of 94 at Kingman, 85 at the Grand Canyon, 96 at Page, 95 at Winslow, and 84 at Shiloh. Observations for Southern Arizona, skies ranged from sunny to mostly sunny. It was 102 at Tucson, 103 at Yuma, 91 at Nogales, and 93 at Sierra Vista. Observations for Southern California, at Blythe, it was sunny, with a temperature of 109. It was partly sunny, with a temperature of 76 at Los Angeles Airport, and 80 at San Diego. At Blythe, wind was southwest gusting to 35 miles an hour. Regional observations, skies ranged from mostly sunny to partly sunny. It was 109 at Las Vegas, 102 at Salt Lake City, 91 at Albuquerque, and 99 at El Paso. At Las Vegas, wind was southwest gusting to 31 miles an hour. Once again, at 2 p.m. in Phoenix, under mostly sunny skies. The Sky Harbor temperature was 107 degrees. Here is the latest forecast. For the following area, in Arizona, Central Phoenix, issued at 12:36 p.m. Mountain Standard Time. Extreme heat warning in effect until 8 p.m. Mountain Standard Time Wednesday. Today, sunny and hot. Highs 106 to 110. West wind 5 to 10 miles per hour. Tonight, partly cloudy. Lows 83 to 92. West wind 5 to 15 miles per hour. Monday, sunny and hot. Highs 107 to 111. West wind 5 to 10 miles per hour. Monday night, partly cloudy. Lows 83 to 91. West wind 10 to 15 miles per hour. Tuesday, partly sunny. A slight chance of showers and thunderstorms in the morning. Hot. Highs 105 to 110. Southwest wind 5 to 10 miles per hour. Chance of rain 10%. Tuesday night, partly cloudy. Lows 83 to 90. Wednesday, mostly sunny and hot. Highs 107 to 113. Wednesday night, clear in the evening then becoming partly cloudy. Lows 85 to 92. Thursday, partly sunny and hot.
1: Highs 109 to 115. Thursday night, mostly clear. Lows 86 to 92. Friday, partly sunny and very hot. Highs 111 to 117. Friday night, partly cloudy. Lows 86 to 92. Saturday, partly cloudy and hot. Highs 110 to 116. Here is the synopsis for Southeast California, Southwest, and South Central Arizona. Above normal temperatures will continue through the start of the work week with extreme heat warnings remaining in effect. Typical monsoon conditions are expected into next week with daily thunderstorm chances favoring northern Arizona high terrain and southeast Arizona and low chances in the south central Arizona lower deserts. After a slight drop in temperatures during the first half of the coming work week, high pressure will strengthen over the region once again late in the week, resulting in another period of unseasonably hot temperatures and a return of widespread major heat risk. Extreme heat warning now in effect until 8 p.m. Mountain Standard Time Wednesday. What? Dangerously hot conditions. Afternoon temperatures 108 to 113. Major heat risk. Where? Buckeye Avondale, Central Phoenix, Deer Valley, East Valley, North Phoenix Glendale, Northwest Valley, Scottsdale Paradise Valley, South Mountain Arutuki, and Southeast Valley Queen Creek. When? Until 8 p.m. Mountain Standard Time Wednesday. Impacts: heat-related illnesses increase significantly during extreme heat events. Overexposure can cause heat cramps and heat exhaustion to develop and, without intervention, can lead to heat stroke. Additional details: in Maricopa County, call 2-1-1 to find a free cooling center, transportation, water, and more. An extreme heat warning means that a period of very hot temperatures, even by local standards, will occur. Actions should be taken to lessen the impact of the extreme heat. Take extra precautions if you work or spend time outside. 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Know the signs and symptoms of heat exhaustion and heat stroke. Wear lightweight and loose-fitting clothing when possible and drink plenty of water. To reduce risk during outdoor work, the Occupational Safety and Health Administration recommends scheduling frequent rest breaks in shaded or air-conditioned environments. Anyone overcome by heat should be moved to a cool and shaded location. Heat stroke is an emergency. 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Public cooling shelters are available in some areas. Consult county officials for more details. Extreme heat warning remains in effect until 8 p.m. Mountain Standard Time, or 8 p.m. Pacific Daylight Time Monday. What? Dangerously hot conditions. Afternoon temperatures 104 to 116. Major heat risk. Overexposure can cause heat cramps and heat exhaustion to develop and, without intervention, can lead to heat stroke. Where? Mostly rural portions of southwest Arizona and southeast California, including Joshua Tree National Park. When? Until 8 p.m. Mountain Standard Time, or 8 p.m. Pacific Daylight Time Monday. Impacts: heat-related illnesses increase significantly during extreme heat events. An extreme heat warning means that a period of very hot temperatures, even by local standards, will occur. Actions should be taken to lessen the impact of the extreme heat. Take extra precautions if you work or spend time outside. 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Know the signs and symptoms of heat exhaustion and heat stroke. Wear lightweight and loose-fitting clothing when possible and drink plenty of water. To reduce risk during outdoor work, the Occupational Safety and Health Administration recommends scheduling frequent rest breaks in shaded or air-conditioned environments. Anyone overcome by heat should be moved to a cool and shaded location. Heat stroke is an emergency. 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Public cooling shelters are available in some areas. Consult county officials for more details. Extreme heat warning remains in effect until 8 p.m. Mountain Standard Time Monday. What? Dangerously hot conditions. Afternoon temperatures 104 to 113. Major heat risk. Where? A portion of south central Arizona. When? Until 8 p.m. Mountain Standard Time Monday. Impacts. Heat-related illnesses increase significantly during extreme heat events. Overexposure can cause heat cramps and heat exhaustion to develop and, without intervention, can lead to heat stroke. Additional details, in Maricopa County, call 2-1-1 to find a free cooling center, transportation, water and more. An extreme heat warning means that a period of very hot temperatures, even by local standards, will occur. Actions should be taken to lessen the impact of the extreme heat. Take extra precautions if you work or spend time outside. 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To reduce risk during outdoor work, the Occupational Safety and Health Administration recommends scheduling frequent rest breaks in shaded or air-conditioned environments. Anyone overcome by heat should be moved to a cool and shaded location. Heat stroke is an emergency. Call 911. 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The current time is 2:32 p.m. Mountain Standard Time. Here is the 2 p.m. Mountain Standard Time observation for Phoenix, on Sunday, July 26th. At Sky Harbor, it was mostly sunny. Visibility 10 miles. Temperature was 107 degrees, dew point 59, relative humidity 20%. Wind was north, at 7 miles an hour. And the pressure was 29.86 inches, and falling. Other observations for South Central Arizona including the Greater Phoenix area, it was 108 at Buckeye. It was sunny, with a temperature of 107 at Luke Air Force Base, 105 at Deer Valley, and 106 at Scottsdale Airport. Under sunny skies, Falcon Field reported 103, Mesa Gateway reported 106, and Gila Bend reported 108. It was mostly sunny, with a temperature of 106 at Glendale. Observations for northern Arizona, at Prescott, a thunderstorm was reported, with a temperature of 77. At Flagstaff, thunder was reported, with a temperature of 80. At Payson, it was sunny, with a temperature of 88. It was partly sunny, with a temperature of 94 at Kingman, 85 at the Grand Canyon, 96 at Page, 95 at Winslow, and 84 at Chillo. Observations for southern Arizona, skies ranged from sunny to mostly sunny. It was 102 at Tucson, 103 at Yuma, 91 at Nogales, and 93 at Sierra Vista. Observations for Southern California, at Blythe, it was sunny, with a temperature of 109. It was partly sunny, with a temperature of 76 at Los Angeles Airport, and 80 at San Diego. At Blythe, wind was southwest gusting to 35 miles an hour. Regional observations, skies ranged from mostly sunny to partly sunny. It was 109 at Las Vegas, 102 at Salt Lake City, 91 at Albuquerque, and 99 at El Paso. At Las Vegas, wind was southwest gusting to 31 miles an hour. Once again, at 2 p.m. in Phoenix, under mostly sunny skies. The Sky Harbor temperature was 107 degrees. Here is the latest forecast. For the following area, in Arizona, Central Phoenix, issued at 12:36 p.m. Mountain Standard Time. Extreme heat warning in effect until 8 p.m. Mountain Standard Time Wednesday. Today, sunny and hot. Highs 106 to 110. West wind 5 to 10 miles per hour. Tonight, partly cloudy. Lows 83 to 92. West wind 5 to 15 miles per hour. Monday, sunny and hot. Highs 107 to 111. West wind 5 to 10 miles per hour.

Monday night, partly cloudy. Lows 83 to 91. West wind 10 to 15 miles per hour. Tuesday, partly sunny. A slight chance of showers and thunderstorms in the morning. Hot. Highs 105 to 110. Southwest wind 5 to 10 miles per hour. Chance of rain 10%. Tuesday night, partly cloudy. Lows 83 to 90. Wednesday, mostly sunny and hot. Highs 107 to 113. Wednesday night, clear in the evening then becoming partly cloudy. Lows 85 to 92. Thursday, partly sunny and hot. Highs 109 to 115. Thursday night, mostly clear. Lows 86 to 92. Friday, partly sunny and very hot. Highs 111 to 117. Friday night, partly cloudy. Lows 86 to 92. Saturday, partly cloudy and hot. Highs 110 to 116. Here is the synopsis for Southeast California, Southwest, and South Central Arizona. Showers and weak storms continue to stream northward over Imperial County, California, resulting in cloudy skies and much cooler temperatures than originally forecast this afternoon. Above normal temperatures will continue through the forecast period with extreme heat warnings in effect for portions of the area through midweek. Typical monsoon conditions are expected into next week with daily thunderstorm chances favoring northern Arizona high terrain and southeast Arizona and low chances in the south central Arizona lower deserts. After a slight drop in temperatures during the first half of the coming work week, high pressure will strengthen over the region once again late in the week, resulting in another period of unseasonably hot temperatures and widespread major heat risk. Extreme heat warning now in effect until 8 p.m. Mountain Standard Time Wednesday. What? Dangerously hot conditions. Afternoon temperatures 108 to 113. Major heat risk. Where? Buckeye Avondale, Central Phoenix, Deer Valley, East Valley, North Phoenix Glendale, Northwest Valley, Scottsdale Paradise Valley, South Mountain Arutuki, and Southeast Valley Queen Creek. When, until 8 p.m. Mountain Standard Time Wednesday. Impacts, heat-related illnesses increase significantly during extreme heat events. Overexposure can cause heat cramps and heat exhaustion to develop and, without intervention, can lead to heat stroke. Additional details, in Maricopa County, call 2-1-1 to find a free cooling center, transportation, water and more. An extreme heat warning means that a period of very hot temperatures, even by local standards, will occur. Actions should be taken to lessen the impact of the extreme heat. Take extra precautions if you work or spend time outside. When possible, reschedule strenuous activities to early morning or evening. Know the signs and symptoms of heat exhaustion and heat stroke. Wear lightweight and loose-fitting clothing when possible and drink plenty of water. To reduce risk during outdoor work, the Occupational Safety and Health Administration recommends scheduling frequent rest breaks in shaded or air-conditioned environments. Anyone overcome by heat should be moved to a cool and shaded location. Heat stroke is an emergency. 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Public cooling shelters are available in some areas. Consult county officials for more details. Extreme heat warning remains in effect until 8 p.m. Mountain Standard Time, or 8 p.m. Pacific Daylight Time Monday. What? Dangerously hot conditions. Afternoon temperatures 104 to 116. Major heat risk. Overexposure can cause heat cramps and heat exhaustion to develop and, without intervention, can lead to heat stroke. Where? Mostly rural portions of southwest Arizona and southeast California, including Joshua Tree National Park. When, until 8 p.m. Mountain Standard Time, or 8 p.m. Pacific Daylight Time Monday. Impacts, heat-related illnesses increase significantly during extreme heat events. An extreme heat warning means that a period of very hot temperatures, even by local standards, will occur.
Actions should be taken to lessen the impact of the extreme heat. Take extra precautions if you work or spend time outside. When possible, reschedule strenuous activities to early morning or evening. Know the signs and symptoms of heat exhaustion and heat stroke. Wear lightweight and loose-fitting clothing when possible and drink plenty of water. To reduce risk during outdoor work, the Occupational Safety and Health Administration recommends scheduling frequent rest breaks in shaded or air-conditioned environments. Anyone overcome by heat should be moved to a cool and shaded location. Heat stroke is an emergency. 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Public cooling shelters are available in some areas. Consult county officials for more details. Extreme heat warning remains in effect until 8 p.m. Mountain Standard Time Monday. What? Dangerously hot conditions. Afternoon temperatures 104 to 113. Major heat risk. Where? A portion of south central Arizona. When? Until 8 p.m. Mountain Standard Time Monday. Impacts. Heat-related illnesses increase significantly during extreme heat events. Overexposure can cause heat cramps and heat exhaustion to develop and, without intervention, can lead to heat stroke. Additional details, in Maricopa County, call 2-1-1 to find a free cooling center, transportation, water and more. An extreme heat warning means that a period of very hot temperatures, even by local standards, will occur. Actions should be taken to lessen the impact of the extreme heat. Take extra precautions if you work or spend time outside. 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To reduce risk during outdoor work, the Occupational Safety and Health Administration recommends scheduling frequent rest breaks in shaded or air-conditioned environments. Anyone overcome by heat should be moved to a cool and shaded location. Heat stroke is an emergency. Call 911. 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The current time is 2:43 p.m. Mountain Standard Time. Here is the 2 p.m. Mountain Standard Time observation for Phoenix, on Sunday, July 26th. At Sky Harbor, it was mostly sunny. Visibility 10 miles. Temperature was 107 degrees, dew point 59, relative humidity 20%. Wind was north, at 7 miles an hour. And the pressure was 29.86 inches, and falling. Other observations for South Central Arizona including the Greater Phoenix area, it was 108 at Buckeye. It was sunny, with a temperature of 107 at Luke Air Force Base, 105 at Deer Valley, and 106 at Scottsdale Airport. Under sunny skies, Falcon Field reported 103, Mesa Gateway reported 106, and Gila Bend reported 108. It was mostly sunny, with a temperature of 106 at Glendale, and 106 at Chandler. Observations for northern Arizona, at Prescott, a thunderstorm was reported, with a temperature of 77. At Flagstaff, thunder was reported, with a temperature of 80. At Payson, it was sunny, with a temperature of 88. It was partly sunny, with a temperature of 94 at Kingman, 85 at the Grand Canyon, 96 at Page, 95 at Winslow, and 84 at Shiloh. Observations for southern Arizona, skies ranged from sunny to mostly sunny. It was 102 at Tucson, 103 at Yuma, 91 at Nogales, and 93 at Sierra Vista. Observations for southern California, at Blythe, it was sunny, with a temperature of 109. It was partly sunny, with a temperature of 76 at Los Angeles Airport, and 80 at San Diego. At Blythe, wind was southwest gusting to 35 miles an hour. Regional observations, skies ranged from mostly sunny to partly sunny. It was 109 at Las Vegas,
102 at Salt Lake City, 91 at Albuquerque, and 99 at El Paso. At Las Vegas, wind was southwest gusting to 31 miles an hour. Once again, at 2 p.m. in Phoenix, under mostly sunny skies. The Sky Harbor temperature was 107 degrees. Here is the latest forecast. For the following area, in Arizona, Central Phoenix, issued at 12:36 p.m. Mountain Standard Time. Extreme heat warning in effect until 8 p.m. Mountain Standard Time Wednesday. Today, sunny and hot. Highs 106 to 110. West wind 5 to 10 miles per hour. Tonight, partly cloudy. Lows 83 to 92. West wind 5 to 15 miles per hour. Monday, sunny and hot. Highs 107 to 111. West wind 5 to 10 miles per hour. Monday night, partly cloudy. Lows 83 to 91. West wind 10 to 15 miles per hour. Tuesday, partly sunny. A slight chance of showers and thunderstorms in the morning. Hot. Highs 105 to 110. Southwest wind 5 to 10 miles per hour. Chance of rain 10%. Tuesday night, partly cloudy. Lows 83 to 90. Wednesday, mostly sunny and hot. Highs 107 to 113. Wednesday night, clear in the evening then becoming partly cloudy. Lows 85 to 92. Thursday, partly sunny and hot. Highs 109 to 115. Thursday night, mostly clear. Lows 86 to 92. Friday, partly sunny and very hot. Highs 111 to 117. Friday night, partly cloudy. Lows 86 to 92. Saturday, partly cloudy and hot. Highs 110 to 116. Here is the synopsis for Southeast California, Southwest, and South Central Arizona. Showers and weak storms continue to stream northward over Imperial County, California, resulting in cloudy skies and much cooler temperatures than originally forecast this afternoon. Above normal temperatures will continue through the forecast period with extreme heat warnings in effect for portions of the area through midweek. Typical monsoon conditions are expected into next week with daily thunderstorm chances favoring northern Arizona high terrain and southeast Arizona and low chances in the south central Arizona lower deserts. After a slight drop in temperatures during the first half of the coming work week, high pressure will strengthen over the region once again late in the week, resulting in another period of unseasonably hot temperatures and widespread major heat risk. Extreme heat warning now in effect until 8 p.m. Mountain Standard Time Wednesday. What? Dangerously hot conditions. Afternoon temperatures 108 to 113. Major heat risk. Where? Buckeye Avondale, Central Phoenix, Deer Valley, East Valley, North Phoenix Glendale, Northwest Valley, Scottsdale Paradise Valley, South Mountain Arutuki, and Southeast Valley Queen Creek. When, until 8 p.m. Mountain Standard Time Wednesday. Impacts, heat-related illnesses increase significantly during extreme heat events. Overexposure can cause heat cramps and heat exhaustion to develop and, without intervention, can lead to heat stroke. Additional details, in Maricopa County, call 2-1-1 to find a free cooling center, transportation, water and more. An extreme heat warning means that a period of very hot temperatures, even by local standards, will occur. Actions should be taken to lessen the impact of the extreme heat. Take extra precautions if you work or spend time outside. 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Know the signs and symptoms of heat exhaustion and heat stroke. Wear lightweight and loose-fitting clothing when possible and drink plenty of water. To reduce risk during outdoor work, the Occupational Safety and Health Administration recommends scheduling frequent rest breaks in shaded or air-conditioned environments. Anyone overcome by heat should be moved to a cool and shaded location.
Heat stroke is an emergency. 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Public cooling shelters are available in some areas. Consult county officials for more details. Extreme heat warning remains in effect until 8 p.m. Mountain Standard Time, or 8 p.m. Pacific Daylight Time Monday. What? Dangerously hot conditions. Afternoon temperatures 104 to 116. Major heat risk. Overexposure can cause heat cramps and heat exhaustion to develop and, without intervention, can lead to heat stroke. Wear, mostly rural portions of southwest Arizona and southeast California, including Joshua Tree National Park. When, until 8 p.m. Mountain Standard Time, or 8 p.m. Pacific Daylight Time Monday. Impacts, heat-related illnesses increase significantly during extreme heat events. An extreme heat warning means that a period of very hot temperatures, even by local standards, will occur. Actions should be taken to lessen the impact of the extreme heat. Take extra precautions if you work or spend time outside. When possible, reschedule strenuous activities to early morning or evening. Know the signs and symptoms of heat exhaustion and heat stroke. Wear lightweight and loose-fitting clothing when possible and drink plenty of water. To reduce risk during outdoor work, the Occupational Safety and Health Administration recommends scheduling frequent rest breaks in shaded or air-conditioned environments. Anyone overcome by heat should be moved to a cool and shaded location. Heat stroke is an emergency. Call 911. Public cooling shelters are available in some areas. Consult county officials for more details. Extreme heat warning remains in effect until 8 p.m. Mountain Standard Time Monday. What? Dangerously hot conditions. Afternoon temperatures 104 to 113. Major heat risk. Where? A portion of south central Arizona. When? Until 8 p.m. Mountain Standard Time Monday. Impacts, heat-related illnesses increase significantly during extreme heat events. Overexposure can cause heat cramps and heat exhaustion to develop and, without intervention, can lead to heat stroke. Additional details, in Maricopa County, call 2-1-1 to find a free cooling center, transportation, water and more. An extreme heat warning means that a period of very hot temperatures, even by local standards, will occur. Actions should be taken to lessen the impact of the extreme heat. Take extra precautions if you work or spend time outside. 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Know the signs and symptoms of heat exhaustion and heat stroke. Wear lightweight and loose-fitting clothing when possible and drink plenty of water. To reduce risk during outdoor work, the Occupational Safety and Health Administration recommends scheduling frequent rest breaks in shaded or air-conditioned environments. Anyone overcome by heat should be moved to a cool and shaded location. 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Public cooling shelters are available in some areas. 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The current time is 2:54 p.m. Mountain Standard Time. Here is the 2 p.m. Mountain Standard Time observation for Phoenix, on Sunday, July 26th. At Sky Harbor, it was mostly sunny. Visibility 10 miles. Temperature was 107 degrees, dew point 59, relative humidity 20%. Wind was north, at 7 miles an hour. And the pressure was 29.86 inches, and falling. Other observations for south central Arizona, including the greater Phoenix area.

observations for northern Arizona. At Prescott, a thunderstorm was reported with a temperature of 77. At Flagstaff, thunder was reported with a temperature of 80. At Payson, it was sunny with a temperature of 88. It was partly sunny with a temperature of 94 at Kingman, 85 at the Grand Canyon, 96 at Page, 95 at Winslow, and 84 at Cholo. Observations for southern Arizona, skies ranged from sunny to mostly sunny. It was 102 at Tucson, 103 at Yuma, 91 at Nogales, and 93 at Sierra Vista. Observations for Southern California, at Blythe, it was sunny, with a temperature of 109. It was partly sunny, with a temperature of 76 at Los Angeles Airport, and 80 at San Diego. At Blythe, wind was southwest gusting to 35 miles an hour. Regional observations, skies ranged from mostly sunny to partly sunny. It was 109 at Las Vegas, 102 at Salt Lake City, 91 at Albuquerque, and 99 at El Paso. At Las Vegas, wind was southwest gusting to 31 miles an hour. Once again, at 2 p.m. in Phoenix, under mostly sunny skies. The Sky Harbor temperature was 107 degrees. Here is the latest forecast. For the following area, in Arizona, Central Phoenix, issued at 12:36 p.m. Mountain Standard Time. Extreme heat warning in effect until 8 p.m. Mountain Standard Time Wednesday. Today, sunny and hot. Highs 106 to 110. West wind 5 to 10 miles per hour. Tonight, partly cloudy. Lows 83 to 92. West wind 5 to 15 miles per hour. Monday, sunny and hot. Highs 107 to 111. West wind 5 to 10 miles per hour. Monday night, partly cloudy. Lows 83 to 91. West wind 10 to 15 miles per hour. Tuesday, partly sunny. A slight chance of showers and thunderstorms in the morning. Hot. Highs 105 to 110. Southwest wind 5 to 10 miles per hour. Chance of rain 10%. Tuesday night, partly cloudy. Lows 83 to 90. Wednesday, mostly sunny and hot. Highs 107 to 113. Wednesday night, clear in the evening then becoming partly cloudy. Lows 85 to 92. Thursday, partly sunny and hot. Highs 109 to 115. Thursday night, mostly clear. Lows 86 to 92. Friday, partly sunny and very hot. Highs 111 to 117. Friday night, partly cloudy. Lows 86 to 92. Saturday, partly cloudy and hot. Highs 110 to 116. Here is the synopsis for Southeast California, Southwest, and South Central Arizona. Showers and weak storms continue to stream northward over Imperial County, California, resulting in cloudy skies and much cooler temperatures than originally forecast this afternoon. Above normal temperatures will continue through the forecast period with extreme heat warnings in effect for portions of the area through midweek. Typical monsoon conditions are expected into next week with daily thunderstorm chances favoring northern Arizona high terrain and southeast Arizona and low chances in the south central Arizona lower deserts. After a slight drop in temperatures during the first half of the coming work week, high pressure will strengthen over the region once again late in the week, resulting in another period of unseasonably hot temperatures and widespread major heat risk. Extreme heat warning now in effect until 8 p.m. Mountain Standard Time Wednesday. What? Dangerously hot conditions. Afternoon temperatures 108 to 113. Major heat risk. Where? Buckeye Avondale, Central Phoenix, Deer Valley, East Valley, North Phoenix Glendale, Northwest Valley, Scottsdale Paradise Valley, South Mountain Arutuki, and Southeast Valley Queen Creek. When? Until 8 p.m. Mountain Standard Time Wednesday.

impacts, heat-related illnesses increase significantly during extreme heat events. Overexposure can cause heat cramps and heat exhaustion to develop and, without intervention, can lead to heat stroke. Additional details, in Maricopa County, call 2-1-1 to find a free cooling center, transportation, water and more. An extreme heat warning means that a period of very hot temperatures, even by local standards, will occur. Actions should be taken to lessen the impact of the extreme heat. Take extra precautions if you work or spend time outside. When possible, reschedule strenuous activities to early morning or evening. Know the signs and symptoms of heat exhaustion and heat stroke. Wear lightweight and loose-fitting clothing when possible and drink plenty of water. To reduce risk during outdoor work, the Occupational Safety and Health Administration recommends scheduling frequent rest breaks in shaded or air-conditioned environments. Anyone overcome by heat should be moved to a cool and shaded location. Heat stroke is an emergency. Call 911. Public cooling shelters are available in some areas. Consult county officials for more details. Extreme heat warning remains in effect until 8 p.m. Mountain Standard Time, or 8 p.m. Pacific Daylight Time Monday. What? Dangerously hot conditions. Afternoon temperatures 104 to 116. Major heat risk. Overexposure can cause heat cramps and heat exhaustion to develop and, without intervention, can lead to heat stroke. Wear, mostly rural portions of southwest Arizona and southeast California, including Joshua Tree National Park. When, until 8 p.m. Mountain Standard Time, or 8 p.m. Pacific Daylight Time Monday. Impacts, heat-related illnesses increase significantly during extreme heat events. An extreme heat warning means that a period of very hot temperatures, even by local standards, will occur. Actions should be taken to lessen the impact of the extreme heat. Take extra precautions if you work or spend time outside. When possible, reschedule strenuous activities to early morning or evening. Know the signs and symptoms of heat exhaustion and heat stroke. Wear lightweight and loose-fitting clothing when possible and drink plenty of water. To reduce risk during outdoor work, the Occupational Safety and Health Administration recommends scheduling frequent rest breaks in shaded or air-conditioned environments. Anyone overcome by heat should be moved to a cool and shaded location. Heat stroke is an emergency. Call 911. Public cooling shelters are available in some areas. Consult county officials for more details. Extreme heat warning remains in effect until 8 p.m. Mountain Standard Time Monday. What? Dangerously hot conditions. Afternoon temperatures 104 to 113. Major heat risk. Where? A portion of south central Arizona. When? Until 8 p.m. Mountain Standard Time Monday. Impacts, heat-related illnesses increase significantly during extreme heat events. Overexposure can cause heat cramps and heat exhaustion to develop and, without intervention, can lead to heat stroke. Additional details, in Maricopa County, call 2-1-1 to find a free cooling center, transportation, water and more. An extreme heat warning means that a period of very hot temperatures, even by local standards, will occur. Actions should be taken to lessen the impact of the extreme heat. Take extra precautions if you work or spend time outside. 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To reduce risk during outdoor work, the Occupational Safety and Health Administration recommends scheduling frequent rest breaks in shaded or air-conditioned environments. Anyone overcome by heat should be moved to a cool and shaded location. Heat stroke is an emergency. Call 911. 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
The current time is 3:05 p.m. Mountain Standard Time. Here is the latest forecast. For the following area, in Arizona, Central Phoenix, issued at 12:36 p.m. Mountain Standard Time. Extreme heat warning in effect until 8 p.m. Mountain Standard Time Wednesday. Today, sunny and hot. Highs 106 to 110. West wind 5 to 10 miles per hour. Tonight, partly cloudy. Lows 83 to 92. West wind 5 to 15 miles per hour. Monday, sunny and hot. Highs 107 to 111. West wind 5 to 10 miles per hour. Monday night, partly cloudy. Lows 83 to 91. West wind 10 to 15 miles per hour. Tuesday, partly sunny. A slight chance of showers and thunderstorms in the morning. Hot. Highs 105 to 110. Southwest wind 5 to 10 miles per hour. Chance of rain 10%. Tuesday night, partly cloudy. Lows 83 to 90. Wednesday, mostly sunny and hot. Highs 107 to 113. Wednesday night, clear in the evening then becoming partly cloudy. Lows 85 to 92. Thursday, partly sunny and hot. Highs 109 to 115. Thursday night, mostly clear. Lows 86 to 92. Friday, partly sunny and very hot. Highs 111 to 117. Friday night, partly cloudy. Lows 86 to 92. Saturday, partly cloudy and hot. Highs 110 to 116. Here is the synopsis for Southeast California, Southwest, and South Central Arizona. Showers and weak storms continue to stream northward over Imperial County, California, resulting in cloudy skies and much cooler temperatures than originally forecast this afternoon. Above normal temperatures will continue through the forecast period with extreme heat warnings in effect for portions of the area through midweek. Typical monsoon conditions are expected into next week with daily thunderstorm chances favoring northern Arizona high terrain and southeast Arizona and low chances in the south central Arizona lower deserts. After a slight drop in temperatures during the first half of the coming work week, high pressure will strengthen over the region once again late in the week, resulting in another period of unseasonably hot temperatures and widespread major heat risk. Extreme heat warning now in effect until 8 p.m. Mountain Standard Time Wednesday. What? Dangerously hot conditions. Afternoon temperatures 108 to 113. Major heat risk. Where? Buckeye Avondale, Central Phoenix, Deer Valley, East Valley, North Phoenix Glendale, Northwest Valley, Scottsdale Paradise Valley, South Mountain Arutuki, and Southeast Valley Queen Creek. When? Until 8 p.m. Mountain Standard Time Wednesday. Impacts: heat-related illnesses increase significantly during extreme heat events. Overexposure can cause heat cramps and heat exhaustion to develop and, without intervention, can lead to heat stroke. Additional details: in Maricopa County, call 2-1-1 to find a free cooling center, transportation, water and more. An extreme heat warning means that a period of very hot temperatures, even by local standards, will occur. Actions should be taken to lessen the impact of the extreme heat. Take extra precautions if you work or spend time outside. When possible, reschedule strenuous activities to early morning or evening. Know the signs and symptoms of heat exhaustion and heat stroke. Wear lightweight and loose-fitting clothing when possible and drink plenty of water. To reduce risk during outdoor work, the Occupational Safety and Health Administration recommends scheduling frequent rest breaks in shaded or air-conditioned environments. Anyone overcome by heat should be moved to a cool and shaded location. Heat stroke is an emergency. Call 911. Public cooling shelters are available in some areas. Consult county officials for more details. Extreme heat warning remains in effect until 8 p.m. Mountain Standard Time.
for 8 p.m. Pacific Daylight Time Monday. What? Dangerously hot conditions. Afternoon temperatures 104 to 116. Major heat risk. Overexposure can cause heat cramps and heat exhaustion to develop and, without intervention, can lead to heat stroke. Where, mostly rural portions of southwest Arizona and southeast California, including Joshua Tree National Park. When, until 8 p.m. Mountain Standard Time, or 8 p.m. Pacific Daylight Time Monday. Impacts, heat-related illnesses increase significantly during extreme heat events. An extreme heat warning means that a period of very hot temperatures, even by local standards, will occur. Actions should be taken to lessen the impact of the extreme heat. Take extra precautions if you work or spend time outside. When possible, reschedule strenuous activities to early morning or evening. Know the signs and symptoms of heat exhaustion and heat stroke. Wear lightweight and loose-fitting clothing when possible and drink plenty of water. To reduce risk during outdoor work, the Occupational Safety and Health Administration recommends scheduling frequent rest breaks in shaded or air-conditioned environments. Anyone overcome by heat should be moved to a cool and shaded location. Heat stroke is an emergency. 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Public cooling shelters are available in some areas. Consult county officials for more details. Extreme heat warning remains in effect until 8 p.m. Mountain Standard Time Monday. What? Dangerously hot conditions. Afternoon temperatures 104 to 113. Major heat risk. Where? A portion of south central Arizona. When? Until 8 p.m. Mountain Standard Time Monday. Impacts, heat-related illnesses increase significantly during extreme heat events. Overexposure can cause heat cramps and heat exhaustion to develop and, without intervention, can lead to heat stroke. Additional details, in Maricopa County, call 2-1-1 to find a free cooling center, transportation, water and more. An extreme heat warning means that a period of very hot temperatures, even by local standards, will occur. Actions should be taken to lessen the impact of the extreme heat. Take extra precautions if you work or spend time outside. 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To reduce risk during outdoor work, the Occupational Safety and Health Administration recommends scheduling frequent rest breaks in shaded or air-conditioned environments. Anyone overcome by heat should be moved to a cool and shaded location. Heat stroke is an emergency. 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The current time is 3:13 p.m. Mountain Standard Time. Here is the 3 p.m. Mountain Standard Time observation for Phoenix, on Sunday, July 26th. At Sky Harbor, it was mostly sunny. Visibility 10 miles. Temperature was 108 degrees, dew point 60, relative humidity 21%. Wind was variable, at 5 miles an hour. And the pressure was 29.83 inches, and falling. Other observations for South Central Arizona including the Greater Phoenix area, it was sunny, with a temperature of 108 at Buckeye, 109 at Luke Air Force Base, and 106 at Deer Valley. Under sunny skies, Scottsdale Airport reported 106, Falcon Field reported 107, and Gila Bend reported 109. It was mostly sunny, with a temperature of 108 at Glendale, 106 at Mesa Gateway, and 106 at Chandler. Observations for northern Arizona, at Prescott, a thunderstorm was reported, with a temperature of 74. At Flagstaff, thunder was reported, with a temperature of 73. At the Grand Canyon, it was mostly sunny, with a temperature of 85. It was partly sunny,
with a temperature of 96 at Kingman, 88 at Payson, 98 at Page, 94 at Winslow, and 79 at Shiloh.

sunny to partly sunny. It was 110 at Las Vegas, 103 at Salt Lake City, 95 at Albuquerque, and 101 at El Paso. At Las Vegas, wind was southwest gusting to 29 miles an hour. Once again, at 3 p.m. in Phoenix, under mostly sunny skies. The Sky Harbor temperature was 108 degrees. Here is the latest forecast. For the following area, in Arizona, central Phoenix, issued at 12:36 p.m. Mountain Standard Time. Extreme heat warning in effect until 8 p.m. Mountain Standard Time Wednesday. Today, sunny and hot. Highs 106 to 110. West wind 5 to 10 miles per hour. Tonight, partly cloudy. Lows 83 to 92. West wind 5 to 15 miles per hour. Monday, sunny and hot. Highs 107 to 111. West wind 5 to 10 miles per hour. Monday night, partly cloudy. Lows 83 to 91. West wind 10 to 15 miles per hour. Tuesday, partly sunny. A slight chance of showers and thunderstorms in the morning. Hot. Highs 105 to 110. Southwest wind 5 to 10 miles per hour. Chance of rain 10%. Tuesday night, partly cloudy. Lows 83 to 90. Wednesday, mostly sunny and hot. Highs 107 to 113. Wednesday night, clear in the evening then becoming partly cloudy. Lows 85 to 92. Thursday, partly sunny and hot. Highs 109 to 115. Thursday night, mostly clear. Lows 86 to 92. Friday, partly sunny and very hot. Highs 111 to 117. Friday night, partly cloudy. Lows 86 to 92. Saturday, partly cloudy and hot. Highs 110 to 116. Here is the synopsis for Southeast California, Southwest, and South Central Arizona. Showers and weak storms continue to stream northward over Imperial County, California, resulting in cloudy skies and much cooler temperatures than originally forecast this afternoon. Above normal temperatures will continue through the forecast period with extreme heat warnings in effect for portions of the area through midweek. Typical monsoon conditions are expected into next week with daily thunderstorm chances favoring northern Arizona high terrain and southeast Arizona and low chances in the south central Arizona lower deserts. After a slight drop in temperatures during the first half of the coming work week, high pressure will strengthen over the region once again late in the week, resulting in another period of unseasonably hot temperatures and widespread major heat risk. Extreme heat warning now in effect until 8 p.m. Mountain Standard Time Wednesday. What? Dangerously hot conditions. Afternoon temperatures 108 to 113. Major heat risk. Where? Buckeye Avondale, Central Phoenix, Deer Valley, East Valley, North Phoenix Glendale, Northwest Valley, Scottsdale Paradise Valley, South Mountain Arutuki, and Southeast Valley Queen Creek. When? Until 8 p.m. Mountain Standard Time Wednesday. Impacts: heat-related illnesses increase significantly during extreme heat events. Overexposure can cause heat cramps and heat exhaustion to develop and, without intervention, can lead to heat stroke. Additional details: in Maricopa County, call 2-1-1 to find a free cooling center, transportation, water and more. An extreme heat warning means that a period of very hot temperatures, even by local standards, will occur. Actions should be taken to lessen the impact of the extreme heat. Take extra precautions if you work or spend time outside. 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Know the signs and symptoms of heat exhaustion and heat stroke. Wear lightweight and loose-fitting clothing when possible and drink plenty of water. To reduce risk during outdoor work, the Occupational Safety and Health Administration recommends scheduling frequent rest breaks in shaded or air-conditioned environments. 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

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Extreme heat warning remains in effect until 8 p.m. Mountain Standard Time, or 8 p.m. Pacific Daylight Time Monday. What? Dangerously hot conditions. Afternoon temperatures 104 to 116. Major heat risk. Overexposure can cause heat cramps and heat exhaustion to develop and, without intervention, can lead to heat stroke. Where, mostly rural portions of southwest Arizona and southeast California, including Joshua Tree National Park. When, until 8 p.m. Mountain Standard Time, or 8 p.m. Pacific Daylight Time Monday. Impacts, heat-related illnesses increase significantly during extreme heat events. An extreme heat warning means that a period of very hot temperatures, even by local standards, will occur. Actions should be taken to lessen the impact of the extreme heat. Take extra precautions if you work or spend time outside. When possible, reschedule strenuous activities to early morning or evening. Know the signs and symptoms of heat exhaustion and heat stroke. Wear lightweight and loose-fitting clothing when possible and drink plenty of water. To reduce risk during outdoor work, the Occupational Safety and Health Administration recommends scheduling frequent rest breaks in shaded or air-conditioned environments. Anyone overcome by heat should be moved to a cool and shaded location. Heat stroke is an emergency. Call 911. Public cooling shelters are available in some areas. Consult county officials for more details. Extreme heat warning remains in effect until 8 p.m. Mountain Standard Time Monday. What? Dangerously hot conditions. Afternoon temperatures 104 to 113. Major heat risk. Where? A portion of south central Arizona. When? Until 8 p.m. Mountain Standard Time Monday. Impacts, heat-related illnesses increase significantly during extreme heat events. Overexposure can cause heat cramps and heat exhaustion to develop and, without intervention, can lead to heat stroke. Additional details, in Maricopa County, call 2-1-1 to find a free cooling center, transportation, water and more. An extreme heat warning means that a period of very hot temperatures, even by local standards, will occur. Actions should be taken to lessen the impact of the extreme heat. Take extra precautions if you work or spend time outside. 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Wear lightweight and loose-fitting clothing when possible and drink plenty of water. To reduce risk during outdoor work, the Occupational Safety and Health Administration recommends scheduling frequent rest breaks in shaded or air-conditioned environments. Anyone overcome by heat should be moved to a cool and shaded location. Heat stroke is an emergency. 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

and the pressure was 29.83 inches and falling. Other observations for South Central Arizona, including the Greater Phoenix area, it was sunny, with a temperature of 108 at Buckeye, 109 at Luke Air Force Base, and 106 at Deer Valley. Under sunny skies, Scottsdale Airport reported 106, Falcon Field reported 107, and Gila Bend reported 109. It was mostly sunny, with a temperature of 108 at Glendale, 106 at Mesa Gateway, and 106 at Chandler. Observations for northern Arizona, at Prescott, a thunderstorm was reported, with a temperature of 74. At Flagstaff, thunder was reported, with a temperature of 73. At the Grand Canyon, it was mostly sunny, with a temperature of 85. It was partly sunny, with a temperature of 96 at Kingman, 88 at Payson, 98 at Page, 94 at Winslow, and 79 at Cholo. At Prescott, the visibility was 3 miles. Observations for southern Arizona, it was sunny, with a temperature of 102 at Tucson, and 93 at Nogales. At Sierra Vista, it was mostly sunny, with a temperature of 93. Observations for Southern California, at Blythe, it was sunny, with a temperature of 109. It was partly sunny, with a temperature of 77 at Los Angeles Airport, and 79 at San Diego. At Blythe, wind was southwest gusting to 35 miles an hour. Regional observations, skies ranged from mostly sunny to partly sunny. It was 110 at Las Vegas, 103 at Salt Lake City, 95 at Albuquerque, and 101 at El Paso. At Las Vegas, wind was southwest gusting to 29 miles an hour. Once again, at 3 p.m. in Phoenix, under mostly sunny skies. The Sky Harbor temperature was 108 degrees. Here is the latest forecast. For the following area, in Arizona, Central Phoenix, issued at 12:36 p.m. Mountain Standard Time. Extreme heat warning in effect until 8 p.m. Mountain Standard Time Wednesday. Today, sunny and hot. Highs 106 to 110. West wind 5 to 10 miles per hour. Tonight, partly cloudy. Lows 83 to 92. West wind 5 to 15 miles per hour. Monday, sunny and hot. Highs 107 to 111. West wind 5 to 10 miles per hour. Monday night, partly cloudy. Lows 83 to 91. West wind 10 to 15 miles per hour. Tuesday, partly sunny. A slight chance of showers and thunderstorms in the morning. Hot. Highs 105 to 110. Southwest wind 5 to 10 miles per hour. Chance of rain 10%. Tuesday night, partly cloudy. Lows 83 to 90. Wednesday, mostly sunny and hot. Highs 107 to 113. Wednesday night, clear in the evening then becoming partly cloudy. Lows 85 to 92. Thursday, partly sunny and hot. Highs 109 to 115. Thursday night, mostly clear. Lows 86 to 92. Friday, partly sunny and very hot. Highs 111 to 117. Friday night, partly cloudy. Lows 86 to 92. Saturday, partly cloudy and hot. Highs 110 to 116. Here is the synopsis for Southeast California, Southwest, and South Central Arizona. Showers and weak storms continue to stream northward over Imperial County, California, resulting in cloudy skies and much cooler temperatures than originally forecast this afternoon. Above normal temperatures will continue through the forecast period, with extreme heat warnings in effect for portions of the area through midweek. Typical monsoon conditions are expected into next week, with daily thunderstorm chances favoring northern Arizona high terrain and southeast Arizona, and low chances in the south central Arizona lower deserts. After a slight drop in temperatures during the first half of the coming work week, high pressure will strengthen over the region.

once again late in the week, resulting in another period of unseasonably hot temperatures and widespread major heat risk. Extreme heat warning now in effect until 8 p.m. Mountain Standard Time Wednesday. What? Dangerously hot conditions. Afternoon temperatures 108 to 113. Major heat risk. Where? Buckeye Avondale, Central Phoenix, Deer Valley, East Valley, North Phoenix Glendale, Northwest Valley, Scottsdale Paradise Valley, South Mountain Arutuki, and Southeast Valley Queen Creek. When? Until 8 p.m. Mountain Standard Time Wednesday. Impacts: heat-related illnesses increase significantly during extreme heat events. Overexposure can cause heat cramps and heat exhaustion to develop and, without intervention, can lead to heat stroke. Additional details: in Maricopa County, call 2-1-1 to find a free cooling center, transportation, water, and more. An extreme heat warning means that a period of very hot temperatures, even by local standards, will occur. Actions should be taken to lessen the impact of the extreme heat. Take extra precautions if you work or spend time outside. When possible, reschedule strenuous activities to early morning or evening. Know the signs and symptoms of heat exhaustion and heat stroke. Wear lightweight and loose-fitting clothing when possible and drink plenty of water. To reduce risk during outdoor work, the Occupational Safety and Health Administration recommends scheduling frequent rest breaks in shaded or air-conditioned environments. Anyone overcome by heat should be moved to a cool and shaded location. Heat stroke is an emergency. 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Public cooling shelters are available in some areas. Consult county officials for more details. Extreme heat warning remains in effect until 8 p.m. Mountain Standard Time, or 8 p.m. Pacific Daylight Time Monday. What? Dangerously hot conditions. Afternoon temperatures 104 to 116. Major heat risk. Overexposure can cause heat cramps and heat exhaustion to develop and, without intervention, can lead to heat stroke. Where? Mostly rural portions of southwest Arizona and southeast California, including Joshua Tree National Park. When? Until 8 p.m. Mountain Standard Time, or 8 p.m. Pacific Daylight Time Monday. Impacts: heat-related illnesses increase significantly during extreme heat events. An extreme heat warning means that a period of very hot temperatures, even by local standards, will occur. Actions should be taken to lessen the impact of the extreme heat. Take extra precautions if you work or spend time outside. 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Know the signs and symptoms of heat exhaustion and heat stroke. Wear lightweight and loose-fitting clothing when possible and drink plenty of water. To reduce risk during outdoor work, the Occupational Safety and Health Administration recommends scheduling frequent rest breaks in shaded or air-conditioned environments. Anyone overcome by heat should be moved to a cool and shaded location. Heat stroke is an emergency. 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Extreme heat warning remains in effect until 8 p.m. Mountain Standard Time Monday. What? Dangerously hot conditions. Afternoon temperatures 104 to 113. Major heat risk. Where? A portion of south-central Arizona. When? Until 8 p.m. Mountain Standard Time Monday. Impacts: heat-related illnesses increase significantly during extreme heat events. Overexposure can cause heat cramps and heat exhaustion to develop and, without intervention, can lead to heat stroke. 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Actions should be taken to lessen the impact of the extreme heat. Take extra precautions if you work or spend time outside. 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
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The current time is 3:36 p.m. Mountain Standard Time. Here is the 3 p.m. Mountain Standard Time observation for Phoenix, on Sunday, July 26th. At Sky Harbor, it was mostly sunny. Visibility 10 miles. Temperature was 108 degrees, dew point 60, relative humidity 21%. Wind was variable, at 5 miles an hour. And the pressure was 29.83 inches, and falling. Other observations for South Central Arizona including the Greater Phoenix area, it was sunny, with a temperature of 108 at Buckeye, 109 at Luke Air Force Base, and 106 at Deer Valley. Under sunny skies, Scottsdale Airport reported 106, Falcon Field reported 107, and Gila Bend reported 109. It was mostly sunny, with a temperature of 108 at Glendale, 106 at Mesa Gateway, and 106 at Chandler. Observations for northern Arizona, at Prescott, a thunderstorm was reported, with a temperature of 74. At Flagstaff, thunder was reported, with a temperature of 73. At the Grand Canyon, it was mostly sunny, with a temperature of 85. It was partly sunny, with a temperature of 96 at Kingman, 88 at Payson, 98 at Page, 94 at Winslow, and 79 at Shiloh. At Prescott, the visibility was 3 miles. Observations for southern Arizona, it was sunny, with a temperature of 102 at Tucson, and 93 at Nogales. At Sierra Vista, it was mostly sunny, with a temperature of 93. Observations for Southern California, at Blythe, it was sunny, with a temperature of 109. It was partly sunny, with a temperature of 77 at Los Angeles Airport, and 79 at San Diego. At Blythe, wind was southwest gusting to 35 miles an hour. Regional observations, skies ranged from mostly sunny to partly sunny. It was 110 at Las Vegas, 103 at Salt Lake City, 95 at Albuquerque, and 101 at El Paso. At Las Vegas, wind was southwest gusting to 29 miles an hour. Once again, at 3 p.m. in Phoenix, under mostly sunny skies. The Sky Harbor temperature was 108 degrees. Here is the latest forecast. For the following area, in Arizona, Central Phoenix, issued at 12:36 p.m. Mountain Standard Time. Extreme heat warning in effect until 8 p.m. Mountain Standard Time Wednesday. Today, sunny and hot. Highs 106 to 110. West wind 5 to 10 miles per hour. Tonight, partly cloudy. Lows 83 to 92. West wind 5 to 15 miles per hour. Monday, sunny and hot. Highs 107 to 111. West wind 5 to 10 miles per hour. Monday night, partly cloudy. Lows 83 to 91. West wind 10 to 15 miles per hour. Tuesday, partly sunny. A slight chance of showers and thunderstorms in the morning. Hot. Highs 105 to 110. Southwest wind 5 to 10 miles per hour. Chance of rain 10%. Tuesday night, partly cloudy. Lows 83 to 90. Wednesday, mostly sunny and hot. Highs 107 to 113. Wednesday night, clear in the evening then becoming partly cloudy. Lows 85 to 92. Thursday, partly sunny and hot. Highs 109 to 115.
Thursday night, mostly clear. Lows 86 to 92. Friday, partly sunny and very hot. Highs 111 to 117. Friday night, partly cloudy. Lows 86 to 92. Saturday, partly cloudy and hot. Highs 110 to 116. Here is the synopsis for Southeast California, Southwest, and South Central Arizona. Showers and weak storms continue to stream northward over Imperial County, California, resulting in cloudy skies and much cooler temperatures than originally forecast this afternoon. Above normal temperatures will continue through the forecast period, with extreme heat warnings in effect for portions of the area through midweek. Typical monsoon conditions are expected into next week, with daily thunderstorm chances favoring northern Arizona high terrain and southeast Arizona, and low chances in the south central Arizona lower deserts. After a slight drop in temperatures during the first half of the coming work week, high pressure will strengthen over the region once again late in the week, resulting in another period of unseasonably hot temperatures and widespread major heat risk. Extreme heat warning now in effect until 8 p.m. Mountain Standard Time Wednesday. What? Dangerously hot conditions. Afternoon temperatures 108 to 113. Major heat risk. Where? Buckeye Avondale, Central Phoenix, Deer Valley, East Valley, North Phoenix Glendale, Northwest Valley, Scottsdale Paradise Valley, South Mountain Arutuki, and Southeast Valley Queen Creek. When? Until 8 p.m. Mountain Standard Time Wednesday. Impacts: heat-related illnesses increase significantly during extreme heat events. Overexposure can cause heat cramps and heat exhaustion to develop and, without intervention, can lead to heat stroke. Additional details: in Maricopa County, call 2-1-1 to find a free cooling center, transportation, water, and more. An extreme heat warning means that a period of very hot temperatures, even by local standards, will occur. Actions should be taken to lessen the impact of the extreme heat. Take extra precautions if you work or spend time outside. When possible, reschedule strenuous activities to early morning or evening. Know the signs and symptoms of heat exhaustion and heat stroke. Wear lightweight and loose-fitting clothing when possible, and drink plenty of water. To reduce risk during outdoor work, the Occupational Safety and Health Administration recommends scheduling frequent rest breaks in shaded or air-conditioned environments. Anyone overcome by heat should be moved to a cool and shaded location. Heat stroke is an emergency. 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Public cooling shelters are available in some areas. Consult county officials for more details. Extreme heat warning remains in effect until 8 p.m. Mountain Standard Time, or 8 p.m. Pacific Daylight Time Monday. What? Dangerously hot conditions. Afternoon temperatures 104 to 116. Major heat risk. Overexposure can cause heat cramps and heat exhaustion to develop and, without intervention, can lead to heat stroke. Where? Mostly rural portions of southwest Arizona and southeast California, including Joshua Tree National Park. When? Until 8 p.m. Mountain Standard Time, or 8 p.m. Pacific Daylight Time Monday. Impacts: heat-related illnesses increase significantly during extreme heat events. An extreme heat warning means that a period of very hot temperatures, even by local standards, will occur. Actions should be taken to lessen the impact of the extreme heat. Take extra precautions if you work or spend time outside. 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Know the signs and symptoms of heat exhaustion and heat stroke. Wear lightweight and loose-fitting clothing when possible, and drink plenty of water. To reduce risk during outdoor work, the Occupational Safety and Health Administration recommends scheduling frequent rest breaks in shaded or air-conditioned environments. Anyone overcome by heat should be moved to a cool and shaded location. Heat stroke is an emergency. 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Public cooling shelters are available in some areas. 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
Extreme heat warning remains in effect until 8 p.m. Mountain Standard Time Monday. What? Dangerously hot conditions. Afternoon temperatures 104 to 113. Major heat risk. Where? A portion of south central Arizona. When? Until 8 p.m. Mountain Standard Time Monday. Impacts. Heat-related illnesses increase significantly during extreme heat events. Overexposure can cause heat cramps and heat exhaustion to develop and, without intervention, can lead to heat stroke. Additional details, in Maricopa County, call 2-1-1 to find a free cooling center, transportation, water and more. An extreme heat warning means that a period of very hot temperatures, even by local standards, will occur. Actions should be taken to lessen the impact of the extreme heat. Take extra precautions if you work or spend time outside. 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To reduce risk during outdoor work, the Occupational Safety and Health Administration recommends scheduling frequent rest breaks in shaded or air-conditioned environments. Anyone overcome by heat should be moved to a cool and shaded location. Heat stroke is an emergency. 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The current time is 3:47 p.m. Mountain Standard Time. Here is the 3 p.m. Mountain Standard Time observation for Phoenix, on Sunday, July 26th. At Sky Harbor, it was mostly sunny. Visibility 10 miles. Temperature was 108 degrees, dew point 60, relative humidity 21%. Wind was variable, at 5 miles an hour. And the pressure was 29.83 inches, and falling. Other observations for South Central Arizona including the Greater Phoenix area, it was sunny, with a temperature of 108 at Buckeye, 109 at Luke Air Force Base, and 106 at Deer Valley. Under sunny skies, Scottsdale Airport reported 106, Falcon Field reported 107, and Gila Bend reported 109. It was mostly sunny, with a temperature of 108 at Glendale, 106 at Mesa Gateway, and 106 at Chandler. Observations for northern Arizona, at Prescott, a thunderstorm was reported, with a temperature of 74. At Flagstaff, thunder was reported, with a temperature of 73. At the Grand Canyon, it was mostly sunny, with a temperature of 85. It was partly sunny, with a temperature of 96 at Kingman, 88 at Payson, 98 at Page, 94 at Winslow, and 79 at Cholo. At Prescott, the visibility was 3 miles. Observations for southern Arizona, it was sunny, with a temperature of 102 at Tucson, and 93 at Nogales. At Sierra Vista, it was mostly sunny, with a temperature of 93. Observations for Southern California, at Blythe, it was sunny, with a temperature of 109. It was partly sunny, with a temperature of 77 at Los Angeles Airport, and 79 at San Diego. At Blythe, wind was southwest gusting to 35 miles an hour. Regional observations, skies ranged from mostly sunny to partly sunny. It was 110 at Las Vegas, 103 at Salt Lake City, 95 at Albuquerque, and 101 at El Paso. At Las Vegas, wind was southwest gusting to 29 miles an hour. Once again, at 3 p.m. in Phoenix, under mostly sunny skies. The Sky Harbor temperature was 108 degrees. Here is the latest forecast. For the following area, in Arizona, Central Phoenix, issued at 12:36 p.m. Mountain Standard Time. Extreme heat warning in effect until 8 p.m. Mountain Standard Time Wednesday. Today, sunny and hot. Highs 106 to 110. West wind 5 to 10 miles per hour.
Tonight, partly cloudy. Lows 83 to 92. West wind 5 to 15 miles per hour. Monday, sunny and hot. Highs 107 to 111. West wind 5 to 10 miles per hour. Monday night, partly cloudy. Lows 83 to 91. West wind 10 to 15 miles per hour. Tuesday, partly sunny. A slight chance of showers and thunderstorms in the morning. Hot. Highs 105 to 110. Southwest wind 5 to 10 miles per hour. Chance of rain 10%. Tuesday night, partly cloudy. Lows 83 to 90. Wednesday, mostly sunny and hot. Highs 107 to 113. Wednesday night, clear in the evening then becoming partly cloudy. Lows 85 to 92. Thursday, partly sunny and hot. Highs 109 to 115. Thursday night, mostly clear. Lows 86 to 92. Friday, partly sunny and very hot. Highs 111 to 117. Friday night, partly cloudy. Lows 86 to 92. Saturday, partly cloudy and hot. Highs 110 to 116. Here is the latest forecast. For the following area, in Arizona, Central Phoenix, issued at 3:51 p.m. Mountain Standard Time. Extreme heat warning in effect until 8 p.m. Mountain Standard Time Wednesday. Today, sunny and hot. Highs 106 to 110. West wind 5 to 10 miles per hour. Tonight, partly cloudy. Lows 83 to 92. West wind 5 to 15 miles per hour. Monday, sunny and hot. Highs 107 to 111. West wind 5 to 10 miles per hour. Monday night, partly cloudy. Lows 83 to 91. West wind 10 to 15 miles per hour. Tuesday, partly sunny. A slight chance of showers and thunderstorms in the morning. Hot. Highs 105 to 110. Southwest wind 5 to 10 miles per hour. Chance of rain 10%. Tuesday night, partly cloudy. Lows 83 to 90. Wednesday, mostly sunny and hot. Highs 107 to 113. Wednesday night, clear in the evening then becoming partly cloudy. Lows 85 to 92. Thursday, partly sunny and hot. Highs 109 to 115. Thursday night, mostly clear. Lows 86 to 92. Friday, partly sunny and very hot. Highs 111 to 117. Friday night, partly cloudy. Lows 86 to 92. Saturday, partly cloudy and hot. Highs 110 to 116. Here is the synopsis for Southeast California, Southwest, and South Central Arizona. Showers and weak storms continue to stream northward over Imperial County, California, resulting in cloudy skies and much cooler temperatures than originally forecast this afternoon. Above normal temperatures will continue through the forecast period with extreme heat warnings in effect for portions of the area through midweek. Typical monsoon conditions are expected into next week with daily thunderstorm chances favoring northern Arizona high terrain and southeast Arizona and low chances in the south central Arizona lower deserts. After a slight drop in temperatures during the first half of the coming work week, high pressure will strengthen over the region once again late in the week, resulting in another period of unseasonably hot temperatures and widespread major heat risk. Extreme heat warning now in effect until 8 p.m. Mountain Standard Time Wednesday. What? Dangerously hot conditions. Afternoon temperatures 108 to 113. Major heat risk. Where? Buckeye Avondale, Central Phoenix, Deer Valley, East Valley, North Phoenix Glendale, Northwest Valley, Scottsdale Paradise Valley,
South Mountain Arutuki, in Southeast Valley Queen Creek. When, until 8 p.m. Mountain Standard Time Wednesday. Impacts, heat-related illnesses increase significantly during extreme heat events. Overexposure can cause heat cramps and heat exhaustion to develop and, without intervention, can lead to heat stroke. Additional details, in Maricopa County, call 2-1-1 to find a free cooling center, transportation, water and more. An extreme heat warning means that a period of very hot temperatures, even by local standards, will occur. Actions should be taken to lessen the impact of the extreme heat. Take extra precautions if you work or spend time outside. When possible, reschedule strenuous activities to early morning or evening. Know the signs and symptoms of heat exhaustion and heat stroke. Wear lightweight and loose-fitting clothing when possible and drink plenty of water. To reduce risk during outdoor work, the Occupational Safety and Health Administration recommends scheduling frequent rest breaks in shaded or air-conditioned environments. Anyone overcome by heat should be moved to a cool and shaded location. Heat stroke is an emergency. Call 911. Public cooling shelters are available in some areas. Consult county officials for more details. Extreme heat warning remains in effect until 8 p.m. Mountain Standard Time, or 8 p.m. Pacific Daylight Time Monday. What? Dangerously hot conditions. Afternoon temperatures 104 to 116. Major heat risk. Overexposure can cause heat cramps and heat exhaustion to develop and, without intervention, can lead to heat stroke. Where? Mostly rural portions of southwest Arizona and southeast California, including Joshua Tree National Park. When? Until 8 p.m. Mountain Standard Time, or 8 p.m. Pacific Daylight Time Monday. Impacts, heat-related illnesses increase significantly during extreme heat events. An extreme heat warning means that a period of very hot temperatures, even by local standards, will occur. Actions should be taken to lessen the impact of the extreme heat. Take extra precautions if you work or spend time outside. When possible, reschedule strenuous activities to early morning or evening. Know the signs and symptoms of heat exhaustion and heat stroke. Wear lightweight and loose-fitting clothing when possible and drink plenty of water. To reduce risk during outdoor work, the Occupational Safety and Health Administration recommends scheduling frequent rest breaks in shaded or air-conditioned environments. Anyone overcome by heat should be moved to a cool and shaded location. Heat stroke is an emergency. Call 911. Public cooling shelters are available in some areas. Consult county officials for more details. Extreme heat warning remains in effect until 8 p.m. Mountain Standard Time Monday. What? Dangerously hot conditions. Afternoon temperatures 104 to 113. Major heat risk. Where? A portion of south central Arizona. When? Until 8 p.m. Mountain Standard Time Monday. Impacts, heat-related illnesses increase significantly during extreme heat events. Overexposure can cause heat cramps and heat exhaustion to develop and, without intervention, can lead to heat stroke. 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An extreme heat warning means that a period of very hot temperatures, even by local standards, will occur. Actions should be taken to lessen the impact of the extreme heat. Take extra precautions if you work or spend time outside. 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
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The current time is 4 p.m. Mountain Standard Time. Here is the latest forecast for the following area in Arizona, Central Phoenix, issued at 3:51 p.m. Mountain Standard Time. Extreme heat warning in effect until 8 p.m. Mountain Standard Time Wednesday. Today, sunny and hot. Highs 106 to 110. West wind 5 to 10 miles per hour. Tonight, partly cloudy. Lows 83 to 92. West wind 5 to 15 miles per hour. Monday, sunny and hot. Highs 107 to 111. West wind 5 to 10 miles per hour. Monday night, partly cloudy. Lows 83 to 91. West wind 10 to 15 miles per hour. Tuesday, partly sunny. A slight chance of showers and thunderstorms in the morning. Hot. Highs 105 to 110. Southwest wind 5 to 10 miles per hour. Chance of rain 10%. Tuesday night, partly cloudy. Lows 83 to 90. Wednesday, mostly sunny and hot. Highs 107 to 113. Wednesday night, clear in the evening then becoming partly cloudy. Lows 85 to 92. Thursday, partly sunny and hot. Highs 109 to 115. Thursday night, mostly clear. Lows 86 to 92. Friday, partly sunny and very hot. Highs 111 to 117. Friday night, partly cloudy. Lows 86 to 92. Saturday, partly cloudy and hot. Highs 110 to 116. Here is the latest forecast for the following area in Arizona, Central Phoenix, issued at 4 p.m. Mountain Standard Time. Extreme heat warning in effect until 8 p.m. Mountain Standard Time Wednesday. Tonight, partly cloudy. Lows 83 to 92. West wind 5 to 15 miles per hour. Monday, sunny and hot. Highs 107 to 111. West wind 5 to 10 miles per hour. Monday night, partly cloudy. Lows 83 to 91. West wind 10 to 15 miles per hour. Tuesday, partly sunny. A slight chance of showers and thunderstorms in the morning. Hot. Highs 105 to 110. Southwest wind 5 to 10 miles per hour. Chance of rain 10%. Tuesday night, partly cloudy. Lows 83 to 91. West wind 5 to 15 miles per hour. Wednesday, mostly sunny and hot. Highs 107 to 113. Wednesday night, clear in the evening then becoming partly cloudy. Lows 85 to 92. Thursday, partly sunny and hot. Highs 109 to 115. Thursday night, mostly clear. Lows 86 to 92. Friday, partly sunny and very hot. Highs 111 to 117. Friday night, partly cloudy. Lows 86 to 92. Saturday, partly cloudy and hot. Highs 110 to 116. Saturday night, partly cloudy. Lows 85 to 92. Sunday, partly sunny and hot. Highs 109 to 115. Here is the synopsis for Southeast California, Southwest, and South Central Arizona. Showers and weak storms continue to stream northward over Imperial County, California, resulting in cloudy skies and much cooler temperatures than originally forecast this afternoon. Above normal temperatures will continue through the forecast period with extreme heat warnings in effect for portions of the area through midweek.
typical monsoon conditions are expected into next week, with daily thunderstorm chances favoring northern Arizona, high terrain in southeast Arizona, and low chances in the south central Arizona lower deserts. After a slight drop in temperatures during the first half of the coming work week, high pressure will strengthen over the region once again late in the week, resulting in another period of unseasonably hot temperatures and widespread major heat risk. Extreme heat warning now in effect until 8 p.m. Mountain Standard Time Wednesday. What? Dangerously hot conditions. Afternoon temperatures 108 to 113. Major heat risk. Where? Buckeye Avondale, Central Phoenix, Deer Valley, East Valley, North Phoenix Glendale, Northwest Valley, Scottsdale Paradise Valley, South Mountain Arutuki, and Southeast Valley Queen Creek. When? Until 8 p.m. Mountain Standard Time Wednesday. Impacts: heat-related illnesses increase significantly during extreme heat events. Overexposure can cause heat cramps and heat exhaustion to develop and, without intervention, can lead to heat stroke. Additional details: in Maricopa County, call 2-1-1 to find a free cooling center, transportation, water, and more. An extreme heat warning means that a period of very hot temperatures, even by local standards, will occur. Actions should be taken to lessen the impact of the extreme heat. Take extra precautions if you work or spend time outside. 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Know the signs and symptoms of heat exhaustion and heat stroke. Wear lightweight and loose-fitting clothing when possible and drink plenty of water. To reduce risk during outdoor work, the Occupational Safety and Health Administration recommends scheduling frequent rest breaks in shaded or air-conditioned environments. Anyone overcome by heat should be moved to a cool and shaded location. Heat stroke is an emergency. 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Public cooling shelters are available in some areas. 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Extreme heat warning remains in effect until 8 p.m. Mountain Standard Time, or 8 p.m. Pacific Daylight Time Monday. What? Dangerously hot conditions. Afternoon temperatures 104 to 116. Major heat risk. Overexposure can cause heat cramps and heat exhaustion to develop and, without intervention, can lead to heat stroke. Where? Mostly rural portions of southwest Arizona and southeast California, including Joshua Tree National Park. When? Until 8 p.m. Mountain Standard Time, or 8 p.m. Pacific Daylight Time Monday. Impacts: heat-related illnesses increase significantly during extreme heat events. An extreme heat warning means that a period of very hot temperatures, even by local standards, will occur. Actions should be taken to lessen the impact of the extreme heat. Take extra precautions if you work or spend time outside. When possible, reschedule strenuous activities to early morning or evening. Know the signs and symptoms of heat exhaustion and heat stroke. Wear lightweight and loose-fitting clothing when possible and drink plenty of water. To reduce risk during outdoor work, the Occupational Safety and Health Administration recommends scheduling frequent rest breaks in shaded or air-conditioned environments. Anyone overcome by heat should be moved to a cool and shaded location. Heat stroke is an emergency. Call 911. Public cooling shelters are available in some areas. Consult county officials for more details. Extreme heat warning remains in effect until 8 p.m. Mountain Standard Time Monday. What? Dangerously hot conditions. Afternoon temperatures 104 to 113. Major heat risk. Where? A portion of south central Arizona. When? Until 8 p.m. Mountain Standard Time Monday. Impacts: heat-related illnesses increase significantly during extreme heat events. Overexposure can cause heat cramps and heat exhaustion to develop and, without intervention, can lead to heat stroke. Additional details: in Maricopa County, call 2-1-1 to find a free cooling center, transportation, water, and more. An extreme heat warning means that a period of very hot temperatures, even by local standards, will occur.
actions should be taken to lessen the impact of the extreme heat. Take extra precautions if you work or spend time outside. 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To reduce risk during outdoor work, the Occupational Safety and Health Administration recommends scheduling frequent rest breaks in shaded or air-conditioned environments. Anyone overcome by heat should be moved to a cool and shaded location. Heat stroke is an emergency. 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The current time is 4:11 p.m. Mountain Standard Time. Here is the 4 p.m. Mountain Standard Time observation for Phoenix, on Sunday, July 26th. At Sky Harbor, it was mostly sunny. Visibility 10 miles. Temperature was 109 degrees, dew point 60, relative humidity 20%. Wind was southwest, at 10 miles an hour. And the pressure was 29.81 inches, and falling. Other observations for South Central Arizona including the Greater Phoenix area, it was sunny, with a temperature of 109 at Buckeye, 106 at Deer Valley, 108 at Scottsdale Airport, and 107 at Falcon Field. It was mostly sunny, with a temperature of 109 at Glendale, 108 at Mesa Gateway, and 108 at Chandler. Observations for Northern Arizona, at Payson, it was mostly sunny, with a temperature of 88. It was partly sunny, with a temperature of 74 at Flagstaff, 95 at Kingman, 100 at Page, and 95 at Winslow. It was cloudy, with a temperature of 86 at the Grand Canyon, 73 at Prescott, and 81 at Shiloh. At Page, wind was west gusting to 26 miles an hour. At Winslow, wind was southwest gusting to 26 miles an hour. Observations for Southern Arizona, it was mostly sunny. It was 103 at Tucson, 102 at Yuma, 94 at Nogales, and 93 at Sierra Vista. Observations for Southern California, skies ranged from sunny to mostly sunny. It was 78 at Los Angeles Airport, 81 at San Diego, and 109 at Blythe. At Blythe, wind was west gusting to 30 miles an hour. Regional observations, skies ranged from mostly sunny to partly sunny. It was 106 at Las Vegas, 104 at Salt Lake City, 96 at Albuquerque, and 102 at El Paso. At Las Vegas, wind was southwest gusting to 29 miles an hour. Once again, at 4 p.m. in Phoenix, under mostly sunny skies. The Sky Harbor temperature was 109 degrees. Here is the latest forecast. For the following area, in Arizona, Central Phoenix, issued at 4 p.m. Mountain Standard Time. Extreme heat warning in effect until 8 p.m. Mountain Standard Time Wednesday. Tonight, partly cloudy. Lows 83 to 92. West wind 5 to 15 miles per hour. Monday, sunny and hot. Highs 107 to 111. West wind 5 to 10 miles per hour. Monday night, partly cloudy. Lows 83 to 91. West wind 10 to 15 miles per hour. Tuesday, partly sunny. A slight chance of showers and thunderstorms in the morning. Hot. Highs 105 to 110. Southwest wind 5 to 10 miles per hour. Chance of rain 10%. Tuesday night, partly cloudy. Lows 83 to 91. West wind 5 to 15 miles per hour. Wednesday, mostly sunny and hot. Highs 107 to 113. Wednesday night, clear in the evening then becoming partly cloudy. Lows 85 to 92. Thursday, partly sunny and hot. Highs 109 to 115.
Thursday night, mostly clear. Lows 86 to 92. Friday, partly sunny and very hot. Highs 111 to 117. Friday night, partly cloudy. Lows 86 to 92. Saturday, partly cloudy and hot. Highs 110 to 116. Saturday night, partly cloudy. Lows 85 to 92. Sunday, partly sunny and hot. Highs 109 to 115. Here is the synopsis for Southeast California, Southwest, and South Central Arizona. Showers and weak storms continue to stream northward over Imperial County, California, resulting in cloudy skies and much cooler temperatures than originally forecast this afternoon. Above normal temperatures will continue through the forecast period, with extreme heat warnings in effect for portions

Avondale, Central Phoenix, Deer Valley, East Valley, North Phoenix Glendale, Northwest Valley, Scottsdale Paradise Valley, South Mountain Arwatukee, and Southeast Valley Queen Creek. When, until 8 p.m. Mountain Standard Time Wednesday. Impacts, heat-related illnesses increase significantly during extreme heat events. Overexposure can cause heat cramps and heat exhaustion to develop and, without intervention, can lead to heat stroke. Additional details, in Maricopa County, call 2-1-1 to find a free cooling center, transportation, water and more. An extreme heat warning means that a period of very hot temperatures, even by local standards, will occur. Actions should be taken to lessen the impact of the extreme heat. Take extra precautions if you work or spend time outside. 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Know the signs and symptoms of heat exhaustion and heat stroke. Wear lightweight and loose-fitting clothing when possible and drink plenty of water. To reduce risk during outdoor work, the Occupational Safety and Health Administration recommends scheduling frequent rest breaks in shaded or air-conditioned environments. Anyone overcome by heat should be moved to a cool and shaded location. Heat stroke is an emergency. 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Public cooling shelters are available in some areas. Consult county officials for more details. Extreme heat warning remains in effect until 8 p.m. Mountain Standard Time, or 8 p.m. Pacific Daylight Time Monday. What? Dangerously hot conditions. Afternoon temperatures 104 to 116. Major heat risk. Overexposure can cause heat cramps and heat exhaustion to develop and, without intervention, can lead to heat stroke. Wear, mostly rural portions of southwest Arizona and southeast California, including Joshua Tree National Park. When, until 8 p.m. Mountain Standard Time, or 8 p.m. Pacific Daylight Time Monday. Impacts, heat-related illnesses increase significantly during extreme heat events. An extreme heat warning means that a period of very hot temperatures, even by local standards, will occur. Actions should be taken to lessen the impact of the extreme heat. Take extra precautions if you work or spend time outside. When possible, reschedule strenuous activities to early morning or evening. Know the signs and symptoms of heat exhaustion and heat stroke. Wear lightweight and loose-fitting clothing when possible and drink plenty of water. To reduce risk during outdoor work, the Occupational Safety and Health Administration recommends scheduling frequent rest breaks in shaded or air-conditioned environments. Anyone overcome by heat should be moved to a cool and shaded location. Heat stroke is an emergency. Call 911. Public cooling shelters are available in some areas. Consult county officials for more details. Extreme heat warning remains in effect until 8 p.m. Mountain Standard Time Monday. What? Dangerously hot conditions. Afternoon temperatures 104 to 113. Major heat risk. Where? A portion of south central Arizona. When? Until 8 p.m. Mountain Standard Time Monday. Impacts, heat-related illnesses increase significantly during extreme heat events. Overexposure can cause heat cramps and heat exhaustion to develop and, without intervention, can lead to heat stroke. Additional details, in Maricopa County, call 2-1-1 to find a free cooling center, transportation, water and more. An extreme heat warning means that a period of very hot temperatures, even by local standards, will occur. Actions should be taken to lessen the impact of the extreme heat. Take extra precautions if you work or spend time outside. 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Know the signs and symptoms of heat exhaustion and heat stroke. Wear lightweight and loose-fitting clothing when possible and drink plenty of water. To reduce risk during outdoor work, the Occupational Safety and Health Administration recommends scheduling frequent rest breaks in shaded or air-conditioned environments. Anyone overcome by heat should be moved to a cool and shaded location. Heat stroke is an emergency. 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Public cooling shelters are available in some areas.

very hot temperatures, even by local standards, will occur. 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Anyone overcome by heat should be moved to a cool and shaded location. 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Public cooling shelters are available in some areas. Consult county officials for more details. Extreme heat warning remains in effect until 8 p.m. Mountain Standard Time, or 8 p.m. Pacific Daylight Time Monday. What? Dangerously hot conditions. Afternoon temperatures 104 to 116. Major heat risk. Overexposure can cause heat cramps and heat exhaustion to develop and, without intervention, can lead to heat stroke. Wear, mostly rural portions of southwest Arizona and southeast California, including Joshua Tree National Park. When, until 8 p.m. Mountain Standard Time, or 8 p.m. Pacific Daylight Time Monday. Impacts, heat-related illnesses increase significantly during extreme heat events. An extreme heat warning means that a period of very hot temperatures, even by local standards, will occur. Actions should be taken to lessen the impact of the extreme heat. Take extra precautions if you work or spend time outside. When possible, reschedule strenuous activities to early morning or evening. Know the signs and symptoms of heat exhaustion and heat stroke. Wear lightweight and loose-fitting clothing when possible and drink plenty of water. To reduce risk during outdoor work, the Occupational Safety and Health Administration recommends scheduling frequent rest breaks in shaded or air-conditioned environments. Anyone overcome by heat should be moved to a cool and shaded location. Heat stroke is an emergency. Call 911. Public cooling shelters are available in some areas. Consult county officials for more details. Extreme heat warning remains in effect until 8 p.m. Mountain Standard Time Monday. What? Dangerously hot conditions. Afternoon temperatures 104 to 113. Major heat risk. Where? A portion of south central Arizona. When? Until 8 p.m. Mountain Standard Time Monday. Impacts, heat-related illnesses increase significantly during extreme heat events. Overexposure can cause heat cramps and heat exhaustion to develop and, without intervention, can lead to heat stroke. Additional details, in Maricopa County, call 2-1-1 to find a free cooling center, transportation, water and more. An extreme heat warning means that a period of very hot temperatures, even by local standards, will occur. Actions should be taken to lessen the impact of the extreme heat. Take extra precautions if you work or spend time outside. When possible, reschedule strenuous activities to early morning or evening. Know the signs and symptoms of heat exhaustion and heat stroke. Wear lightweight and loose-fitting clothing when possible and drink plenty of water. To reduce risk during outdoor work, the Occupational Safety and Health Administration recommends scheduling frequent rest breaks in shaded or air-conditioned environments. Anyone overcome by heat should be moved to a cool and shaded location. Heat stroke is an emergency. Call 911. Public cooling shelters are available in some areas. Consult county officials for more details. 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The current time is 4:55 p.m. Mountain Standard Time. Here is the 4 p.m. Mountain Standard Time observation for Phoenix, on Sunday, July 26th. At Sky Harbor, it was mostly sunny. Visibility 10 miles. Temperature was 109 degrees, dew point 60, relative humidity 20%. Wind was southwest, at 10 miles an hour.

and the pressure was 29.81 inches and falling. Other observations for South Central Arizona, including the Greater Phoenix area, it was sunny, with a temperature of 109 at Buckeye, 106 at Deer Valley, 108 at Scottsdale Airport, and 107 at Falcon Field. It was mostly sunny, with a temperature of 109 at Glendale, 108 at Mesa Gateway, and 108 at Chandler. Observations for Northern Arizona, at Payson, it was mostly sunny, with a temperature of 88. It was partly sunny, with a temperature of 74 at Flagstaff, 95 at Kingman, 100 at Page, and 95 at Winslow. It was cloudy, with a temperature of 86 at the Grand Canyon, 73 at Prescott, and 81 at Shiloh. At Page, wind was west gusting to 26 miles an hour. At Winslow, wind was southwest gusting to 26 miles an hour. Observations for Southern Arizona, it was mostly sunny. It was 103 at Tucson, 102 at Yuma, 94 at Nogales, and 93 at Sierra Vista. Observations for Southern California, skies ranged from sunny to mostly sunny. It was 78 at Los Angeles Airport, 81 at San Diego, and 109 at Blythe. At Blythe, wind was west gusting to 30 miles an hour. Regional observations, skies ranged from mostly sunny to partly sunny. It was 106 at Las Vegas, 104 at Salt Lake City, 96 at Albuquerque, and 102 at El Paso. At Las Vegas, wind was southwest gusting to 29 miles an hour. Once again, at 4 p.m. in Phoenix, under mostly sunny skies. The Sky Harbor temperature was 109 degrees. Here is the latest forecast. For the following area, in Arizona, Central Phoenix, issued at 4 p.m. Mountain Standard Time. Extreme heat warning in effect until 8 p.m. Mountain Standard Time Wednesday. Tonight, partly cloudy. Lows 83 to 92. West wind 5 to 15 miles per hour. Monday, sunny and hot. Highs 107 to 111. West wind 5 to 10 miles per hour. Monday night, partly cloudy. Lows 83 to 91. West wind 10 to 15 miles per hour. Tuesday, partly sunny. A slight chance of showers and thunderstorms in the morning. Hot. Highs 105 to 110. Southwest wind 5 to 10 miles per hour. Chance of rain 10%. Tuesday night, partly cloudy. Lows 83 to 91. West wind 5 to 15 miles per hour. Wednesday, mostly sunny and hot. Highs 107 to 113. Wednesday night, clear in the evening then becoming partly cloudy. Lows 85 to 92. Thursday, partly sunny and hot. Highs 109 to 115. Thursday night, mostly clear. Lows 86 to 92. Friday, partly sunny and very hot. Highs 111 to 117. Friday night, partly cloudy. Lows 86 to 92. Saturday, partly cloudy and hot. Highs 110 to 116. Saturday night, partly cloudy. Lows 85 to 92. Sunday, partly sunny and hot. Highs 109 to 115. Here is the synopsis for Southeast California, Southwest, and South Central Arizona. Showers and weak storms continue to stream northward over Imperial County, California, resulting in cloudy skies and much cooler temperatures than originally forecast this afternoon. Above normal temperatures will continue through the forecast period, with extreme heat warnings in effect for portions of the area through midweek. Typical monsoon conditions are expected into next week, with daily thunderstorm chances favoring northern Arizona high terrain and southeast Arizona, and low chances in the south central Arizona lower deserts. After a slight drop in temperatures during the first half of the coming work week, high pressure will strengthen over the region once again late in the week, resulting in another period of unseasonal